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11: Hi, I'm Phoebe Humphrey. The Prime Minister is defending his government for breaking an election promise, claiming it's had to change its position on housing. Investors from today will have to construct a home to keep the old tax benefits of negative gearing. Sales of existing homes will miss out. Anthony Albanese has told Nine the change needed to be made, as he can't sit back and watch an entire generation be locked out of home ownership.
12: That's why we've made this difficult decision, and we're being upfront about that, whilst, of course, protecting existing investments being put in place by grandfathering all the changes.
11: Meantime, Shadow Treasurer Tim Wilson has told the ABC the opposition will fight the changes to property taxes, insisting the government's mistaken in thinking they'll assist first home buyers.
13: We won't be supporting these measures because it fundamentally undermines the pathway for young Australians on their own data to be able to buy their first home.
11: Plans to build a Trump Tower on the Gold Coast have been scrapped. The developer says plans for the 91-storey, $1.5 billion skyscraper have been abandoned less than 3 months after a deal was made. Australia will send surveillance aircraft to the Strait of Hormuz. Defence Minister Richard Marles has released a statement this morning confirming the E-7A wedge tail will protect the strait as part of an international peacekeeping effort. The aircraft has been in the United Arab Emirates since the early days of the war in Iran. And Split Enz are set to kick off their Aussie tour with the first show in Melbourne tonight. They're also heading to Brisbane, Sydney, Perth and Adelaide.
9: Billawila Windscreens. 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
11: In sport, Michael Voss has opened up about his departure from Carlton, with the former coach telling the AFL website he knew the writing was on the wall after recent talks with club officials.
14: Yeah, reading these situations is often what they don't say, not what they do say. And I read enough into what they didn't say to know that it was on shaky ground.
11: List manager Nick Austin has also left the Blues. And Broncos skipper Adam Reynolds returns from concussion for this weekend's Magic Round clash against the Warriors. That's the latest news and sport.
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0: Partly cloudy for your Wednesday. Slight chance of a shower. Gladstone, a top of 26. Rockhampton, 27. Banana Shire, 27. Yeppoon, 24. 1770. Agnes Water, 22. And tomorrow, partly cloudy with a medium chance of showers.
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0: On your feel-good work day, this is Paul Campion. Now, Treasurer Jim Chalmers handed down the budget last night. Most of his answers to the questions was this.
1: We've come to a different view, as we have. We put out the reasons why we've done that.
0: And joining us now is 7 News Chief Political Editor Mark Riley. Good morning, Mark. How are you?
2: Good morning, guys. I'm pretty well.
0: What's this mean?
1: Come to a different view, as we have.
2: What does it mean? The reason that we gave the reason because they've got a thumping majority in the House of Representatives here. And they can get it through the parliament. It's the art of the possible politics. And before the election, they promised not to do it because they thought if they said they were going to do it, they wouldn't get elected. That happened in 2016 and 2019 when Bill Shorten led the Labor Party and had these policies, went to the people, and the people said, yeah, nah. So this government, which has that massive majority, has decided that it would go back on its word at the election and bring these changes in. The question now is how they're accepted by people generally, particularly younger voters. This is what it's targeted at, to get them into the property market. They're talking about 75,000 people getting into their first homes as a result of these changes.
0: I'm not sure about that. Can we say that they're lies, or what are we? How do we class it?
2: Oh, yeah, absolutely. I mean, I asked the Prime Minister at our debate about 4 days before the election whether negative gearing was off the table categorically. They were my words, and he said yes, it is. I then said to Peter Dutton, "Do you believe in him?" And he said no. Well, Peter Dutton was right. There's $64 billion of cuts in this. Budget, but $38 billion of those, way more than half, is in the NDIS. Now, that's a lot of money. Those people are supposed to go into state services, and a lot of those services don't exist yet. So there are going to be a lot of people who fall through the cracks, and they're the losers I think we'll hear from over the next couple of years. And for a Labor Party that brought the NDIS into existence to help people, those who really couldn't help themselves and are most worthy of support from the community, this is bad news.
0: What didn't we ask for?
2: Well, we didn't ask for negative gearing capital gains tax to be changed, that's for sure, but got that. And there are a lot of little bits and pieces there that we didn't ask for too, because there are cuts across a lot of areas. There are big cuts in the public service, and people say, oh, that's great, fewer public servants. Well, the point is, you know, it's the service part of that and the public part. Mm. They're there to serve the public. So in lots of little ways, there'll be less service of the public. And we'll all feel that in some way. At the moment, the big thing is cost pressure, right? So, you know, we know about the price of petrol. It's starting to feed through to the supermarket. It's smashing family budgets. People wanted that support. They're getting it, but they're not getting it for 2 years, right? And it's $250 in your tax in 2 years' time. But that's not going to help right now. Yeah, you got the fuel, your fuel excise cut, but that finishes on June 30. So a little bit more help there is probably what people wanted.
0: Am I correct, Mark, in regards to some millions of dollars for broad-based digital ID?
2: So there's a lot of money in there to develop the digital ID. That's always a controversial area. People think about the Australia card and losing, you know, crucial personal data. But they're pushing on with that process. There's money.
0: I don't think we asked for that either.
2: No, I don't think we've ever asked for that. But look, you know, in a benign sense, it's helpful because it helps you when you go onto MyGov and all that sort of stuff. But people are worried about it, and I think they've got a right to be worried about it.
0: Chief Political Editor Mark Riley from 7 News. Thank you so much. Check out in 7 News
2: good
0: tonight at 6.
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0: On your Feel Good Work Day, this is Paul Canvey and Sharon Stone. She's been catfished, can you believe it? Have a listen to this story.
1: I went on a date with a guy. And his profile was very cute, super ripped. But I thought he's still a little overworked out. Maybe he's not super tall.
2: Okay, right? Gotcha.
1: So I go on my date. I show up at the restaurant and the lady says, oh, he's at the bar. I go to the bar. And this man stood up, and he was so large. He was a double wide. I mean, he was really big.
2: He was not the guy in the pictures?
1: The guy in the picture was, like, ripped.
2: Oh.
1: And, like, cute, little cute guy.
2: Uh-huh.
1: This guy was just two bar stools.
2: You think he gained a lot of weight, or it's just an entirely different person that he posted?
1: I just didn't know. Because, as I said, you know,
2: right.
1: So I started talking to me, and I took out the profile, and I said, is this you? Yeah.
2: And he said what?
1: I had a car accident.
2: Oh, boy. Wow. What, do you run into an ice cream truck? Oh, no.
1: And he said, can I get you a drink? And I said, I don't date liars.
2: Oh, the lying is what bothered you.
1: Yes.
2: Gotcha.
1: And I left.
2: Oh, okay.
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1: 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Talking Heads.
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14: Hi, I'm Phoebe Humphrey. The Business Council of Australia has expressed concerns over changes to capital gains tax and negative gearing, saying it will deter investment. The federal government breaking election promises in last night's budget when unveiling the changes in a move to rebalance the Australian tax system.

0: market and the tax system is locking too many younger people out of housing.
1: The opposition is vowing to fight the property tax reforms. Tourism bosses have warned the decision not to extend the fuel excise cut in last night's budget will severely impact regional tourism. The halving of the excise will end at the end of June. Margie Osmond from the Tourism and Transport Forum has told the ABC it should have been continued beyond that.
2: You've got regional tourism in a state of collapse across the country at the moment. The drive tourism market has virtually disappeared. If you're west of Orange or north of Bundaberg, you know, it's gone.
1: Iran hopes China can play a role as mediator in peace talks with the US as Donald Trump and his entourage head to Beijing. And a new study has found every hour a toddler spends looking at a phone or tablet delays their sleep time by 30 minutes. The University of Queensland has also found 40% of five-year-olds are using devices in their bedrooms.
3: Weekend plans sorted in the Gladstone region.
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1: In sport, Carlton is training this morning for the first time under Josh Fraser following yesterday's departure of head coach Michael Voss. List manager Nick Austin also left the Blues. And Queensland captain Cameron Munster admits Tom Dearden's injury is a major blow ahead of the State of Origin. The informed halfback suffered an ankle injury in the Cowboys' loss to the Eels last week, ruling him out of the first two games of the series.
5: Probably disappointing for Tommy. He bleeds maroon and I know the Cowboys will miss him dearly. Yeah, it's a big blow for them, bigger blow for Queensland.
1: That's the latest news and sport.
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6: Partly cloudy for your Wednesday, slight chance of a shower. Gladstone, a top of 26. Rockhampton, 27. Banana Shire, 27. Yeppoon, 24. 1770, Agnes Water, 22. And tomorrow, partly cloudy with a medium chance of showers.
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the man from Mars. You go out at night, in the car, you eat Cadillacs, Lincolns too, Mercury's and Subaru. 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

0: Paul Campion on your Feel Good Work Day. Rod Stewart, he caught up with King Charles yesterday and had a chat to him about, well, Donald Trump. Here's what he had to say. Now, you need to listen carefully, but he mentions what a ratbag he is. That ratbag, he calls him. Charlie was nothing to see here. This is your Feel Good Work Day.
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1: 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You know I wish that I had Jesse's girl. 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
12: Hey there, I'm Jackie Lim. The inquest into the death of 95-year-old grandmother Claire Nowland is finally underway. It's been 3 years since she was tasered by a police officer in her southern New South Wales aged care home after she was found wandering around with a steak knife. The officer responsible, former Constable Christian White, was found guilty of manslaughter in 2024. The inquest is expected to focus on dementia training for emergency services personnel. The Treasurer's been out and about selling his budget this morning, claiming some difficult decisions needed to be made. The biggest change is the winding back of negative gearing. Property investors will only be able to negatively gear newly built homes. Jim Chalmers has told the ABC this morning he doesn't regret breaking an election promise.
0: Too many young people are locked out of home ownership in particular, and the steps that we took last night, which we understand are contentious, they're difficult decisions, they are about trying to level the playing field for first home buyers.
12: New Medicare clinics, cheaper medicines and aged care reforms are also set to be introduced under the budget's urgent care package. $1.8 billion will be spent on Medicare urgent care clinics aimed at reducing pressure on busy EDs and improving bulk billing. Cancer and cerebral palsy medications will be added to the PBS, and aged care governance, support and regulatory standards will be strengthened with a $565 million investment. And the Cannes Film Festival has just kicked off. Lord of the Rings director New Zealand's Peter Jackson has been presented with an honorary Palme d'Or.
2: Bendigo Community Bank, Calliope and Gladstone, your town, your bank. 4CC, your sport now.
12: In sport, another AFL great has been forced to walk away from the All-Australian panel due to a link with a betting giant, former Hawks star Luke Hodge stepping down over concerns about a conflict of interest with TAB. The brother of Storm and Maroon star Xavier Coates will live out his NRL dream this weekend. 18-year-old Phil Coates has been named to make his NRL debut for Brisbane. And the NBA's first openly gay player has died at the age of 47. Jason Collins revealed last year he had been diagnosed with brain cancer and was undergoing treatment. That's the latest in news and sport.
2: 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Harvey Norman Furniture Gladstone, prioritising finding you the right lounge.
1: Partly cloudy for your Wednesday, slight chance of a shower. Gladstone, a top of 26, Rockhampton 27, Banana Shire 27, Yeppoon 24, 1770, Agnes Water 22, and tomorrow partly cloudy with a medium chance of showers.

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0: On your Feel Good Work Day, this is Paul Campion. Treasurer Jim Chalmers handed down the budget last night. Every question he answered started with this.
1: We've come to a different view, as we have. We put out the reasons why we've done that.
0: And joining us now is 7 News Chief Political Editor Mark Riley. Good morning, Mark. How are you?
2: Good morning, guys. I'm pretty well.
0: What's this mean?
1: Come to a different view, as we have.
2: What does it mean? The reason that we gave the reason because they've got a thumping majority in the House of Representatives here, and they can get it through the Parliament. It's the art of the possible politics. And before the election, they promised not to do it. Because they thought if they said they were going to do it, they wouldn't get elected. That happened in 2016 and 2019 when Bill Shorten led the Labor Party and had these policies, went to the people, and the people said, yeah, nah. So this government, which has that massive majority, has decided that it would go back on its word at the election and bring these changes in. The question now is how they're accepted by people generally, particularly younger voters. This is what it's targeted at, to get them into the property market. They're talking about 75,000 people getting into their first homes as a result of these changes.
0: I'm not sure about that. Can we say that they're lies, or what are we? How do we class it?
2: Oh, yeah, absolutely. I mean, I asked the Prime Minister at our debate about 4 days before the election whether negative gearing was off the table categorically. They were my words, and he said, yes, it is. I then said to Peter Dutton, do you believe in him? And he said, no. Well, Peter Dutton was right. There's $64 billion of cuts in this budget, but $38 billion of those, way more than half, is in the NDIS. Now, that's a lot of money. Those people are supposed to go into state services, and a lot of those services don't exist yet. So there are going to be a lot of people who fall through the cracks, and they're the losers I think we'll hear from over the next couple of years. And for a Labor Party that brought the NDIS into existence to help people, those who really couldn't help themselves and are most worthy of support from the community, this is bad news.
0: What didn't we ask for?
2: Well, we didn't ask for negative gearing capital gains tax to be changed, that's for sure, but got that. And there are a lot of little bits and pieces there that we didn't ask for too, because there are cuts across a lot of areas. There are big cuts in the public service, and people say, oh, that's great, fewer public servants. Well, the point is, you know, it's the service part of that and the public part. Mm. They're there to serve the public. So in lots of little ways, there'll be less service of the public, and we'll all feel that in some way. At the moment, the big thing is cost pressure, right? So, you know, we know about the price of petrol. It's starting to feed through to the supermarket. It's smashing family budgets. People wanted that support. They're getting it, but they're not getting it for 2 years, right? And it's $250 in your tax in 2 years' time. That's not going to help right now. Yeah, you got the fuel, your fuel excise cut, but that finishes on June 30. So a little bit more help there is probably what people wanted.
0: Am I correct, Mark, in regards to some millions of dollars for broad-based digital ID?
2: Yes, so there's a lot of money in there to develop the digital ID. That's always a controversial area. People think about the Australia card and losing, you know, crucial personal data. But they're pushing on with that process. There's money.
0: I don't think we asked for that either.
2: No, I don't think we've ever asked for that. But look, you know, in a benign sense, it's helpful because it helps you when you go onto MyGov and all that sort of stuff. But you know, people are worried about it, and I think they've got a right to be worried about it.
0: Chief Political Editor Mark Riley from 7 News. Thank you so much. Check out in 7 News
2: Good
0: tonight at 6.
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5: 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The Middle East conflict serves as a wake-up call for Australia. The latest data has confirmed Australia has 34 days of diesel, 32 days of jet fuel and 36 days of petrol supply on hand, which includes stock. stocks offshore. That means Australia could come to a standstill in a month if a conflict occurred in the region. I'm Colin Boyce. Australia must increase its domestic and industrial fuel supplies and its refining capability now. Authorised by Colin Boyce, MP Gladstone.
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1: It's John here from iHeart's Your News Now podcast with your latest headlines. The Treasurer is out spruiking last night's federal budget, defending the decision to break election promises. The number of people infected from the hantavirus cruise ship has risen again. And Michael Voss speaks out after quitting as coach of Carlton. And get your news when you want it. 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

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Journey's Don't Stop 11. Hold on to that feeling. Steve Perry. Great song.

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11: Hey there, I'm Jackie Loom. As expected, cuts to the capital gains tax and negative gearing have been laid out in last night's budget. Treasurer Jim Chalmers has addressed the press club this afternoon, saying it was the hardest budget he's had to put together.
12: Now, we have made some hard decisions and we have come to a different view on some very contentious policies for the right reasons. And I'd rather defend a shift in policy than leave a broken status quo in place to do more damage.
11: It comes as the Business Council of Australia expressed concerns over the changes this morning, saying it will deter investment. Former New South Wales Police Commissioner Karen Webb has been named to lead a review into child protection services in the NT. It follows the alleged murder of 5-year-old girl Kumanjai Little Baby and will include investigations into the Culture and Resources Department. The World Health Organization is urging countries to prepare for more cases of hantavirus. It comes as authorities in Paris said a French woman who contracted the virus on board the cruise ship had the most severe form of the disease and has been moved to the ICU. The growth in Aussie pay packets has slowed slightly. Annual wages grew 3.3% in the March quarter, down from 3.4% the previous 3 months. And the first Eurovision semi-final has wrapped up overnight, with 10 countries sent through to the grand final. Belgium, Greece, Israel and Poland among those to qualify. Another 15 will perform in the second semi on Friday morning our time, including Australia's Delta Goodrum.
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11: In sport, Jannik Sinner is quickly creeping up behind Novak Djokovic. The Italian world number one defeated Andrea Pellegrino at the Italian Open overnight, equaling the Joker's consecutive wins record for ATP Masters matches with 31. If he wins the whole tournament, he'll also join Djokovic as the only man to take the title.

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2: There's another cool start for the Banana Shower with 11 this morning. We're expecting 11 tomorrow morning. And then again, another mostly sunny one tomorrow with a top of 27 degrees. We could see some fog roll in, then sunny conditions on Friday with a top of 27. And then Saturday, Sunday, a little warmer, but still a bit of fog in the morning. And then sunny conditions, tops of 28 to 29 degrees. Coming back to the coast here in Gladie, we're looking forward to a mostly sunny afternoon, getting down to 18 overnight, mostly sunny for Thursday, mostly sunny Friday, top of 26 degrees, and then again, mostly sunny for Saturday and Sunday here in Gladie, tops of around 26, 27 degrees. After 7 tomorrow here on 4CC, it is our Harvey Norman Gladstone $1,000 Minute. Good luck with Hammo.
0: Music, it makes you feel
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0: Ain't that the truth? The things we do for love. That is 10cc here on the Feel Good Workday. It's Karina with you. Just chatting with Jill, who's popped into the newsagents, grabbed a ticket tomorrow night's 20 mil Powerball. I mean, even some of that would be nice, right, Jill?
1: Oh, yeah, that'd be beautiful, wouldn't it?
0: What's the most you've ever won?
1: I think about 2,000 on the pokies.
0: Get out! Oh, wow, that's awesome. Well done. I think one time I walked out with 120 from the pokies and thought that was great.
1: Yeah, I was pretty tough with $2,000. That was nice.
0: I bet, mate. Gamble responsibly, everyone. Not suggesting you do that. I was stoked because I only put $5 or $10 in once a year at the pokies because I get bored of it. Jill, have a great afternoon. Good luck tomorrow night, mate. I've got a Sydney band for you, got a Kiwi lead singer, and their keyboardist has had a fascinating career. Yes, he was their keyboardist, but he's also a producer and a songwriter. He has written and worked with Prince, Jimmy Cliff, Leonard Cohen, Sir Paul McCartney, Eric Clapton, Sheryl Crow, Jet the Aussie Band, and even the American TV host Jimmy Fallon. That talented band for you next here on the Feel Good Workday.
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0: He's back in the headlines. That is Michael Jackson. Here on the Feel Good Workday, his biopic, which I haven't seen yet, Michael, released in April earlier on this year, smashed the box office. The film achieved the highest global opening weekend for a musical biopic, surpassing Bohemian Rhapsody. That was amazing. Did you see that one from Queen? Oppenheimer, that was with $217 million, the biopic of Michael. And so far, records over $584 million in global earnings, becoming the fifth highest grossing biopic ever. Despite it being critical, there's controversy about it being sanitized. You know, they avoid any abuse allegations in the movie. And of course, his nephew, Jafar Jackson, actually plays Michael. That must have been great for his nephew. Haven't seen the film yet. I'm very interested to do so, though. My favourite band I've lined up to press play next here on the Feel Good Workday.
1: 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And after you've got the best advice, head into The Complete Angler, Gladstone Harbour. 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

It's a Feel Good Work Day with me, Karina, as we're about to head into the newsroom. And I don't know if you heard, here in Queensland, actually on the Gold Coast, we were due to have Australia's tallest building. It was the $1.5 billion Trump Tower on the Gold Coast. It was 91 stories. It was announced on social media in late February that US President Donald Trump's second son, Eric Trump, was behind this proposal at Surfers Paradise. Well, it's been scratched. And they don't think it's anything to do with Trump himself or the organisation. It's more to do with profit and how much it's actually going to cost to build it. But at this stage, Australia's tallest building will no longer be going ahead on the Goldie. I've got two ups lined up. ABBA.

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2: 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I'm Nasaj, in charge. 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
0: Hello, I'm Fee Papel. Big changes to housing announced in last night's budget. Negative gearing will be restricted to newly built homes, with existing properties bought after 7:30 last night no longer able to offset rental losses against income. But the news is better for those who have long-term investments. The old rules still apply. Authorities say it's inevitable we'll see more hantavirus cases as an 11th patient is confirmed. The World Health Organization says they're all passengers and crew from the cruise ship and that the broader risk remains low. The growth in Aussie pay packets has slowed slightly. Annual wages grew 3.3% in the March quarter, down from the previous 3 months. And the chance to see a solar eclipse is expected to draw thousands of visitors to WA's north. An isolated roadhouse near the Northern Territory border will be the best spot to view the longest eclipse this century. For 5 minutes on July 22, 2028, there will be complete darkness.
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0: In sport, Craig McRae isn't expecting a call-up from Carlton over its coaching role. Blues CEO Graham Wright approached Collingwood's mentor last year to talk about the possibility of replacing Voss. McRae doubts he'll be asked again.
12: No, we're only nice people caught off him, but not a bad position, no.
0: And the brother of Storm and Maroon star Xavier Coates will live out his NRL dream this weekend. 18-year-old Phil Coates has been named to make his debut for Brisbane in their round 11 blockbuster with the Warriors. That's the latest in news and sport.
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0: We could see some fog roll in, then sunny conditions on Friday with a top of 27, and then Saturday, Sunday, a little warmer, but still a bit of fog in the morning, and then sunny conditions, tops of 28 to 29 degrees. Coming back to the coast here in Gladie, we're looking forward to a mostly sunny afternoon, getting down to 18 overnight, mostly sunny for Thursday, mostly sunny Friday, top of 26 degrees, and then again, mostly sunny for Saturday and Sunday here in Gladie, tops of around 26, 27 degrees. After 7 tomorrow here on 4CC, it is our Harvey Norman Gladstone $1,000 Minute. Good luck with Hammo.
1: You'll enjoy us repeating ourselves over the next hour. Over the next hour. Next hour. Next hour. It's 4CC's Two Ups at Two. If you're regularly getting people to repeat themselves, give them a call. Here's our first double play on Central Queensland's 4CC.

Yes, you are hearing double. That's okay. It's four double C's, two ups at two. Thanks to the Hearing Centre Gladstone on Central Queensland's 4CC.

0: I do love Barnsley. It's a two up this afternoon here on the Feel Good Work Day. I don't know if you ever watch ABC's iView. He was on an episode recently where he was answering some very tough questions, including his relationship with his son, David Campbell. And incredible. I didn't realise that Barnsley was only 16 when he had David. And at the time, it was made very clear to him that, you know, he shouldn't be the dad. And fair enough, you know, he's only 16 and he said that himself. He was barely a kid himself. And it wasn't until David turned 10 and Barnsley had gotten a bit famous, things had changed, that his beautiful wife Jane had said, look, I think, you know, he needs to know that you're not Uncle Scottish, you're actually, you know, dad. So he had to tell David, and patchy apparently for a fair period of time, but then obviously they've got a beautiful relationship these days. And I just love Barnsley. He puts his stuff all over social media. He's not scared of sharing those things, and he's not scared of showing his love of his roses in the garden. He beautiful bunches for Mother's Day for Jane. And speaking of Jane for Mother's Day, if you've got Apple Music, he put together a Mother's Day playlist for Jane while she was cooking, and you can go and check that out. Love us some Barnsley here on the Feel Good Work Day. I've got a Norwegian band for you, founded in 1982. Two of their big hits for you next.
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3: 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It's 4CC's 2 Ups at 2. 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

no, no. We didn't say few upset few. It's four double C's, two upset two. If you heard anything else, call the Hearing Centre Gladstone. In the meantime, here's another few up. I mean, two up at two on Central Queensland's four double C.

0: Trish loves our two-ups here on the Feel Good Workday. That, of course, was two from REM. Earlier on, I did play two from ABBA, Trish's favourite so far. Sent me a message. She's on her way to her friend Eileen's place. Wednesday afternoon is craft, and it's going to be at Eileen's, the Savvy. And Trish is in charge of a snack this afternoon. Cooler weather. She's made delicious cob loaf. Oh, that's such a tease, Trish. I can't have cob loaf. Now I want cob loaf. I suppose I'll just focus on playing another. Awesome two up for you this afternoon here on the Feel Good Work Day. You ladies have a great afternoon.
1: Before you get started on your day, you know, going to work, taking the kids to school, dropping into the Bendigo Bank, we retrace our steps with On This Day. On This Day. Looking back on historical moments, marking movie, TV and music milestones, and checking out who's celebrating a birthday. On This Day with Aaron Stevens. And again in the Arvo before four, thanks to Hammo's Bank, Bendigo Community Bank, Gladstone and Calliope on Central Queensland's 4CC.
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1: It's 4CC's 2-ups at 2, thanks to the Hearing Centre Gladstone. That's okay. You're supposed to be hearing double on Central Queensland's 4CC.

0: coming up at 2 ups this afternoon here on the Feel Good Workday, which means we're coming into 3 o'clock, and that means school zones. Don't forget, if you are driving around schools, I think if you regularly do it at this time, you remember. For me, though, I'm always here on the Feel Good Workday, so I can't get caught out. But when I am on holidays, sometimes, you know, you forget. So don't forget school zones this afternoon. Before 4 o'clock, and before I hand you over to Jonesy and Amanda, Starship. Vicky Sue Robinson.
1: Turn it around. 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
5: Villa Wheeler Windscreens, Maura, Monto and Barillaba. They'll come to you. National News now.
15: Hey there, I'm Fee Papel. Pauline Hanson is linking the government's changes to negative gearing, capital gains and family trusts to communism. She says it's basically taking wealth from older Aussies who've worked hard, saved and invested. But Treasurer Jim Chalmers says it's time to help younger Australians.
16: Now, the reforms will help first home buyers and build on all of our work to boost supply, reduce red tape and make it easier for younger people to get a deposit.
15: A WA man charged with terrorism offences is facing more charges over extremist material and child abuse. Jason Michaels was arrested earlier this year with police alleging he had planned to attack mosques, government and police buildings. The 20-year-old now charged with having violent extremist material on his devices. A retired dentist in New South Wales may have exposed thousands of patients to blood diseases. Health authorities in the state are trying to track down patients who had seen William Tam over the past 25 years. Authorities have concerns about infection control and patients' records and are urging anyone who saw him to get tested for Hep B and C and HIV. And Iran hopes China can play a role as mediator in peace talks with the US as Donald Trump and his entourage head to Beijing. The US president also bringing along his war secretary. Even Elon Musk is tagging along.
17: For bull bars, suspension or roof racks, go to Stay On Track 4x4. 4CC Sport.
15: In sport, Carlton held its first training session without Michael Voss after he quit the job of head coach yesterday. Caretaker Josh Fraser took the boys through a rigorous session. As reactions continue to flow from the wider football community, Collingwood coach Craig McRae throwing his support behind Vossie.
18: He's a legend of our game, both player and coach. And as a friend, I know how capable he is at what he does.
15: And Maroons captain Cameron Munster admits Tom Dearden's injury is a major blow ahead of State of Origin. The in-form halfback suffered an ankle injury in the Cowboys' loss to the Eels last week, ruling him out of the first two games of the series. That's the latest in news and sport.
17: 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Stay, play and dine. Visit Agnes 1770.
0: There's another cool start for the Banana Shire with 11 this morning. We're expecting 11 tomorrow morning. And then again, another mostly sunny one tomorrow with a top of 27 degrees. We could see some fog roll in, then sunny conditions on Friday with a top of 27. And then Saturday, Sunday, a little warmer, but still a bit of fog in the morning. And then sunny conditions, tops of 28 to 29 degrees. Coming back to the coast here in Gladie, we're looking forward to a mostly sunny afternoon, getting down to 18 overnight, mostly sunny for Thursday, mostly sunny Friday, top of 26 degrees. And then again, mostly sunny for Saturday and Sunday here in Gladie, tops of around 26, 27 degrees. After 7 tomorrow here on 4CC, it is our Harvey Norman Gladstone $1,000 Minute. Good luck with Hammo.
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0: whistle every single time. 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The Scorpions here on 4CC. It's 9:27. Gorgeous Gladdy. 1584 Rocky. 666 Biller Wheeler. 98.3 FM Agnes Water. If you're away, you can listen to us online. And then the iHeart app. Take us anywhere, anytime. Our Mayor of Gladdy, Matt Burnett, called Hammo this morning talking about positives and negatives of the federal budget.
1: Well, we always want to see more funding for local government. But, I mean, at the end of the day, we did okay. We got $2 billion across Australia for enabling infrastructure for housing. And then we know that there's a national housing crisis and local government are a signatory to the housing accord. So this allows us to apply for funding. So it's a grant round for infrastructure for water, sewerage, drainage, that sort of stuff. But we've got to compete with all the other 537 councils around the country for it. So that's it's a great announcement. We're very happy with it, but we certainly needed to see more funding for local government in the budget. There's some funding for active transport. There's some funding for black spot funding, which is really good for our smaller rural and regional councils. They've changed the methodology so that the smaller councils don't have to go 50-50 with the federal government. They can apply up to 90% of the funding. So for our neighbours in, say, maybe Warrabinda or Banana Shire, they might be able to apply for 90% of the funding rather than 50-50, which is a lot harder than it is for, say, maybe Gladstone or Rockhampton.
2: Right. Now, what about some negatives out of it for us, do you think?
1: The biggest negative is we've been calling for 1% of financial assistance grants. Now, most people are sitting at home and going, what are they? So the federal government collects more than 70% of the tax across the nation. Councils collect less than 3% or about 3% of the tax that you pay. And everyone gets their rates bill, sticks it on their fridge and hates that. But collectively what you pay over the year, councils' rates are about 3% of your total tax. What we've been asking for is 1% of the federal government tax to come back to local councils to reduce that overall impact on your rates bill.
2: Right.
1: And it's gone from 0.51% to 0.549. So it's gone backwards. We've actually gone backwards in real terms. I don't think it's much to ask for 1% of what the Commonwealth collects to come back to councils in terms of untied funding.
0: Our Mayor of Gladstone, Matt Burnett, catching up with Hammo, the wash-up of the federal budget. Hammo's back tomorrow morning from 5 o'clock. And right now here on 4CC, we want to make you $5,000 richer. Are you a fan of soccer, the round football? 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Now, if you're not into soccer, the grandkids are, or maybe the great-grandkids, get hold of them. 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You never know. You could be $5,000 richer right now. Little Riverbank.

0: Matt Morrison here on the Feel Good Workday. Hey, John, who gave me a crab earlier on last week's giving me a call. You by yourself, mate? You got any mates?
1: Serena!
0: Hey, Brownie!
2: Now, I had to ring Karina because he wants to tell you something that he did was very, very childish. But I'm going to let you tell him.
0: Okay.
1: We do this down here, and he just didn't get it. But anyway.
0: Yeah.
1: We both put our bike, we had two bikes down here and that, and he wasn't back and that, so we get the toilet roll out and he toilet roll his car. and I rang him up and I said, is that a Pajero you got, or is it a toilet Rolls Royce?
0: Oh, he wasn't impressive.
1: Very childish. Very childish.
2: Well, first I just played dumb and that I didn't know what had happened, but then later.
1: That's what I said to him. I said, no, he's playing dumb. I got photographs.
0: Oh, lovely innocent joke. I love those. Could have been worse, John. Brownie could have chalked it up and taken all your wheels off. That could have been worse.
1: That's right.
2: Well, that's what I'm doing to his car tonight.
1: Or I could have used toilet paper, Karina.
0: Oh, Brownie. Oh, you guys are gold.
2: It's no need to laugh, Karina.
0: It's too late, John. It is too late. That's bloody funny, Brownie.
1: I thought so.
0: Good on you, boys. Have a great day.
1: Yeah.
0: John, I've got a song for you next. It's from real life, and it's called Send Me an Angel to Unwrap My Car from Toilet Paper next year on the Feel Good Workday.
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1: It's John here from iHeart's Your News Now podcast with your latest headlines. The Treasurer is out spruiking last night's federal budget, defending the decision to break election promises. The number of people infected from the hantavirus cruise ship has risen again. And Michael Voss speaks out after quitting as coach of Carlton. And get your news when you want it. 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

0: apparently Phil's son is an excellent drummer as well. So many talents. Phil Collins here on the Feel Good Workday. Before that, Turn the Beat Around. Vicky Sue Robinson. I haven't heard that song in ages. It is a Feel Good Workday. Thanks for giving me a call. Who am I talking to? Hello? Hello? I think we've got a butt dial. Oh, such a shame. I couldn't leave a message from us all here at the Feel Good Workday for them. BTO in minutes.
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2: Hi, we're turning back the clock on May 13 and starting way back in 1787, the day when the First Fleet departed England.
13: The 11 ships of the First Fleet set sail under Captain Arthur Phillip.
2: The inaugural Formula One World Championship race happened in 1950 at Silverstone Circuit in England.
14: Giuseppe Farina crosses the line to win the first Formula One Grand Prix of the new World Championship.
2: Remember when Pope John John Paul II was injured during an assassination attempt in 1981.
15: The Pope was shot this morning as he drove through St. Peter's Square at the Vatican. Doctors say the Pope is in excellent physical condition for a 60-year-old and he should survive the attack.
2: And the final episode of the hit comedy Frasier went to air on this day in 2004, watched by around 33 million people in the US.
16: Frasier has left the building.
2: Birthdays, actor Harvey Keitel is 87. Long list of movies, including Taxi Driver, Thelma and Louise, and National Treasure.
17: The treasure was too great for any one man to have.
2: The brilliant Stevie Wonder is 76 today. His biggest hit in Australia was I Just Called to Say I Love You, but on his birthday, this is pretty appropriate.
18: Happy birthday to you.
2: Australian comedian and TV presenter Paul McDermott is 64, was a member of the Doug Anthony All-Stars.
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2: Australian tennis great Wally Masur turned 63, reached number 4 in the world.
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2: Special one for actor Robert Pattinson, the star of the Twilight movies and more recently Batman, is 40.
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24: Cam McAvoy is a world champion!
2: Finally, it was at this time in 2019 that tributes were flowing following the death of one of the true legends of cinema, TV, the charts, did it all, Doris Day. She was 97.
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2: Remembering Doris Day on May 13.
12: 4CC.

Did you hear last week's TikTok, Tucker? Josie and Amanda had a donut dipped in chicken salt and they said it was a surprisingly tasty treat. TikTok Tucker returns this afternoon. What's in store? You're going to have to find out. I actually think that would be delicious. I don't mind a little bit of sweet and savoury, that is for sure. Great afternoon with Josie and Amanda. Plenty of entertainment. Maybe a new recipe for you as well. Mister.

0: 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Have yourself a great evening, and I'll catch you tomorrow afternoon for the Feel Good Workday.
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16: Hey there, I'm Fee Papel. Broken election promises are following the Treasurer today after handing down his federal budget last night. The big one is changes to property tax, but Jim Chalmers is standing firm, saying it'll help people get into the housing market.
17: The reforms in this budget go a lot further by starting to rebalance a tax system that favours assets over workers. These policies do little to support new housing supply. In fact, in the past 5 years, more than 80% of investor borrowing has been for existing housing.
16: Pauline Hanson has refused to condemn a One Nation volunteer who supports a neo-Nazi and cop killer, Desi Freeman. Alan Beale sharing social media posts questioning the shooting of a police officer and praising Thomas Sewell for his stance against pro-Palestinian protesters. On the night the party won a New South Wales by-election, Senator Hanson was seen giving him a hug. The federal government has withdrawn funding for Invictus Australia. The veteran support organisation was given $9 million million in the last budget, but got no love last night. The not-for-profit is championed by Prince Harry, and organisers are asking the government to reconsider. And a growing number of Americans think assassination attempts targeting Donald Trump are fake. A survey has found one in four believe the shooting at the White House Correspondents' Dinner in April was staged.
1: Clark Rubber, all things pool, foam, rubber and commercial cleaning. Your sport now.
16: In sport, Craig McRae won't stand in the way if Carlton approaches Hayden Skipworth to become its next coach. Collingwood's assistant is among the candidates to replace Michael Voss at Princess Park. And in the NRL, Broncos veteran Ben Hunt is hoping a deal is close on a one-year contract extension with the club. He says he's got no plans to retire soon and wants to stay on with the Brisbane side.
18: I'm really excited, mate. I love this club and, you know, I'm very grateful they're going to give me an opportunity to go around for another year and, you know, I definitely feel like I've still got plenty to give, so I'm glad we could, you know, work something out.
16: The Broncos take on the Warriors for their Magic Round clash.

0: technology.
1: There's another cool start for the Banana Show with 11 this morning. We're expecting 11 tomorrow morning. And then again, another mostly sunny one tomorrow with a top of 27 degrees. We could see some fog roll in, then sunny conditions on Friday with a top of 27. And then Saturday, Sunday, a little warmer, but still a bit of fog in the morning. And then sunny conditions, tops of 28 to 29 degrees. Coming back to the coast here in Gladie, we're looking forward to a mostly sunny afternoon, getting down to 18 overnight, mostly sunny for Thursday, mostly sunny Friday, top of 26 degrees, and then again, mostly sunny for Saturday and Sunday here in Gladie, tops of around 26, 27 degrees. After 7 tomorrow here on 4CC, it is our Harvey Norman Gladstone $1,000 Minute. Good luck with Hammo.
2: Hello there, Amanda. It's the 13th of May. The winter chill is in the air, and I'm starving. You know, this time of year, you just get so hungry. And I woke up this morning, and we got a lot of leftovers in the house, food-wise. So I had a sausage sandwich from leftover sausages.
3: For breakfast?
2: Yeah.
3: Did you throw it at the TV like Karl Stefanovic's missus?
2: She threw, I met Jasmine. She doesn't seem like someone that would eat a sausage sandwich in the morning.
3: Or throw it at the television.
2: Yeah.
3: And why? So how did you go with that? Got a bit of heartburn?
2: Well, now I'm just starving. Like, I'm like American Werewolf in London, hungry. You know, when he metamorphosizes back into himself and he's just so hungry.
3: You know, the strangest analogies, because I do know what hungry is. I don't need to imagine I'm a werewolf.
2: No, but once you metamorphosize from being a werewolf into a human
3: form. What happens to your hair?
2: That's a curious thing.
3: Yeah. What all those ingrowns?
2: His plug hole. It would have been.
3: It would have clogged.
2: But the problem is this time of year is this is where you pack on the weight because you're ready for winter.
3: I can see.
2: Oh, what are you saying?
3: Nothing. But we're not bears.
2: I know what you're saying. Yeah. But this time of year, because your metabolism speeds up because you're colder, so you eat more.
3: Is that why?
2: Yeah.
3: It's
2: didn't
3: not
2: you know that?
3: Packing it on in case we hibernate.
2: Remember when
3: we first... I put my Tombion in.
2: I knew.
3: You knew I'd mention a Tombion.
2: I knew. And it's not even true.
3: Yes, it is.
2: No, it's not.
3: It's a plug of hair and dirt that goes into a bear's backside so that insects don't go in when it hibernates. Ryan's Googling something there, I can see.
4: I'm trying to figure out what it is.
2: Yeah.
3: Tombion.
4: Oh, what's that?
2: Okay.
3: Put plug of hair and dirt in a bear's bottom.
2: No,
3: not Mardi Gras time.
2: You don't.
3: The picture of the boss comes up, get rid of it.
2: We're going to hell.
4: Oh, God.
3: What's it say?
2: Okay, look at
3: what does it say?
4: It's lots of bear poo.
2: Yeah, okay. And honestly.
3: It's educational.
2: Is it? We have an action-packed show today. It's Wednesday. Yay to Wednesday because...
3: TikTok Tucker, because we're starving.
2: I am so hungry. Is it good? Is it going to be?
3: I tell you what, this will be the easiest dinner party you've ever had. I've got your mains and your sweets.
2: Nice.
3: Very simple, and I'm intrigued to see what it tastes like.
2: And we can't do anything until we do the Fast Five. Would you like to play along? Jonesy and Amanda driving you home with Jam Nation.
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0: Jonesy and Amanda driving you home for Jam Nation. It's time.
1: How fast can this thing go?
2: Faster than the speed of light.
3: Jonesy and Amanda.
4: Fast Five.
0: It's like a cup of soup for your brain. The Fast Five. Five questions.
5: Which means it tastes right at the time, but leaves a slight whiff of vom around.
0: Oh, what about the end of it, though? The end of the soup. Yeah. You know when you get to the right bit of the vomish. Soup? No, that's
5: like
0: the best
5: that
0: part. You know the best part. It's the last
5: sludge. The sludge of it. No.
0: The sludge is good.
5: No.
0: The Fast Five is here. Five questions. Can you go all the way and answer all five questions correctly? If you do that, Amanda will say.
5: You just have to answer question five correctly. You get a $500 voucher to Hijinks Hotel.
0: Looky here. It's Jay of Harrington Park.
5: Hello, Jay.
6: G'day, Amanda. Hey, Jonesy.
0: Jay.
5: Jay, let's see what we can do for you. This is question one. What does the car company BMW stand for in English?
6: British Motors Wheels.
5: Sorry.
0: No. Susan's in Chelsea.
5: Hi, Susan.
7: Hey, how are you?
5: Very well.
0: Thanks,
5: BMW, do you know what it stands for?
7: British Motorworks?
5: No. I'm going to give you a clue. The last two words were correct, but not the first one because it's not British.
0: Will in Taylor's Hill.
5: I reckon Will will
0: know this.
8: Hey, young guys.
0: Good, thanks, Will.
5: Do you know what BMW stands for?
8: No.
0: Okay. So when I said...
5: Well, it was a fanciful boast because you don't know Will. You don't know Will.
0: I thought I just had a feeling that Will
5: the various
0: know.
5: Parts of Germany.
0: Yep. Do you know what this stands for?
5: I do now.
0: And you've got one. Phoebe is in Loftus.
5: Hi, Phoebe. We know it's something Motorworks. What does the B stand for?
9: Is it Bavarian?
5: It is Bavarian Motorworks. Yeah. That's it.
0: The Germans. Oh. Let's play What's on the Box.
10: Television.
11: I'll turn the box on.
5: Phoebe, what TV show has this theme song? It's a groovy version. Come on. That's too sassed.
0: Phoebe?
9: I don't know.
0: Okay.
5: That's taken a very basic one.
0: It's not the original.
5: One,
0: it was when
5: and
0: they...
5: You've made it very hard, Ryan.
12: This is from the official album. The album track.
0: Okay.
5: Can't believe I didn't have it.
0: Jonesy and Amanda driving you home with Jam Nation.
13: Central Queensland's 4CC.

0: It's Jonesy and Amanda driving you home. Gather around, kids. So the film clip to Flame Trees. Amanda Keller sitting right across from me produced the film clip.
1: No, I didn't. I was a young production assistant on the film
0: clip. And what did you do?
1: Well, we had to find the location. We had to film some.
0: Where was it filmed?
1: It was filmed in Oberon in New South Wales.
0: Mm-hmm.
1: We had to film some flame trees. We spent ages doing that and realised that afterwards they weren't flame trees.
0: They're the ones that look like flame trees.
1: Yeah, can't believe they're not flame trees.
0: Yep.
1: And we had to arrange bits and pieces and one of my jobs was, because the band was breaking up and I had no idea.
0: It was an acrimonious time.
1: I didn't know any of that. I'm young and gormless and foolish. And so I was asked to get a cassette tape of the band performing and the rest of the band members who all arrive in town in the film clip. You look through the window and you can see the band performing on a screen.
0: On the video.
1: Yeah.
0: But it's on the telly. It's like they're in the pub at the back of the...
1: That's right. And I got a tape that had time code, which are flicking numbers all along the bottom. Mm-hmm. So then I tried to put some tape and didn't have enough tape. So very carefully, you can see the numbers scrolling.
0: There you go.
1: It makes my sphincter tighten to this day.
0: Your ex-boyfriend was in the film.
1: Boyfriend at the time. Everyone I knew who was involved in putting this together was in it. I had to hold the light steady outside. He was the young man,
0: the young local factory out of worker
1: holding hands with another girl we worked with who was holding hands with him at the pianola. Why couldn't it have been me?
0: And you can see the light shaking with rage.
1: That's it. That is my story.
0: In the meantime, let's do this.
2: How fast can this thing go?
3: Faster than the speed of light.
4: Jonesy and Amanda's.
5: Fast.
1: Up to question number two, which is what's on the box?
6: Television.
7: I'll turn the box on.
1: This is a very common TV theme, a very well-known one, but Ryan seems to have found a sassed version on an album cover. Play it. Oh.
0: It's got an added keyboard.
1: Added glockenspiel.
0: No, I don't like it. Jody is in Padania.
1: Jody, can you hear what the song is amongst all that?
8: Yeah, Batman.
1: It's Batman.
0: What's the original, Ryan? Yeah. Get the original on. There it is. Yeah.
1: Even that's a groovy version.
0: Pow. Zach.
1: Poff.
0: Zoe. Poof. It used to say poof.
1: All the reindeer.
0: I used to just sit there and just wait for it to do that. It might have been poof. Might have been poff.
1: Might have been.
0: Anyway. Jody.
1: There's people just calling through the window at you. Question number three for you, Jody. This is multiples. Which US president was also a licensed bartender? A, Abraham Lincoln, D, Franklin D. Roosevelt, or C, Donald Trump?
8: I guess Donald Trump.
1: No, it wasn't Donald Trump.
0: He doesn't drink old
1: Donald. No, he doesn't. I don't think
0: his brother was an alcoholic. Was that the airline pilot that was the alcoholic?
1: Oh, that's a bad combination of events.
0: Yeah. Lee is on the Mornington Peninsula.
1: Hello, Lee.
9: Hello, Amanda and Jonesy.
1: Hello. Lee. Which US president was also a licensed bartender? We've got Abraham Lincoln and Franklin D. Roosevelt left.
9: Abraham Lincoln.
1: It was. In 1833, he owned a tavern in Illinois called Berry and Lincoln, and they got a liquor license to sell various alcoholic beverages, including whiskey, brandy and gin. What boring information I've just told you.
0: Thank you for that.
1: Yeah, they sell alcohol.
0: Magnus Carlsen is widely recognised as the best player of what game, Lee?
9: Chess.
1: It is chess.
0: Lee, is this going to be the quality of your phone throughout all of this?
1: Are you talking through a handkerchief?
9: No, I won't. No, hang on. Just give me 2 seconds.
0: Okay. That's all right. It's like one of those, you know when you watch those cop shows and someone goes to get interviewed by the cops and they keep doing their stuff like packing meat or sorting out clothes or something?
1: Or at a strip club.
0: Yeah, you know what I mean? Like, if the cops came to me, I'd be just, okay, yes, let me answer this question.
1: And you're Lee should be
0: It's like
1: all
0: he's doing other stuff.
1: Front. You ready, Lee?
9: Sorry, I had my AirPods in.
0: Okay.
1: Oh, okay.
0: Now you sound beautiful.
1: Question 5. This is where it's happening for you. Which singer is representing Australia at the Eurovision Song Contest in Vienna?
9: That is the one and only Delta Goodrum.
1: This is
0: our Delta.
1: I think that is a classic Eurovision song.
0: She is a regular listener to the show. And Matt, husband Matt.
1: She is going to perform this single, Eclipse, in the second semi, early Friday morning in Australia.
0: Okay.
1: Look out for it.
0: Lee, congratulations to you. You won the Jam Pack, a $500 voucher to Hijinks Hotel, where fun checks in and boredom checks out. Search Hijinks Hotel. Next time you're in the city, you can go and have some hijinks, Lee.
9: Thank you so much, Jonesy and Amanda. Love the show and love that prize even more.
1: Oh, aren't you sweet? Excellent. Thank you, Lee.
0: Good on you, Lee.
1: Well, coming up, TikTok Tucker, I'm going to do a mains and a dessert. Thank you. This will be the most simple dinner party you've ever been to, and let's see how we go.
0: Just like the company. I look forward to it. Jonesy and Amanda driving you home with Jam Nation.
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1: I've heard people say that

0: Hello there, it's Jonesy Demander driving you home. Let's get on down to the kitchen and see what's cooking.
1: You hungry?
2: I enjoy cooking bacon and stop working with while you're making slap.
3: What are you talking about?
4: What are you?
5: An idiot sandwich.
6: Gonna make you go yuck.
0: If by kitchen, I mean the studio where we do TikTok Tucker, we make food from TikTok and eat it. Sometimes it's just titled as Amanda Gets Cranky for no reason.
7: There's always a reason. Today we're doing the easiest dinner party ever. There's two very small little recipes.
0: Can I just ask you from the get-go, does anyone have dinner parties anymore?
7: I think so.
0: It's not a thing anymore. I remember when I was a kid, my parents used to have it, and you'd have those red tulip mints. You know, the mints?
7: Yeah. My mother actually had a little dish tray. I got one for my 21st that you put the after-dinner mints in.
0: The after-dinner mints in.
7: Yeah.
0: And if you're lucky, you might get one.
7: Yeah, well, the dinner party was a fraught event for my mother. I still remember watching her in tears one day because she'd cooked some new dessert and ended up on the ceiling.
0: What was it?
7: I don't know. I still don't know because I was a kid.
0: Was it a souffle?
7: No, it wasn't meant to be. There was caramel on the roof. Anyway, this could not be simpler. And I can't tell whether it's going to be brilliant or dreadful.
0: Okay.
7: If Gordon Ramsay's coming over for dinner, try this. The first thing, our main meal, ladies, caviar nuggets. You've been called worse, Brendan. Caviar nuggets. So I've got chicken nuggets, but I've got the air fryer here.
0: Ah.
7: I'm going to heat them just before we eat them.
0: Which air fryer is this?
7: This is the one that's not broken.
0: Not the one that you beat to death.
7: No.
0: 30. That's some archival footage.
7: But what you do is you place a small scoop of caviar on top of the chicken nugget. So we'll do that as soon as they've heated up. But first of all, there we are. It's $6 caviar, so you know it's going to be good.
0: Good quality.
7: Went right into your nose. That's a dreadful thing. So that's our main meal. Our dessert. You okay? Yeah, that smells good. That's our dessert is... This is a one-second Biscoff cheesecake. Remember when all that was the rage where you got ricotta and you'd put Biscoff biscuits in it, leave it in the fridge for a couple of hours and it tasted like cheesecake.
0: Get a bit of fluff on your Biscoff.
7: This one is even simpler. You get a Biscoff biscuit.
0: Mm-hmm.
7: I'm going to prepare
0: it
7: now.
0: Water.
7: This is Happy Cow cream cheese.
0: That'd be your nickname.
7: If I was happy. So let's now just unwrap. Can you unwrap one of those?
0: Yep.
7: Stop laughing at yourself and unwrap that. And so we put that on. So that's just Happy Cow cream cheese on a Biscoff biscuit, and that's supposed to taste like cheesecake. So when we come back, I'm going to heat up our nuggets. I'm going to put caviar on them. We'll have that as our main.
0: Yep.
7: And then for dessert, we're going to have our one-second Biscoff cheesecake.
0: Mmm. Jonesy Demander driving you home with Jam Nation.
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0: 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Let Jonesy and Amanda make it better.
1: No!
2: Are you joking?
0: Better-ish.
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0: Hello there, it's Jonesy and Amanda driving you home. Let's get down to the kitchen.
1: You hungry?
2: I enjoy cooking bacon and stop working with lawyer.
3: Making slap.
4: What are you?
2: Gonna make you go, yuck.
0: Wednesday is TikTok Tucker Day. This is where we make food from TikTok and eat it.
5: I've taken two very simple ones today, but I thought we'd put them together and form some kind of dinner party.
0: As you said, we've got mains and dessert.
5: Easiest dinner party ever, I'm calling it. Caviar nuggets and 1 second Biscoff cheesecake.
0: Who would you serve this up to?
5: Anyone who comes over. Let's say it's you, Brendan.
0: Okay.
5: So I
0: remember you introduced me to hoisin sauce many years ago.
5: Remember my husband bought like 4 tins of it by mistake?
0: Well, he bought
5: enormous.
0: He thought he would buy 1 litre. He ended up buying 20 litres of it.
5: So everyone who came over got hoisin sauce.
0: Hoisin for everyone.
5: So here's my first step.
0: You've just pulled those nuggets out of the air fryer.
5: Let me explain what I'm doing. Why don't you just narrate my life? So I've taken some nuggets, just regular chicken nuggets from the freezer. We've now heated them up and I'm putting a dollop of caviar on the top. Ryan?
6: Yeah.
0: Did you notice that nose indent in the caviar?
5: What about the indent? Ryan, I know that you're probably not going to like the caviar, but there you go.
6: Is that like fish poo or something?
5: No, it's fish eggs.
0: Much more palatable.
5: So give that one to Brendan Jones.
0: Ask about the nose indent.
5: He's got a caviar nugget and a Biscoff cheesecake, as do you. Let's start with our mains.
0: Gee, it looks fancy, though. I'm just holding this up to Digital Jenner on the...
5: The nuggets feel like concrete.
0: Yeah, but it looks like you'd get it at a fancy place.
5: Now, you have to bite the caviar as well as the nugget.
0: Okay.
5: Yeah.
0: No.
5: You don't have any of the paper towels. I've got them all. Fish, I think it's because it's $6 caviar. Even if it was good caviar, I don't know if it'd be any good. Ryan's not pulling a face in anyway.
6: I like it.
5: Do you?
6: Yeah, it tastes like a fish finger.
5: Does it?
6: Yeah.
5: Maybe it does, then why don't we just have a fish finger?
0: Yeah.
5: All right, let's move on to our dessert, Your Majesty.
0: Okay.
5: This is a 1 second Biscoff cheesecake. It's Happy Cow cream cheese.
0: Yep.
5: On top of a Biscoff biscuit.
0: Let's go.
5: Oh, my fat. I taste like fish.
0: Wow. Oh. That's the cheesecake.
5: That's delicious. If you feel like an after-dinner cheesecake, put a Happy Cow cheese on a Biscoff biscuit. That's delicious.
0: Well, don't bother with the mains. Go straight to dessert.
5: That is yum.
0: It's like my sex life.
2: Suck, make and slap, gonna make you go yuck.
5: Quite.
0: Thank you, Amanda.
5: Gonna make you go yuck.
0: Jonesy and Amanda driving you home with Jam Nation.
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26: Hey there, I'm Fee Papel. Anthony Albanese fired up in Parliament this afternoon over the budget. He's defending the government over claims it lied to voters. The budget included changes to capital gains tax and negative gearing, a breach of Labor's election promises. But the PM is saying tax changes to housing will see investors help themselves and others.
27: The difference between investing in an existing home with negative gearing is it benefits the investor, but if you invest in a new home, it benefits the investor and it benefits the nation.
26: An associate of disgraced author Craig Silvey has been accused of sex crimes. A 57-year-old man's been charged over producing and distributing child exploitation material. His arrest is part of the continuing investigation into the author. The Commonwealth Bank has released its quarterly update revealing a spike in the number of customers who are behind on their loan payments, causing an 8.5% drop in shares, but the bank did still make $2.7 billion in profit. It's been revealed education platform Canvas did pay a ransom to hackers who stole the details of millions of users, and although no figure has been disclosed, it's thought to be in the millions. And Donald Trump is heading to China tomorrow. The main aim of the summit is to talk trade and Taiwan, but the US president doesn't think the war on Iran will come up.
28: Because we have Iran very much under control. We're either going to make a deal or they're going to be decimated. One way or the other, we win.
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26: In sport, former Port coach Ken Hinckley isn't ruling himself out of coaching Carlton following the departure of Michael Voss, but concedes it will more than likely be a first-time coach. He joins the list of former coaches without a team, including John Longmire, Adam Simpson and Nathan Buckley. In NRL, Ivan Cleary will finish up as Panthers coach at the end of 2027. The 55-year-old oversaw Penrith's historic four-peat from 2021 to 24. Assistant Peter Wallace will take over at the end of next year. That's the latest in news and sport.
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29: There might be a light shower overnight. For tomorrow, it'll be fine and sunny with the top temps of between 24 and 26 degrees. And out on the waters, expecting southeasterlies at 20 to 25.
0: We haven't had budget discussion. Did you want to talk about the budget?
5: It's the sort of thing that I try and be across and I force myself to concentrate.
0: It's like grown-up stuff.
5: My brain doesn't enjoy it.
0: Yep.
5: So, no.
0: The wage earners, you're a wage earner, aren't you?
5: What's it telling me?
0: Are you going to get $250?
5: I think most people, I think, are going to get $250.
0: Is that something?
5: That's hardly going to buy you a packet of Werther's Originals.
0: We're not paying $250 for a bag of...
5: I am. Caviar-crusted Werther's Originals.
0: Do you think we can get that now in advance?
5: I don't think so.
0: Oh, it's payday on Friday. I'm a bit...
5: No, I think we have to wait till for end of next financial year, don't we?
0: The end of whenever.
5: The end of whenever.
0: Yep, the end of whenever.
5: It'll buy a third of a tank of petrol.
0: Have you been following Australian Fashion Week?
5: There's been a couple of incidents. I don't know why they all insist on doing quirky things outdoors in variable weather.
0: Keep it indoors.
5: Keep it indoors. Walk up and down.
0: Carla.
5: Do it. Oh, she's passed away.
0: Zampatti. Is she dead?
5: Carla Zampatti has passed away.
0: Oh.
5: You knew that.
0: No, I didn't. Did I know that?
5: Of course. A couple of years ago.
0: Oh, well, now I've got to mourn.

0: What about, yeah, say g'day to Carla.
1: Well, it said this. We'll talk further about that.
0: There's still a fashion brand.
1: She's got fingers in the pie.
0: Yes, she does.
1: Fashion pie. Of course she has. She's left a great legacy.
0: She has. I love her stuff.
1: And we'll talk about that.
0: Why don't you get out of this? You do it. Well, you save yourself.
1: Jonesy Demander driving you home with Jam Nation.

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0: way there. It's Jonesy and Amanda driving you home right across Australia. Australian Fashion Week is happening now, man.
1: Well, there are a number of events that have been taking place in Sydney. One of them, as you read, Brendan, Carla Zampatti's Outdoor Australian Fashion Week, it led you to erroneously think she was still alive.
0: Well, it just said here, the torrential rain crashed Carla Zampatti's Outdoor Australian Fashion Week runway show.
1: Yes, but it's like,
0: show.
1: You know, Dior's no longer with us. Yeah, Chanel is no longer alive.
0: I forgot that she'd passed away.
1: Yeah.
0: Which is sad.
1: Yeah, but
0: because
1: her,
0: I think if Carla was still here, she would have said, well, let's put up a marquee.
1: Give everyone a poncho.
0: Because she was a wise woman. I don't understand why all these people these days do these events outside Australia, by and large. You don't know what conditions you're going to have.
1: Well, that's right. There was a wet weather forecast. Guests arrived at the event, in their best outfits, ready to be photographed, risking their blow dries for a chance to attend the ultra-exclusive catwalk, it says here. But things went pear-shaped because a second downfall
0: arrived.
1: And then
0: you've got A-listers like Tim Robards and Anna Heinrich, but, you know, both running for cover.
1: Running for cover. So you remembered their names but didn't know that Carla Zampatti had passed away. What about this, though? At Tamarama Beach, there's a big lot of beach stairs that lead down to the sand.
0: For those that aren't familiar, they nickname it Glamorama.
1: Yes.
0: Because it's a bit of a pose fest anyway.
1: And so they had models walking in various states. One person looks here like Ronald McDonald walking down the stairs in their various casual outfits and hats for the fashion parade. Mm. And one guy has decided to just stuff this, he says.
0: Yeah,
1: I'm going to walk down the stairs. I'm going to he windmilled his arms for a while on the sand next to the models.
0: Yep.
1: Then he went for a swim. There's a great shot of, as I said, someone looking vaguely like Ronald McDonald parading along the sand, and he's just with his stomach hanging out in the background in the surf. So good.
0: Do you remember
1: that? That's what happens when you do things outdoors. That's like, you know, the weather guy that used to say, hey, I'm going to be live every day at 5 o'clock and wonder why people would try and ambush his broadcast.
0: Famously, David Bowie was in the film clip Ashes to Ashes. Do you remember that film clip?
1: Yes, I do.
0: And he's standing in front of a front-end loader and he's dressed
1: as a clown.
0: A clown. And this old guy walks through his shot and someone says, do you know who that is? And the old guy says, some C in a clown suit. Yeah.
1: David Bowie tells that story himself and said he was right. He was right.
0: And maybe that's what we all are.
1: Just stay indoors.
0: Yeah. Coming up, I'm looking forward to a bit of budgetary talk and Mel Robbins, who I follow on Instagram and the like.
1: She's one of the world's most famous podcasters. I love that she has got a phrase that says stop buying stuff, basically, and people then just post the most ridiculous and expensive things they've ever bought. Well, I think in light of the budget, let's do it.
0: Jonesy and Amanda driving you home with Jam Nation.
2: Central Queensland's own 4CC.

0: Hello there, it's Jonesy and Amanda driving you home.
1: Mel Robbins is one of the world's most famous podcasters. I guess she's a life coach. She's a an amateur philosopher, I'm guessing. And lots of women turn to her for some interesting advice. Recently, she said this.
2: Stop spending your money on stupid
1: Stand aside, I say stand aside. And in light of the budget, I thought, let's look at some of the most ridiculous things we've ever bought, because let's celebrate blowing our budgets.
0: You are the person that says, I don't hate it, I'll buy it.
1: Are my hormones shopping with me today? And the answer is always yes. Once when the kids were little, I was just in a rage. Something had happened. I thought, I'm going to just go for a quick drive.
0: Couldn't have been anything I've done.
1: I'm going to go for a quick drive and buy a litre of milk. I came home with a singing and talking moose head that was mounted on the wall. That's what I bought. So that's the kind of thing that I do. Other people have responded to Mel Robbins. They've posted her saying this.
2: Stop spending your money on stupid
1: And then they've posted the pickle fountain that they've bought, or the man who's got tea sipping glasses, or the other guy who's got a shark head tomato sauce dispenser. Oh, I look at those and go, yes, please.
0: All of my purchases are all, they're all wise purchases.
1: I don't think so.
0: Yeah.
1: What about that painting thing?
0: The guy. Okay, this guy, he wanted to do a painting of me, a portrait painting.
1: Like his French ladies?
0: So I went to the art gallery. He was going to enter it into the Archibald Prize or something. So I sat there for ages with him. And at the end of it, he said, well, what do you want to do with this painting? And I said, I don't know.
1: Pressure to buy it.
0: Well, then I didn't want to buy it, a picture of myself. And he said, don't worry, it's for free. You can have it for free. I went, oh, okay, sure. And I said as a joke, I'll get a really ornate gold frame around it. He goes, well, I know someone. I can hook you up with that. He said, I'll tell you what, I'll go and get a frame for you. All right, yeah. Anyway, you know how much the frame cost?
1: Tell me.
0: $800. And I got nowhere to put it.
1: Well,
0: because if I put it on my house, it'll look like a tool.
1: Arndt painted me for his TV show. It's an enormous painting. And what a beautiful gift to be given.
0: Yep.
1: But I'd look like Mussolini if I had that in my house.
0: And you're all the family sitting there under dinner of...
1: And my eyes follow them around the room.
0: Of honourable leader looking down. Fish and chips.
1: Look, we all do it. You might have gone out to buy a ream of paper and you've come back with a four-wheel drive. What's something stupid you've spent your money on?
0: The tribal drummer's beating for this.
2: Stop spending your money on stupid
1: And if you have, just tell us about it.
0: Please. Jonesy and Amanda driving you home with Jam Nation.
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1: Hello, it's Monique from iHeart's Your News Now podcast with your news headlines. It's been a rowdy question time in federal parliament as Labor continues the budget hard sell. Growth in Aussie pay packets has slowed down, the cash being banked through the Devil Wears Prada 2, and the Panthers unveil a succession plan after a big move at Penrith. Get your news when you want it. 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

0: Jonesy Demander driving you home. The budget was handed down last night, no doubt. You're wondering what you're going to do with your extra $250 if you're a wage earner.
1: Well, we're being told,
0: running to the phone to see what, or the computer to see what grandfathering means.
1: Every budget we think, oh, do I need to tighten my belt? I know the cost of living is getting more and more expensive. The war in Iran continues, oil, et cetera. Mm-hmm. You have Mel Robbins probably giving us some good advice saying this.
2: Stop spending your money on stupid
0: I dare say that you could be a little street urchin with no money and you would still spend too much.
1: I have always thought spend it and it will come, which is terrible because I've spent money on ridiculous things.
0: You have bought some stupid stuff.
1: As I said, I went out to buy a litre of milk and came home with a talking moose head. Did sing.
0: What happened to that thing?
1: Well, it's a long story and that's for another time.
0: Hello, Jacqueline.
3: Hello.
1: Hello. Mel Robbins is saying this.
2: Stop spending your money on stupid
1: But what have you bought?
3: I bought an animated, motion-detected monkey's head that looked real, and it had real human hair.
1: Wow!
3: So it would screech, it would make faces. I also forgot that I had left it turned on, so I got home from night shift at about 4 a.m. I walked through the door past the monkey's head with this thing screaming at full volume at me, scared the life out of me. Yes, of all the most useless things I've bought, that's one of them.
1: I must say, I love the sound of it. It had human hair.
3: It had human hair. Like, I was living overseas at the time. I went into Walmart and they had this row of monkey's heads. They were on sale, so they were a bargain at $20 because why else would you buy one? And they advertised real human hair.
1: Wow.
0: Still got
1: I'd
0: it?
1: I'd love to see it.
3: No, I thought it probably wasn't great to take back to Australia on a plane, left it with my friend. So she used it in her Halloween display in her coffin with smoke and the top opened up and there's a monkey that screams at you.
1: Oh, Jacqueline, you're a woman after my own heart.
0: $20 well spent.
1: I think so too.
0: Thank you, Jacqueline.
1: Thank you.
0: Noah has joined
1: Hello,
0: us.
1: Hello, Noah. Mel Robbins says this.
2: Stop spending your money on stupid
1: Ignore that. What did you buy?
4: So a couple of years ago, I was at a party and tried my luck with a few ladies and didn't have any luck. So in the Uber home, I was feeling sorry for myself and I ordered a Doctor Who David Tennant screwdriver off eBay. A week later, it's rocked up at the doorstep and I'm thinking, what kind of weirdo is effing sent me this? Until I checked the bank statement.
0: It was you.
4: Oh, it was you.
1: Is it any good, Noah?
4: I'm pretty sure it's broken, and as I've told this story, I kind of want to order another.
0: Sure. What does a Doctor Who screwdriver do, though?
4: I don't know. Stuff makes you feel all right.
0: So does it make a noise? Does it do?
4: Yeah. It makes a little bit of a buzz, but I guess you need a bit of a buzz to buy one, to be honest.
0: What idiot bought this?
5: I think I'm seeing why you're having trouble with the ladies.
0: Maybe to keep that on the down low, the Doctor Who stuff.
1: I love it.
0: Jonesy Demander driving you home with Jam Nation.
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8: Hi, I'm Sally Pearson. The Blues and the Maroons are going through their final preparations ahead of Game 2 of the Women's State of Origin. Queensland hoping to level the series at home at Suncorp Stadium tomorrow night. In cricket, Aussie quick Darcy Brown has been axed from the Australian squad for the upcoming Women's T20 World Cup. Selectors instead opting for young gun Lucy Hamilton. Sophie Molyneux will lead the side. And in tennis, Coco Gauff is through to the semi-finals of the Italian Open after a three-set win over Mira Andreeva overnight.
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0: Hi there, it's Jonesy and Amanda driving you home. The budget was handed down last night.
1: Yes, you know, it's a strange time in the world, war in Iran, fuel prices so high, what's going to be happening, a lot of uncertainty. I think a lot of us are feeling we need to tighten our belts. Mel Robbins, of course, says this.
2: Stop spending your money on stupid
1: Aside.
0: You say otherwise. We've had some good ones so far.
1: We've had a Doctor Who screwdriver and an animated monkey head with human hair. These are the things we're encouraging people to share with us that they've bought.
0: Jenna, one of the top people, one of the up-and-comers at this radio network is here. I can't imagine you making any sort of stupid purchase, Jenna.
3: A few years ago I was on a cruise and I thought I'd participate in the art auction, because it was a lot of fun and there's not much else you can do on the cruise.
0: Yeah.
3: And I...
0: You bought a master, like Cezanne, Manet, Monet.
3: Yeah, I guess you could say that. It was a Scooby-Doo poster.
1: How much was that?
3: It came to... So I just saw the receipt again just to confirm this. It came to exactly $694.
1: Oh, God. You meant to buy something or you got swept up in it?
3: No, I just got swept up in it.
1: Yeah.
0: Margaritas.
1: You've got it hanging
0: options.
1: Up on your wall at
3: yes,
1: home.
3: Yes, I do.
0: $694.
1: A Scooby-Doo poster.
3: Yes, it's a poster and it's signed, like it's a, got
1: signed
3: a little,
1: by Scooby-Doo.
3: It's got a little sticker verifying that it's real.
0: Okay,
3: that I talked to an art dealer and they said they stick that on anything.
0: Yeah, right.
1: And what do you mean it's real? It's a real poster.
3: Yeah, apparently.
0: $694. How are you ever going to buy a house?
3: I have.
1: She has.
0: Okay. Nick has joined us.
1: It's made of cards. Hello, Nick.
4: Hey, Nick. Scooby.
1: Did you sign it, Nick?
4: How you going, guys?
0: Good, thanks,
1: well,
0: mate.
1: Nick.
4: I'm actually sitting here having a beer with my puppy dog listening to your show, and you stole my slipper, and it's freezing cold, Brad.
1: Oh, well.
4: But I just wanted to ring up and say I'm 60 almost, and grew up with four boys, so a bit wild. And one Father's Day, we decided to buy the old man a hairdryer.
1: Oh.
4: And you're probably thinking, what's the problem with that? Well, the old man was bought as a badger.
1: Ah.
4: So
1: was that old man you, Nick?
4: No, my father.
0: And did he appreciate it?
4: Well, he didn't understand it really, but there was a bit of interior magic behind it. Four boys, long hair. But anyway, we just went out there and just thought we'd just buy him a hairdryer. So that's what you do when you're stupid, 13, 14, 15, 16.
1: Yeah, and you don't have money to spare at that age.
0: Yeah, hairdryers don't grow on trees.
1: No, they don't.
0: Nick.
1: That's an expensive purchase for young men.
4: Love your show, guys.
0: Thank you.
1: Nick's wrapped us up. Thanks, Nick. Hope you get your slipper back. Thank you, Nick.
0: Have a beer for me. Thank you for all your calls. Coming up, $2,000. You can buy a lot of stupid stuff with that. Instagram is on its way. Jonesy and Amanda driving you home with Jam Nation.
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17: Hey there, I'm Fee Papel. Anthony Albanese fired up in Parliament this afternoon over the budget. He's defending the government over claims it lied to voters. The budget included changes to capital gains tax and negative gearing, a breach of Labor's election promises. But the PM is saying tax changes to housing will see investors help themselves and others.
18: The difference between investing in an existing home with negative gearing is it benefits the investor, but if you invest in a new home, it benefits the investor and it benefits the nation.
17: An associate of disgraced author Craig Silvey has been accused of sex crimes. A 57-year-old man's been charged over producing and distributing child exploitation material. His arrest is part of the continuing investigation into the author. The Commonwealth Bank has released its quarterly update revealing a spike in the number of customers who are behind on their loan payments, causing an 8.5% drop in shares, but the bank did still make $2.7 billion in profit. It's been revealed education platform Canvas did pay a ransom to hackers who stole the details of millions of users, and although no figure has been disclosed, it's thought to be in the millions. And Donald Trump is heading to China tomorrow. The main aim of the summit is to talk trade and Taiwan, but the US president doesn't think the war on Iran will come up.
19: Because we have Iran very much under control. We're either going to make a deal or they're going to be decimated. One way or the other, we win.
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17: In sport, former Port coach Ken Hinckley isn't ruling himself out of coaching Carlton following the departure of Michael Voss, but concedes it will more than likely be a first-time coach. He joins the list of former coaches without a team, including John Longmire, Adam Simpson and Nathan Buckley. In NRL, Ivan Cleary will finish up as Panthers coach at the end of 2027. The 55-year-old oversaw Penrith's historic four-peat from 2021 to 24. Assistant Peter Wallace will take over at the end of next year. That's the latest in news and sport.
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20: There might be a light shower overnight. For tomorrow, it'll be fine and sunny with the top temps of between 24 and 26 degrees. And out on the waters, expecting southeasterlies at 20 to 25.
0: Hello there, it's Jonesy and Amanda driving you home with Jam Nation. A lady came up to me this morning and said, that podcast that Amanda's banging on about.
1: It's not a podcast. Ryan, please play the music from Outlander.
21: Sing me a song.
1: Just do it for me, man.
21: That is gone.
0: Yeah, right.
1: Just breathe through it. Sam Heughan, who plays Jamie in Outlander.
0: Yep. And we've had him on the show, and he's a very nice man.
1: I've met him. He's lovely. Well, he's doing a thing. It's called Audio Erotica, and it's from a company called Quinn, and I spoke about it yesterday, where they get a variety of people to read, I guess, short stories, erotica stories for women. And the one he's reading is called 3 Days in Galloway. And it's about a guy. It's a classic sort of hallmark that 15 years ago, this character fell in love with this woman, a British princess, working in Glasgow for the summer. Fast forward to the present. He's working at a castle that's doubling as a wellness retreat, et cetera, et cetera. It starts a little bit like this.
22: Been at it for hours.
1: Ooh.
22: And my hands certainly have the calluses to prove it.
1: Sure.
22: Surrounded by mist and morning dew, I can imagine I'm the only person for miles around.
1: I'm here.
22: Just me.
1: And me.
22: And the old stag.
1: No. Thank you.
0: Is that what he calls you? No pet names at work.
1: Well, that's the introduction, but then he's got a that was poor timing.
0: He's got a beautiful
1: reading voice.
22: All I want is to hear her voice again. Ask if she's read anything good lately. If she followed the moon mission, what she thinks about anything at all. I thought I killed this thing inside of me, but it's only been in one long, deep sleep.
0: Oh, okay.
22: And the sight of Olivia has awoken it.
1: He got my name wrong, but fair
22: ravenous.
1: Enough.
0: The old stag.
22: Greedy. And I want to know what room she's staying in.
0: Yeah, right.
1: Any more information you'd like to know, Brendan? Yeah. Anything else you'd like to know?
0: Well, I just, and yesterday you derided me. You said
1: what
0: that I could, could I possibly do that?
1: I think I said, sure
0: no,
1: you
0: no,
1: can.
0: No. This is what you said.
1: People,
0: so could I do this?
1: If they ask you to. Okay. I don't know if your 80s DJ kind of voice would do it, unless I feel like buying a packet of smokes and a long stop block of rock. Maybe that does it for some people, I don't know.
0: That's what you said.
1: Have I hurt your feelings?
0: And it's long block of non-stop rock.
1: Oh.
0: Thank you. I just feel I'm a voice actor. I've done many voices for many, many things. I reckon I could read the most boring text and make it Sam Heughan sexy. Because I need a side hustle. This Dream Factory is not going to last forever.
1: So what are you proposing?
0: I'm just want to prove to you.
1: Are you going to read something in a sexy voice? I would make me very uncomfortable.
0: Would that make this old stag happy?
1: Which one of us is the stag? I don't even know.
0: I just want to prove to you that I can do this.
1: All right. Do it.
0: Because, and I spent a night tossing and turning.
1: As long as you're happy.
0: It's your insult.
1: All right. So do it.
0: That's coming up.
1: Oh, wow.
0: Jonesy and Amanda driving you home with Jam Nation.

0: Jonesy and Amanda driving you home. Your boyfriend, Sam Hewen. He might be a dab hand in a kilt and doing whatever he does in that show.
1: Acting, being Jamie Fraser, being handsome, being strong.
0: Yeah.
1: I need
0: that.
1: To put on my sponge chin strap when I hear this.
0: Right, yeah.
1: And now he's reading audio erotica.
2: All I want is to hear her voice again. Ask if she's read anything good lately. If she followed the moon mission, what she thinks about anything.
1: You claimed that you could do that.
0: What I was saying, because you insulted me yesterday,
1: No, I didn't.
0: Well, I could do that. This is what you said.
1: People,
0: so could I do this?
1: If they ask you to. Okay. I don't know if your 80s DJ kind of voice would do it, unless I feel like buying a packet of smokes and a long stop block of rock.
0: You know, I don't talk.
1: Maybe like that does it for some people. I don't know.
0: I don't talk like that.
1: Well, you've boasted that you could do a you could make any text
0: and
1: sexy.
0: I was thinking about this, so confident that I am. I'm going to show up your boyfriend here. I can read any boring text and make it sexy, because right now at the moment I'm working on my seawater pump on my boat motor.
1: Mm-hmm.
0: And I was just reading the text, the instructions that I got online.
1: Oh, okay. You're going to make it sexy.
0: Well, I was reading this morning as I was going about my business, and I thought, you know, and I was reading it out loud. And I thought, yeah, this sounds sexy. But my thing is, your boyfriend's just got all this trickery. He's got sound effects.
1: I'll give you some trickery. Let's do it. Let's play some music.
0: Well, he's got put some of that music on, Ryan. Okay.
1: So tell me when you're starting.
0: Changing the O-ring in your seawater pump.
1: Have you started?
0: Shut off your seacock. Check for leaks. Remove your hose from either side of the pumps. Undo the two nuts. But hold the flange.
1: Oh, God.
0: Pull gently as the C pump releases from the...
1: Wow.
0: Pull the pump shaft as you prise out the two O-rings. Replace both O-rings. Then grease your shaft.
1: Oh, come on. Oh, stop.
0: Push firmly through until the O-ring seats in the flange.
1: Brendan.
0: Rub finger around the rim.
1: You're making it up now.
0: Testing for wetness. That's what it is. That's what it says. Don't pull me off. See?
1: The girls of our production
0: They're
1: team.
0: Going crazy. Look at them.
1: Not with pleasure.
0: It's a reaction.
1: So, some kind of reaction.
0: Audible if you're listening. And voices in the mail.
1: I'm sure your boat friends, when you clean out your flange, will enjoy it enormously.
0: Instagram is here. That's sexy.
1: Is it?
0: Jonesy and Amanda driving you home with Jam Nation.
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0: Right on. 10 questions, 60 seconds on the clock. You could pass if you don't know an answer. We'll come back to that question if time permits. You get all the questions right, $1,000.
5: You can make it $2,000 by answering a bonus question, but it's double or nothing.
0: Leanne is on the, well, in Mornington. I'm just presuming she's on the Peninch.
5: Hello, Leanne.
6: Hello, how are you?
5: Leanne? We're very well. Let's see if we can give you some money. It hasn't gone off for a while.
0: You don't want me to do any of my audiobook readings for changing the saltwater pump on a Vitus diesel engine, Leanne?
6: Hey, can I just ask you to say something for me, Jonesy?
0: Yes, certainly.
6: I want you to say, no need, my darling. I'm making delectable sticky pork stir fry in your sexy voice.
0: Okay. No need, my darling. I'm making delectable sticky pork stir fry.
6: Oh, yes.
5: What, are you actually making that? Whose voice do you, who are you replicating, Leanne?
6: Oh, that ad on TV that I just love.
0: Did you see that ad?
5: I haven't seen it.
0: The wife comes home and she's married to Johnny Suburbia, but he's this hunky, like Spanish dude, making sticky pork.
6: It's delectable.
0: It's delectable, Leanne.
5: I'll have to look out for that.
0: Yeah. I think Leanne and I have got something going on.
5: Yeah, well,
0: here.
5: Let's see if we can parlay your sexual chemistry, Leanne, into winning some money.
6: Oh, here we go.
5: 10 questions, 60 seconds. If you're not sure, say pass. We might have time to come back. All right, Leanne, here we go. Here comes question number one. What's half of 10?
6: 5.
5: Question two. Finish this. Humpty Dumpty sat on a...
6: wall.
5: Question three, MVP stands for what?
6: MVP.
5: MVP.
6: Hmm. Pass.
5: Question four, which vegetable is famous for helping you see in the dark?
6: Carrot.
5: Question five, rhinoplasty is surgery on which body part?
6: Your nose.
5: Question six, which chess piece has a horse's head?
6: A horse head?
5: Huh? No, you made something. It's the knight.
6: Oh, the knight. I never.
5: You're confusing it with a mafia bedtime story.
6: Oh, I am.
0: And Leanne.
6: That was fun.
5: MVP is most valuable player.
0: Yeah.
5: As Jonesy is obviously in the voiceover stage.
0: I could have been your knight, Leanne.
5: Actually, Leanne, we are going to put it to a whip poll as to whether people would rather hear Jonesy or Sam Hugh and Reed audio erotica.
0: Well, Leanne, we'll start with you. What would you rather? Sam Heughan, big show off pants, or me reading erotica?
6: You.
0: Thank you,
5: Jonesy.
0: Leanne.
5: Vote for Jonesy.
0: Yeah. That's one
5: I think
0: for
5: you're
0: me.
5: Leading the witness, but still a vote for
0: Leanne,
5: you.
0: Leanne, thank you.
5: All right,
0: thank you very
5: we
0: much.
5: Might put that to a whip poll next.
0: If you would like to register to play Instagram, jonesyandamanda.com.au. I'm happy. I'm going confident for this whip poll. Jonesy and Amanda driving you home with Jam Nation.
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0: Jonesy Demander, driving you home. Well, the other day that you said that my 80s DJ voice would not be fit to do the work of your boyfriend, Sam Heughan.
1: I did not think you would be kind of emotionally available and sexy enough, no offence, to read some, I keep going to call it autoerotica, about cars, audio erotica. Sam Heughan sounds like this.
2: All I want is to hear her voice again. Ask if she's read anything good lately. If she followed the moon mission. What she thinks about anything at all. I thought I killed this thing inside of me, but it's only been in one long, deep sleep.
1: That's him reading 3 days in Galloway.
0: He doesn't want to know anything about that.
1: What do you mean?
0: Yeah.
1: Well, you're reading.
0: I'm pretty sure after he seals the deal, he goes, yeah, righty, I'm off to the pub.
1: You say that you could make anything sound sexy. So what were you reading?
0: My most recent project is the saltwater pump on my boat motor, a Vetus diesel engine, is leaking.
1: And
0: I was reading through the manuscript today, the manual that came with it on how to do it. And I was reading it out loud and I said,
1: think you just doctored all the rude words.
0: No, I did not doctor anything.
1: I'll listen to this.
0: Remove your hose from either side of the pumps. Undo the two nuts. That hold the flange.
1: Oh, God.
0: Pull gently as the C pump releases from the...
1: Wow.
0: Then grease your shaft.
1: Oh, come on. Oh, stop.
0: Push firmly through until the O-ring seats in the flange.
1: Not sure. Bob the Builder's just joined Grindr. But well, does it do it for you? Does
0: this
1: it,
0: is going to backfire on your face.
1: Maybe. Maybe people want to hear that. And I'm open to whatever anyone says. We're going to put it to our whip poll.
0: Whip poll. We need a definitive answer on what the community thinks on any given subject.
1: Audio erotica read by Jonesy or Sam.
0: Yeah. Jonesy Demander driving you home with Jam Nation.
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0: Jonesy and Amanda driving you home. I never thought I would be the subject of the whip poll. The whip poll is when we need a definitive answer on what the community thinks about any given subject. Today, audio erotica. Apparently it's a thing.
1: Well, it is a thing, and I've subscribed to a thing called Quinn, where certain people read small, sort of erotic stories, short stories. Sam Hewen from Outlander is doing
2: it. All I want is to hear her voice again. Ask if she's read anything good lately.
0: Yeah, yeah. And you poo-pooed me reading this. I said I could read that. Mm. You poo-pooed it. I made something very unsexy, i.e. the saltwater pump of a Vetus diesel engine, the changing thereof, sexy. Remove your hose from either side of the pumps. Undo the two nuts that hold the flange. There's some old sea captains going, oh, you keep talking that.
1: I put it to you that you've cherry-picked the terms.
0: I haven't cherry-picked anything. Well, cherry, that's sexy. I'm just going to put it to the whip poll.
1: Well,
0: and
1: put it to
0: I
1: the whip poll.
0: Accept what the outcome
1: Sam
0: is.
1: Sam or Joan? What do you mean you accept the outcome? Like you've got a future that you may have to make decisions on.
0: I might have to leave this pop stand.
1: Maybe. Emma in Quakers Hill. Hi, Emma. Who would you rather hear read erotica?
3: Definitely Jonesy. You know, I think Sam might have the looks, but Jonesy, you've got the voice and you can read me to sleep any night of the week.
1: Oh, that's a read you to sleep.
0: Thank you, Emma.
1: He's got the looks, you've just got the voice. It's a bit of a backhanded compliment.
0: Just to ignore you.
1: You can read me to sleep.
0: Josie in Hillside.
1: Hello, Josie.
4: Hello.
1: Hello, who would you prefer, Josie?
4: Definitely Jonesy. I could not stop laughing.
1: Okay.
0: Thanks, Josie. Lucy's in Penrith.
1: Hello, Lucy. Who would you rather, Jonesy or Sam?
5: Jonesy.
0: Okay. Thank you, Lucy. It's all Jonesy here.
1: Yeah.
0: Mandy's
1: can't stop laughing. It'd put me to sleep.
0: Mandy's in Melbourne.
1: Hi, Mandy. Who would you rather read erotica?
6: Definitely Jonesy. Jonesy, you can grease my O-ring any day.
1: Oh, that's good. Go. Okay, that's one positive.
0: Aye. Catherine's in Melton.
1: Okay, over to you, Catherine. Who would you rather?
7: Jonesy.
0: Thank you.
7: Please.
0: Okay. If you ask nicely.
1: AJ's in Hoppers Crossing. Over to you, AJ. Our final call. Jonesy or Sam?
8: Hell no, Jonesy. Just no.
0: Okay. Well, that's good. That's one bloke, but all the chicks are digging it.
1: Yeah, most of them said they thought it was funny, and one said she'd like you to put it to sleep.
9: Righto, you two.
1: Sam's better
9: that's
1: looking.
9: Enough.
1: But still, Brendan, you have won. Congratulations. And if Quinn comes calling asking you to read something... Okay. And you have
0: imagine
1: to go.
0: I've got a dog-eared copy of Penthouse. If I start reading the old letters
1: no,
0: to the forum.
1: No, because these are stories for women, so you'll be bored.
0: Okay. We will be back again tomorrow.
1: I've enjoyed this enormously.
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21: 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The Inland Rail to the Port of Gladstone will transform how goods move across Australia, creating long-term opportunities for regional communities, including those within the Flynn electorate. 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I'm Colin Boyce, fighting to get the Inland Rail to the Port of Gladstone. 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
25: Hey there, I'm Fee Papel. Anthony Albanese fired up in Parliament this afternoon over the budget. He's defending the government over claims it lied to voters. The budget included changes to capital gains tax and negative gearing, a breach of Labor's election promises. But the PM is saying tax changes to housing will see investors help themselves and others.
26: The difference between investing in an existing home with negative gearing as it benefits the investor, but if you invest in a new home, it benefits the investor and it benefits the nation.
25: An associate of disgraced author Craig Silvey has been accused of sex crimes. A 57-year-old man's been charged over producing and distributing child exploitation material. His arrest is part of the continuing investigation into the author. The Commonwealth Bank has released its quarterly update revealing a spike in the number of customers who are behind on their loan payments, causing an 8.5% drop in shares. But the bank did still make $2.7 billion in profit. It's been revealed education platform Canvas did pay a ransom to hackers who stole the details of millions of users, and although no figure has been disclosed, it's thought to be in the millions. And Donald Trump is heading to China tomorrow. The main aim of the summit is to talk trade and Taiwan, but the US president doesn't think the war on Iran will come up.
27: Because we have Iran very much under control. We're either going to make a deal or they're going to be decimated. One way or the other, we win.
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25: In sport, former Port coach Ken Hinckley isn't ruling himself out of coaching Carlton following the departure of Michael Voss, but concedes it will more than likely be a first-time coach. He joins the list of former coaches without a team, including John Longmire, Adam Simpson and Nathan Buckley. In NRL, Ivan Cleary will finish up as Panthers coach at the end of 2027. The 55-year-old oversaw Penrith's historic four-peat from 2021 to 24. Assistant Peter Wallace will take over at the end of next year. That's the latest in news and sport.
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16: There might be a light shower overnight. For tomorrow, it'll be fine and sunny with the top temps of between 24 and 26 degrees. And out on the waters, expecting southeasterlies at 20 to 25.
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1: 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It is Wednesday. On today's show, part two on your stories of moving very large things. We have some great stories yesterday. 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
1: Christian O'Connell Show. All right, on today's... On today's show, then. Sure, thank you, Ray. We're going to do a part two of Transporting Big Things. We had some great stories and calls yesterday like these.
2: I was at work one day and there was some plumbers out the back and they had to remove a palm tree. And they were like, oh, are we going to get rid of this flaming thing? So I'm like, that's all right, mate. I'll take that. So I strapped it on the top of my ute. This thing was 12 metres long.
3: Well, I was driving along a road. I can see what looked like something wave out the passenger side windows. And I drove closer. I'm like, what's in the back

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1: Christian O'Connell Show. Moving large objects. We're looking for your stories. We've got Emma on the line right now.
2: Hi, Christian. How are you? Love the show.
1: Oh, thank you very much, Emma. Now, what did you move? What's the story for us?
2: So, basically, when I was learning the piano when I was younger, I got to about the higher grades, about the age of 15, and my piano teacher said, you can't have your crappy piano anymore. You need a new piano. So, rather than just buying an ordinary piano, my dad very generously, unbeknownst to me, went out and bought a baby grand piano, but it couldn't fit up the stairs, so they tried to get it in, and then he had to hire a crane to get it into the house in the upstairs.
1: What, through the window?
2: And then, it was like through two big double doors, glass doors, over a balcony.
1: Oh my word, swinging it in.
2: So then, swinging it in, it was very nerve-wracking. And then about 13 years later, when I moved out of home, bought a house with my husband, I had to hire the crane.
1: No way.
2: The piano out.
1: No way. Swing it back out and down.
2: Yeah, but that's not all. Then about 4 years after that, my parents decided to move to the South Coast, and we, after a lot of thinking, decided to buy my family home. So I had to hire the crane again to crane it back in.
1: You should have got a loyalty card, you know?
2: I should have.
1: Three hires, you get your fourth one free.
2: Yes, that's right.
1: What a story. That's incredible. That is brilliant. Emma, I'm going to give you $250 to spend at Chemist Warehouse. Outstanding story. Thank you very much.
2: Thank you very much. Thank you.
1: Emma, I've got to say as well, those are the loudest hazard lights I've ever heard on the radio.
3: I think it's a metronome for her piano.
1: Oh, is that what it is? Yeah, yeah. She's doing her scales.
2: Nice.
1: Emma, thank you very much for calling me.
2: Thank you.
1: We've got Leanne here.
4: Hello.
1: Hello there. Welcome to the show. What's your story about moving a large object?
4: Large object. I was on my ride-on mower up in Sydney, and I thought, I'll move my couch down to the tennis house. And I thought, got it out of the house and put it on the front of the machine. And as I went to take off, it slipped, and it actually got stuck with my gear, and I ran into a pole, and it crushed my leg.
1: No.
4: And I just kept on screaming, and I screamed that hard, my neighbour next door, because we're on 5-acre blocks, he heard me scream, and he come flying over, a little Lebanese guy, gorgeous man.
1: They are.
4: She hurdled the fence and came across, and I said, just turn it off, I'm screaming. And he said, what are you doing? I said, I was moving my couch. But his little kid came over at the same time.
1: And even smaller Lebanese kid. He's got the small Lebanese man and then mini little kid.
3: Gorgeous kid.
1: Beautiful kids, they are.
4: He's got six kids, I can tell you. And I had to stop swearing because I couldn't swear in front of the little boy.
1: Wait, I tell you what, if my leg was crushed, I'm swearing. I don't care how old you are, little nipper. You're hearing some really bad language, the likes you've never heard of before. And in some of it in Lebanese.
4: I tell you, after this, he took me to the hospital, and in front of him, I had to say my weight in the hospital. And I said, you tell anyone and you're a dead man.
1: Under that mower. Leanne, this is a great story. I'm also going to give you $250 to spend at Chemist Warehouse. But lovely to talk to you. Take care.
4: Thank you.
1: Bye-bye.
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5: 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I'm the Sarge in charge. 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
1: Christian O'Connell Show. I got Lockie, our audio producer, has done. He's done hard work today. That man has struggled. I made him watch the entire half an hour budget presentation back and then edit it down to every mention of the word budget. You can win $250, which the rest of us have to wait until next year.
2: Great.
1: We're going to give you an early payout of $250. However, this is not going to be easy. Now, what's the thing? Can I ask you, how many times was the word budget said in last night's 30-minute budget presentation? I'm going to play you how many times. You'll hear the dings. You've got to count along. I'm only going to play it once. So listen up. This is every single time the word budget was mentioned last night. Are you ready to start counting? I hope you can count very quickly.
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4: 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I commend this bill and this budget to the House.
1: One last one. It's so hard to count them all, isn't it?
2: You know when you hear it so many times as well, you go, is that the right word? Budget.
1: Yes.
2: Am I saying that right?
1: Budget. It's actually driven producer Lockie crazy. All right, the session guesses. Rosie, how many times was budget said?
5: I'm thinking budget was said 42 times.
1: So close, but it's not the right answer. Chuff luck, Rosie. Oh. Let's go to, sorry, Tessa, how many times?
6: Hi. I think it's 38.
1: 38, so close, but it's not the wrong answer. Sorry, thanks for trying. I've told you yesterday. Easy with cutting them on and off. Huh? Shane.
7: Christian team, how are you guys?
1: We are good, Shane. Let's see if you can guess the right amounts of the word budget in last night's budget. We'll give you $250.
7: I thought it was 40.
1: Well done, right on the nose.
7: Oh, wow.
1: 40, you get the payout the year before the rest of us do. You win your $250 now, Shane. Well done.
7: That's awesome. Thanks so much.
1: Thank you very much, Shane. Enjoy spending your $250. Yes, it was 40 times up from last year. It was 27 mentions of budget last year, in case you want to play along. Lockie, same time next year for budget bingo.
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1: It's the Christian O'Connell Show. Time for today's Time Waster. Get your Viking on with us today. We're looking for your Viking songs. That's it. Okay. What were they listening to on their Norse headphones? Light my Freya.
2: Gold.
1: Oh, the Loki Koki.
2: Oh, very good. Gold.
1: I whip my horns back and forth.
2: Silpas.
1: They love Gwen Stefani in those longboats. Yeah. Oh, my God. Valhalla Back Girl. Oh, Valhalla Back Girl. If you know, you know.
2: Gold.
1: I saw her standing there.
2: Silver Foss.
1: Daryl Braithwaite loves to get his Norse on. That's right. Norse is
2: good.
1: Silver. We all saw that one. Roy Orbison.
2: Oh, it's a lot.
1: Very popular. That's right. Odin the Lonely.
2: Goal.
1: And Canute, Feel the Love Tonight.
2: Canute.
1: C-N-U-T. Be careful with that one. King Canute.
2: Oh, okay.
1: Canute, right. Feel the Love Tonight.
2: Silver Plus.
1: Thank you. All right, Rhea, what have you got?
2: Return of the Axe.
1: Oh, why not? Return of the Axe, Silver.
2: Valkyria lays on a road that I must travel.
1: Silver for the beautiful voice. Bronze for the content.
2: You put Valkyrie into that. Is actually so clever.
1: Well, it is time to get your Norse on, friends. Sound the horn! God, I tell you what's dramatic, isn't it? It's the heart racing steady on, mate. All right, Viking songs. I'm gonna drink 500 L's.
2: Silver.
1: I liked it, Nate. Ragnarok all night long.
2: Silver.
1: That's roughly how it would go. Yeah, you have 500 L's, that's what you sound like. Hagar, you're a rock star.
2: Very good. Very good goal.
1: Andrew, very, very good. Hagar, you're a rock star. You can call me Thor.
2: Silver.
1: It's Raiding Men.
2: Silver Plus.
1: Viking, a wishful thinking.
2: Silver.
1: Your Thor voice.
2: Gold.
1: Amanda, well done. Beards are burning.
2: Gold.
1: Plunderstruck.
2: Yes. Gold.
1: Well done, Mark. It's a longboat to the top if you want to rock and roll.
2: Silver.
1: Every rose has its four.
2: Silver Plus.
1: Another brick in the shield wall.
2: Silver.
1: Live in La Vida, Loki.
2: Gold.
1: Mark Cohen, Viking in Memphis.
2: Viking in Memphis. That's like what a vampire would sing.
1: Oh, I love that one.
2: Gold.
1: Gold's Get the Horn, I've just decided.
2: Okay.
1: What about Hungry Like the Beowulf?
2: Silver.
1: Plunder Pressure.
2: Silver.
1: Longboat Sally.
2: Silver Plus.
1: Crazy Little Thing Called Loot.
2: Bronze.
1: Life in a Norsen Town.
2: Gold.
1: All right. Who is the winner today? Who's crunching into those Soul Origin Tiger Buns?
2: Hagar, you're an all-star.
1: Get in, winner. That's the Christian O'Connell Show for today. We are back tomorrow. Tomorrow we'll be spreading joy. Small thing, big joy. What small thing makes you happy? Email me yours, christian@christianoconnell.com.au. 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We're back tomorrow.
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1: Good evening, Shane Bryan with you. Tonight on the show, we take a look at a classic album, The Raw and the Cooked by Fine Young Cannibals. It was a bit of a blink and you'll miss it moment. They weren't around for a long time, but they were definitely around for a good time, especially with songs like this.

The Raw and the Cooked is our feature album on tonight's 80s at 8. Well, from one song with an incredible groove to another, this was a huge song in 1988. Soulful song with an 80s edge that still makes you want to get up on the dance floor. Womack and Womack, Teardrops, you're on the 80s at 8.

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0: Before you get started on your day, you know, going to work, taking the kids to school, dropping into the Bendigo Bank, we retrace our steps with On This Day. On This Day. 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On This Day with Aaron Stevens. 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
1: Good morning, Ranger Hammond.
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10: 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It's a show with all the hits, the stories behind the hits, and many stories not yet been told. 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Normie, The Story So Far.
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0: 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Good morning, Rio.
1: Good morning.
0: Good morning, Pats.
2: Morning.
0: And good morning, Alex.
3: G'day.
0: Now, before the show, I asked the team, what do you know about last night's budget? What can you tell me? And it was a collection of half thoughts. Rio said good news for the sick.
1: That's what it says.
0: It's one of the headlines.
1: It's great news.
0: Great news for the sick. If you're waking up and you're sick this morning, good news. High five yourself.
1: You're actually
0: you're a
1: winner.
0: Big budget winner. Chalmers has got your sick back. Pats, what are the top headlines about the budget?
2: That's a million-dollar question, isn't it? The winners and the losers of last night. He has Jim Chalmers, old mate Chalmers, has confirmed a
0: Jim the Snake Charmer.
2: $250 tax offset, which we have known about for about a week now. It's coming. So the relief is coming, but not immediate. We won't get that till 27, 28.
0: Bloody hell, bit of a wait, isn't it? What were we meant to do before then?
2: I know.
0: Why can't we have it now, today?
2: Give it to me now.
0: Daddy. Let me go down the milk bar.
2: There's also the winding back of negative gearing and capital gains tax concessions. So basically this will mean about 75,000 extra young people will be able to access housing a lot easier, which is good for them.
0: That's a great thing.
2: That is a good thing. But older Aussies, probably among some of the biggest losers from last night, missing out on tax breaks and facing higher private health insurance premiums. Which is not good.
0: Well done, Patsy. Did you watch it last night?
2: I did. Of course I did, yes.
0: That's incredible.
2: Yes, yes, we watched it.
0: Alex, did you watch it?
3: No, I was putting kids to bed.
0: Well done. Well done.
3: Yeah.
0: All right, so just a warning today, guys. If I was to have a show forecast right now, it's cloudy with a chance of producer Caitlin Stories. Now, normally it's pretty terrifying if I know there's one in the loose mix, but there's apparently a threat of two stories today.

0: the end of yesterday's show. I don't think it's a prime time one about that brolly on the doorstep that was ordered. For what are the odds? It's not coincidence if an umbrella that you've ordered in the post arrives and is at the doorstep.
1: Maybe we missed something on it.
0: It's how the whole system works. How did that get there? Did someone order this?
2: I did. What are the odds?
0: And paid. What are the odds? Do I win the vouchers? So we have a severe warning today of cloudy with a chance of producer Caitlin Stories.
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0: Christian O'Connell Show. Guys, during the next 45 minutes, I am with you, but I am also got an open tab right now about what is happening in England in the EPL, my home team, Southampton. It is 1-1 at the moment. The second half has just started. They're fighting for promotion back into the Premiership. It's worth millions to the club, pride, everything.
1: Massive.
0: Huge.
1: Christian, yes, I'm keeping an eye on as well. 1-1 at the moment.
0: Yeah. Hello. So if we beat Middlesbrough, mm-hmm. we then go into a trip to Wembley where we will play Hull. The winner of that game gets promoted. However, sadly, even if Southampton win now, because of an incident called Spygate, where someone connected to

0: the club may have recorded a secret training session against the team they're playing at the moment. So pending that, even if they win the next two games and they win promotion, which is so hard to get back up into the EPL, so hard, it may not stand because of Spygate.
1: Wait, how did they allegedly spy on
0: them? I don't want to talk about it.
2: Snuck in.
0: It's been an incredible ride the last couple of months, seeing them rise up again after a terrible start of the season. Yeah. And then this week, the big heartache of Spygate.
1: But maybe that's how the rise started. You guys been spying on people.
0: There's hope for us. Yesterday, I've got a dodgy feed so I can see EPL games without paying for them. And it's all legit. It's all legit. And they were interviewing the singer, Craig David.
3: Oh, God, that's a blast from the past.
0: Outside Southampton's ground, talking on Spygate, he's a massive fan.
1: Oh, right.
0: The talking head they had about this was the singer. Do you remember 7 days?
1: Walking away.
0: It was Craig David back Southampton to win the race to be promoted. Like, what's it got to do with Craig David?
1: Do it for Craig.
0: He's not reassuring me right now. Love the song, CD, but not the backing of the club. All right, so Three Word Wednesday. What's yours, Ria? How's your week gone so far?
1: Mine is dentist Russian roulette. I had to go get a filling yesterday. I chipped my tooth from crunching on popcorn seeds.
0: Oh, no, the kernels.
1: The kernels.
0: They're so tough, aren't
1: they? I know,
0: they?
1: It's my weakness.
0: Yes. Signed, you're an adult. You get a filling from a popcorn kernel.
1: And the dentist clinic I go to, they're husband and wife. But it's Russian roulette because the wife is quite scary. And
0: so both dentists?
1: Both dentists, yes. It's sort of like got a good cop, bad cop thing going on.
0: How does it work out who treats you?
1: I don't know. That's why you go there and you get whoever's available, the husband or the wife. Yeah. So I'm like, please, please, please, please, husband. Because the wife always scolds me. Last time I got in trouble for
0: accusing you of not flossing and stuff like that.
1: Yes, not flossing, but also drinking too much kombucha. Apparently.
0: Oh, you rebel. Wow. Too much kombucha.
1: And so I got a lot of
0: the old kombucha kids back in at 2 o'clock today. Feeling, winning.
1: But the husband's really, really nice and sweet. And
0: he's like, have some kombucha right now. Let's share a bottle.
1: He said, I've got the straightest teeth he's ever seen.
3: Oh, wow, wait.
0: But then you had to have a filling yesterday.
1: Yeah, had to get a filling.
0: It's awful, isn't it?
1: Sucks. Had to like numb it, and that's painful. Yeah.
0: Then you've got that kind of fat lip for the rest of the day.
1: Yes.
0: You keep chewing it, don't you? You want it to wake up. Then you look in the mirror and you made yourself bleed.
1: Yes. And they keep like, I can't, my tongue is so drawn to my tooth now.
0: Just the noise of that whirring of that drill. It's horrendous.
1: The worst. And
0: the spray of all that water.
1: So triggering. How are you so good at making that sound?
0: Because it's like a nightmare.
1: Horrible.
0: It's just a nightmare. That suction. And then they start to interview in there.
1: Yeah, stuff.
0: As if it's like, I didn't realize this was in the Graham Norton show. Your legs are up in the air. They're like, are you
1: my
0: going
1: legs
0: anywhere?
1: Are up in the air.
0: Oh, they aren't mine. It's the only way. The only way to have a good look in there is to have me inverted my legs up in the air. Why are my pants off?
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0: Christian O'Connell Show, your three-word Wednesday. Excuse me. Teeth extraction day.
1: Ooh.
0: Some Alexander will get ready for the old... Christian, my three words. What dentist, Christian? I want to go to Rio's dentist. Get the good cop. I'm going to ask for the guy.
2: Yeah. No, I don't want my cover to be blown.
0: Christian, it's my 64th birthday today. Happy birthday, Chris. I'm going with older, wiser, dangerous.
3: Ooh.
0: Yeah. Foggy on the road. Santo is tired, sore, cold. My three-word Wednesday is katsu stain tears.
2: Katsu?
0: Oh, yeah. I made a homemade katsu curry yesterday.
2: Oh, with the cubes.
0: Yeah.
2: Mm.
0: And my daughter was wearing her favourite jeans. I didn't know they were her favourite jeans, but sadly, under the plate as I served it to her so we could eat our dinner on our laps and watch the final episode of The Brilliant Rooster, it had the katsu sauce, obviously, that contained turmeric.
2: Mm.
0: Turmeric is a stainy spice.
2: Yes.
0: It's word, in a sauce format.
2: Yes.
0: Smeared across her favourite jeans.
2: Oh.
0: She cracked it. 4 hours.
1: Oh.
0: Oh, God. You would have thought it was like acid on them. So, oh, God, these are my favourite jeans. I went, listen, I'll try and get it out. It's probably going to come out.
2: Mm.
0: I said, take them off right now. I can wash them. I said, if they're not, I'll buy you a new pair. They don't make them anymore.
1: Oh,
0: I said,
1: no.
0: These look suspiciously like all jeans.
2: Yeah, jeans are the same.
0: How many different, what's so radical about these? My favourite ones. God, this, we couldn't enjoy the final episode of Rooster. Angry silence hanging in. My wife, secretly glad that it was me copying some shit for once. You know, just so happy. Just so doing that smug look. Mm-hmm. Then I made a mistake of putting it straight away in a 60 warm wash.
2: No, oh, no. The jeans in a warm wash is crazy.
0: This is literally what I hear. As I slam the door and go, so we'll see how that's coming out in an hour's time. You, please tell me you didn't put it on a warm wash. I'm just putting it on ChatGPT. I went... That's on a 60, which I think is pretty warm, yeah. No, that's the worst thing.
1: Yeah.
0: It apparently seals in the stain.
2: Yes.
0: It massages it in. That katsu, that turmeric, it rubs it in.
2: Turmeric loves
0: it. It doubles down on the stain. I now have to go to bed later. I have to wait for the wash to finish to then get it back out, put the old, what's it called, stain remover. It's Sard.
2: Oh, yes.
0: Put that on it. Leave that for 20 minutes to soak in. Mm. Put it back in on a cold wash.
2: Now, have you got the Sard stick?
0: Or stick.
2: Have you got, yeah, the stick is very good.
0: That stick, we trust that, don't you? Give it a good old bludgeon of it.
2: Yeah.
0: And then I went the other side.
2: Oh, yep.
0: So I've got the doubler going on.
2: I think you might have done well here.
0: Waited 20 minutes, then put it on an hour and a half cold wash. It's now midnight. It's now midnight.
1: Oh.
0: Everyone's gone to bed. I'm so worried. I'm such a sad dad. I don't want to upset my daughter. I can't handle the thought of her being upset. She's sleeping. My wife is sleeping. Very happy. The guy's got to get up in a couple of hours. Is stood by the washing machine. Fat Cat Larry is going, does not look good for you, my friend.
2: And you didn't put them in the dryer, did you, afterwards?
0: No,
2: okay.
0: But, team. I got them out. The stain's not there.
1: Well done.
0: Yes. So this morning they're folded. They are on the kitchen, on the kitchen top with a note just saying, sorted, Dad.
2: Well done.
0: All is good in the world. Guys, what a story. What a moment.
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0: Christian O'Connell show. I can barely be here today. I am doing the show, but my heart and my eyes are on a tab that's open. Give me real-time updates on the BBC Sport website between my team, Southampton and Middlesbrough. 1-1 right now. It's in extra time. If there's no clear winning goal during the next 28, 27 minutes, it will go to penalties.
1: Oh.
0: How am I meant to be here?
2: Do you
0: have a knockoff?
3: Yeah, I think
0: just tell
3: understand.
0: The boss. I've already an invite from a Southampton fan club here in Southampton. There's a pub.
3: Oh, what are you doing
0: that
3: here?
0: They do not want me to mention on there that is illegally open serving beer. They're saying, knock off now. Come down. When we win, you'll be with fellow fans.
3: We'll just pop on a few more songs.
0: Yeah. Stick on Stairway to Heaven. Just a few long tracks.
1: And a Socceroo could be the death of you because Riley McGree is a Socceroo. He scored for Middlesbrough.
0: I know.
1: Come on, boys.
0: Sounds like an Irish name, doesn't it? Riley McGee.
1: Riley McGree.
0: Yes. Feels more Irish or Gaelic than Australian. All right. On today's show, the show, thank you, Ray. We're going to do a part two of Transporting Big Things. We had some great stories and calls yesterday like these.
4: I was at work one day and there was some plumbers out the back and they had to remove a palm tree. And they were like, are we going to get rid of this flaming thing? So I'm like, that's all right, mate. I'll take that. So I strapped it on the top of my ute. This thing was 12 metres long.
5: Well, I was driving along a road. I can see what looked like something wave out the passenger side window sort of thing out the back. And I drove closer. I'm like, what's in the back seat of that sedan? It was a pony.
0: That's right. You heard a Shetland pony in a car. So many questions. How do you get it in? And more importantly, how do you get it out? Hi, team. This comes from Renzo. We were calling this yesterday, Shibby Ripe. I may have been part of a serial Shibby Ripe, mate, moving operation. My wife and I splashed out one of those fancy Tempur-Pedic beds full of NASA technology and a price tag that were to match. The delivery guys arrive. One older bloke who looked like he'd been doing it for 30-odd years and a young apprentice. That's always, that's always there. It's always, that's the split. Old guy's been in the game too long with bust knees and backs and the next gen. My wife answers the door, tells him the bedroom is upstairs. The senior guy says, mind if we take a look? At this point, I do what any conflict avoiding husband would do. I quietly shut myself in the downstairs study. I'm there with you. I do the same. About 8 steps into our corridor, I hear the old guy say, ma'am, this is a 2-quarter landing staircase, which in trading language means I'm not sure we're going to be able to get it up there.
1: Oh.
0: The bloke sighs and says, we have to give it a go. Now, for context, Christian, this bed base weighs 110 kilos.
3: Oh, my Lord.
0: And it's packed with NASA technology.
3: It's heavy.
0: They're hauling this thing slowly, stopping every few steps. I hear the old-timer mutter, it's days like this, I wish I was retired.
3: No.
0: Meanwhile, the younger one, gasping for air behind him, says, is it always like this?
2: Us on the show.
0: They eventually got it up there. And Christian, there's been talk amongst my wife and I of selling our place, but we can never get it back down. If you buy the place, you'd have to. It's never, ever leaving the upstairs bedroom. Renzo, great story. I'll send you a prize. That's very, very good.
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0: Across Gladstone, the Discovery Coast, the Capricorn Coast, Rockhampton, and right across CQ. 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

0: Christian O'Connell Show. Okay, moving large objects. We're looking for your stories. This is a great one from Craig. Christian, when I became a bus driver, we had to get our licenses at a third-party driving school. We had quite a crazy instructor. And midway through doing the supervised round of a route, he said, oh, I've bought a just brought a rowing machine off Marketplace. We need to drop by this lady's house. Christian, we're driving a huge bus. He said it was now going to be part of some testing, parking it outside a residential address, an entire bus, going in and getting the rowing machine while he sat in the bus. Then we had nowhere to put it but down the middle of the bus.
1: Oh, that's a perfect spot.
0: And he said it was another way to measure our smoothness, because if we braked and accelerated too hard, the seat would slide along and back,
2: perfect,
0: making a loud noise. I guess like a spirit level.
1: Yes.
2: Genius.
0: What a great guy. It's like Top Gun trick. Craig, thank you very much for your story. You know, we had some great stories yesterday about moving very large things, but the one I'm hoping for, the Holy Grail, is a big piano.
2: Oh, I've got the Holy Grail for you. Yes.
0: What do you got, an upright or a grand?
2: A grand. Whoa. One of the big boys. Yeah. One of my, I was a student in Sydney back in the day, and I was living in a very dodgy share house. Me and three other housemates had to move house maybe 500 metres down the road. He had
0: must have been really dodgy, those guys, if you've got a grand piano.
2: Yes.
0: Ah, toffee nose git. Oh, chaps. Rotten up. I'm going to have to move down and bloody bone and take the piano with us. And don't forget the oboe, will you?
1: Rupert, have you got it?
0: Yeah, Rupert. Sebastian.
1: Sebastian.
0: Wake up, Sebastian. We're going to have to move it. Please, I've only just had it tuned by the tuner.
2: We didn't even have our butler in the house.
0: Oh, my God.
2: Very much.
0: The worst of times. Dodgy area with our piano. Oh, a real student story. Moving our piano.
1: It's not even tuned.
0: What a load of nerds. And, of course, someone this show does a great impression of a nerd.
3: Got my geek on yesterday.
0: Oh, piano practice. I must do my forte. Oh, you and the chaps. Hmm?
2: Yeah.
0: Were you in the barbershop quartet together?
1: Play some Rachmaninoff while you're there.
0: Listen to him trying to play the old poor student. Oh, yeah. Oh, so many students listening. But so relatable.
2: We couldn't.
0: Oh, piano man.
2: Well,
0: come on, Billy Joel. Sing us a song.
2: We couldn't even afford a custom piano mover.
0: Oh, no. No. Stop this. It's the saddest tale you've ever heard.
2: So we had to slum it and move this grand piano ourselves.
0: It was the worst of times.
2: It was. You wouldn't understand.
0: You weren't there, man.
2: You wouldn't get it,
0: you
2: man.
0: Weren't there, man. Those little tinkly feet on the under the piano.
2: Where's our tax offset in the budget?
0: Good lordy. What a story, guys. All right, we've got Emma on the line right now. Good morning, Emma. Once more. Good morning, Emma.
4: Hi, Christian. How are you? Love the show.
0: Oh, thank you very much, Emma. Now, what did you move? What's the story for us?
4: Well, I also moved a baby grand piano, but I had to get a crane.
2: A fellow battler.
0: A crane? How do you even hire a crane?
4: I had to hire a crane. So basically, when I was learning the piano when I was younger, I got to about the higher grades, about the age of 15, and my piano teacher said, you can't have your crappy piano anymore, you need a new piano. So rather than just buying an ordinary piano, my dad very generously, unbeknownst to me, went out and bought a baby grand piano, but it couldn't fit up the stairs, so they tried to get it in, and then he had to hire a crane to get it into the house in the upstairs.
0: What, through the window?
4: And then it was like through two big double doors, glass doors, over a balcony.
0: Oh, my word. Swinging it in.
4: So then swinging it in, it was very nerve-wracking. And then about 13 years later, when I moved out of home, bought a house with my husband, I had to hire the crane.
0: No way.
4: Piano out.
0: No way. Swing it back out and down.
4: Yeah, but that's not all. Then about 4 years after that, my parents decided to move to the South Coast, and we, after a lot of thinking,

0: decided to buy my family home, so I had to hire the crane again to crane it back in.
1: You should have got a loyalty card, you know?
0: I should have.
1: Three hires, you get your fourth one free.
0: Yes, that's right.
1: What a story. That's incredible. That is brilliant. Emma, I'm going to give you $250 to spend at Chemist Warehouse. Outstanding story. Oh, thank you very much.
0: Thank you very much. Thank you.
1: Emma, I've got to say as well, those are the loudest hazard lights I've ever heard on the radio.
2: I think it's a metronome for her piano.
1: Oh, is that what it is? Yeah, she's doing her scales. Emma, thank you very much for calling away. Have a good day.
0: Thank you.
1: We've got Leanne here. Leanne?
3: Hello.
1: Hello there. Welcome to the show. What's your story about moving a large object?
3: Large object. I was on my ride-on mower up in Sydney, and I thought, I'll move my couch down to the tennis house. And I thought, got it out of the house and put it on the front of the machine. And as I went to take off, it slipped and it actually got stuck with my gear, and I ran into a pole and it crushed my leg.
1: No.
3: And I just kept on screaming, and I screamed that hard, my neighbour next door, because we're on 5-acre blocks, he heard me scream and he come flying over, a little Lebanese guy, gorgeous man.
1: They are.
3: She hurdled the fence and came across, and I said, just turn it off, I'm screaming. And he said, what are you doing? I said, I was moving my couch. But his little kid came over at the same time.
1: And even smaller Lebanese kid. He's got the small Lebanese man and then mini little kid.
2: Gorgeous kid.
1: Beautiful kids they are.
3: He's got six kids, I can tell you. And I had to stop swearing because I couldn't swear in front of the little boy.
1: Wait, I tell you what, if my leg was crushed, I'm swearing. I don't care how old you are, little nipper. You're hearing some really bad language, the likes you've never heard of before, and in some of it in Lebanese.
3: I tell you, after this, he took me to the hospital, and in front of him, I had to say my weight in the hospital, and I said, you tell anyone and you're a dead man.
1: Under that mower.
3: They said, is this your husband? I said, oh, no, he's my neighbour.
1: Oh, I wish. Love a little Lebanese fella.
3: Oh, God. Gorgeous family.
1: Oh,
3: family.
1: Stunning.
2: Very discreet as well, the Lebanese people.
1: Yeah, they won't say a thing about a lady's weight.
3: Well, I actually didn't think he could actually hurdle the fence, but he did.
1: I'm also going to give you two.
3: Very brave
1: listen,
3: man.
1: Leanne, this is a great story. I'm also going to give you $250 to spend at Chemist Warehouse. What are the odds? Two incredible wild stories. And how's that leg? So is it all right?
3: It took an operation to fix it.
1: Wow.
3: It was cracked and a screw went in. She goes, is that hole usually there? I said, no, that's where the screw went in. It's okay. I was very calm at that stage, and I said, I'm very calm. And Sam went, no, you're not. You're in shock. It's okay.
1: And the little Lebanese fellow, is he still living next door?
3: No, I moved down to Melbourne and they had six children. Oh, just a gorgeous family.
1: Oh, well, listen, lovely stuff. I better go now. We got the news. But lovely to talk to you. Take care.
3: Thank you.
1: Bye-bye.
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0: Christian O'Connell Show. All right, so I got one of the team, our audio wizard producer Lockie, to do really hard, important work today. One thing to watch last night's entire 30 minutes budget special. Lockie this morning, when he came in at 4:30 a.m., had to watch it again and edit down every single time that Jin Chalmers said the word budget. This is how many times. Play along, count along. You will win $250, the first person that names the exact amount. This is every single mention of the word budget in last night's budget. The guesses so far are wildly wrong. How can you go 14 times? There's no way there's 14 mentions in here. Or 136. Christian, how long did it take your poor producer Lockie to do it? Hours. In fact, I haven't seen him since. I think he's actually just gone home, and I would totally understand. But he suffered. His suffering is your gain. So play along. How many times can you hear the word budget? Let's play it. Money, money, money. Must be
1: 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I commend this bill and this budget to the House.
0: Yeah, don't forget that cheeky one at the end. First person to guess the right number wins $250. The rest of us have to wait until next year for that $250. You can win it right now. 13, 55, 22. Good luck. And if you've been listening to the last hour, Southampton have won. We're going back to Wembley. Get in, Saints.
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0: Session O'Connell show, due to the popularity of Budget Bingo, there's a new feature being born. Maybe we should take a TV show once a week, ask you how many times a word was said. Lockie, now he's done such great work on this. So it could be dish in an episode of MasterChef. If he moans at all about what I'm saying right now, then we get him to a game of footy. How many times was the word ball said? Maybe do song bingo as well. How many times did she say the look in that?
1: A lot. She loves saying it in that.
0: Lockie, you got an hour to make the look remix, okay? All right, so play along. This is every single mention of the word budget in last night's budget. First person to guess the correct amount. The most common guesses at the moment are over 50. The most recent guess at the moment is 220. Jenny says 222. Oh. Well, Christian says wrong. Money, money, money. Count again. Budget bingo. Money, money.
2: Important and ambitious budget. 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Budget, budget, budget, budget, budget, budget, budget, budget. This budget, budget, budget, budget, budget, budget, budget, budget, budget, deficit, budget, budget, budget, budget. This budget, budget, budget, budget, budget, this budget, budget, budget, budget, budget. I commend this bill and this budget to the House.
0: One last one. It's so hard to count them all, isn't it?
1: You know when you hear it so many times as well, you go, is that the right word? Budget. Yes. Am I saying that right? Budget.
0: It's actually driven producer Lockie crazy. All right, the session guest is Rosie. Good morning. How many times was budget said?
3: I'm thinking budget was said 42 times.
0: So close, but it's not the right answer. Tough luck, Rosie. Oh. Let's go to, sorry, Tessa. Good morning. How many times?
4: Hi.
0: Tessa, what's your guess? Morning, Tessa.
4: Yeah. Morning. I think it's 38.
0: 38, so close, but it's not the wrong answer. Sorry, thanks for trying. Have a good day.
4: That's all right. Thanks.
0: I've told you yesterday. Easy with cutting them on and off. Huh? Piano fingers. Shane, good morning, Shane.
5: Morning, Christian. Team, how are you guys?
0: We are good, Shane. Let's see if you can guess the right amounts of the word budget in last night's budget. We'll give you $250.
5: I thought it was 40.
0: Well done, right on the nose.
5: Oh, wow.
0: 40, you get the payout the year before the rest of us do. You win your $250 now, Shane. Well done.
5: Oh, that's awesome. Thanks so much, guys. Always listen to you every morning.
0: Thank you very much, Shane. Enjoy spending your $250. Yes, it was 40 times up from last year. It was 27 mentions of budget last year, in case you want to play along. Lockie, same time next year for budget bingo.
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0: There's always something to talk about in Central Queensland. We talk it over. 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

0: 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Time now for today's What Are the Odds? Your stories of coincidence and chance. Call in now, 13 55 22. Got a great one here. Who doesn't want to hear the legend, the story of Kiwi Richard?
1: Oh, tell me more.
0: This comes from Mick, new listener in New South Wales. Welcome to the show, Mick. Christian, years ago, I was driving trucks through Eastern Europe. One of those routes, I met a guy that everyone called Kiwi Richard. Memorable name, memorable guy. Fast forward several years to when I recently bought a place in Wollongong. I was chatting with the couple renting it out. They mentioned they used to live in Bondi. I said, oh, yeah. Whereabouts? They name the street. Then they say, yeah, we used to live next door to this guy. Everyone called him Kiwi Richard.
2: Oh, wow.
0: Out of all the people in all the towns, my new tenants just happened to be the old neighbours of the guy I met driving trucks the other side of the world. Kiwi Richard, what are the odds?
3: Believe it or not.
0: Mick, I love that. That's great. All right, we got one here. Kathy, good morning.
4: Good morning. How are you?
0: I'm good, Kathy. Welcome to the show. What's your story for us, mate?
4: You wouldn't believe the odds.
0: I wouldn't.
4: My husband left the birdcage open. A couple of birds got out. 4 days later, I was gone to a friend's place who lived like a few blocks away, and went to the front door. Next minute, I hear this whistle. Like, that sounds like a bird, Rocky. Yeah, done the wolf whistle back to him, and sure enough, he did it back. Called my husband, get the ladder. I found Rocky. Ah, no way, no chance. And yeah, sure enough, climbed up, grabbed him, and yeah, took him home.
0: Wow, wait, wow. Just a couple of flaps away, there he was. The familiar call and response.
1: Do you think your neighbours were trying to steal the bird, mate?
0: Yeah.
1: Such a beautiful
0: lure
1: bird.
0: Lure him away, yeah.
4: I couldn't believe out of all the trees, he decided to park right across from my friend's house.
0: Exactly. What was the name of the little fellow? Lockie? A lot of them are called Rocky. Lockie or Cocky.
4: Rocky.
0: Yeah. So many little birds are. They are. The most common bird name, I think, is Rocky.
1: Okay.
4: Oh. I know. Original, isn't it?
0: Yeah. Good stuff. Thank you very much, Kathy. Thanks for calling in with story.
4: Great day.
0: All right, Andrew, take care. Bye-bye.
1: Sorry, people keep doing too many extras at the end.
0: Well, it doesn't matter. Does it make it okay for rudeness to hang up like that?
1: I can't predict.
0: Why do you hate the older generation?
1: Just like a bye, thank you. That's
0: oh,
1: good.
0: Wow. Who are you?
2: Oh, wow.
0: Oh, this is old Ben Fordham here. Running the calls, are you? Sorry about this, listeners. He's still under training and supervision. Go move a piano, mate, with your student chums. Sue.
5: Hi.
0: Good morning, Sue. Live on the Central Coast.
5: That's correct, yes.
0: All right. So what's your story of coincidence and chance?
5: Well, many years ago, I asked my son to come and help me clear through some things. And he did that, rang me when he got home and said, Mum, I can't find my wedding ring. Did I drop it at your place? Looked everywhere, looked through the bags of rubbish that we'd put aside, couldn't find it. And we thought, oh, it's just gone. Many, many months later, he was at work. He works in IT. And he got a call from someone saying their computer wasn't working. He went to their desk, couldn't fix it at the desk, said, look, I'll take it back and have a look at it, take it apart. So as he picked it up to take it back to his desk, he could hear something rattling in it.
0: No way.
5: Took it back to his desk, opened it up, and what was in the bottom of the computer case? But his wedding ring.
0: Wow, oh, great story. God. Sue, this is a killer story.
3: Believe it or not.
5: Yes, it was just one of those very, very strange but wonderful coincidences.
0: Yeah, beautiful story. Great one. Sue, we'll send you a prize. Thanks for sharing that.
5: Thank you. Bye-bye.
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0: Christian O'Connell's show. Are we going to hear the Chuckle Sister story today? I'm working so hard at the moment to keep a clearing run. We're doing so well at the moment, two from two. You don't want to hear it. I tried to sort of get it on the show at the end of the show yesterday. Just like a puppy, you take them for a little walk and run around again. But she keeps banging on. She wants to go back in the game today. But fingers crossed, the stories are strong. You're calling in. That's good. Keep the lines busy, John. The next 15 minutes, and then we can keep the Chuckle Sister off the show. But if it starts lagging, lines start opening up, 13:55:22, you don't want that this morning. Okay. Faye, good morning.
1: Hi, Christian. How are you?
0: I'm good, Faye. Welcome to the show, Faye. You're calling us from the stunning Blue Mountains.
1: Yep, I am.
0: Beautiful. All right, so off you go. What's your story of coincidence?

0: sugar bowl, a really unusual, strange little thing that I just had to spend the money on, and I just loved it. And then about 5 years later, we were at my husband's grandparents' place. They had moved out of home and everybody was invited to come up and pick over their bits and pieces. And I walked in and they didn't have the sugar bowl, but they had the matching milk jug to this really unusual little. Aww. So I've got the little set and it's my little treasure.
1: Oh, wow.
2: Same design.
1: Oh, my God. What are the antique odds? That's incredible.
0: Yeah.
1: Oh, wow. Faye, what a story.
0: Thank you.
1: Thank you very much for calling in.
0: Thank you.
1: Bye-bye. Get producer Caitlin ready. Let's go to Laura now. Let's go to Laura. Laura, are you on the road?
3: Hello, yes, I am driving, Christian.
1: Laura, thank you very much for calling in. And if it is safe and appropriate, please share your story now.
3: Thank you. I'm enjoying your show very much, I must say.
1: Well, thank you very, very much. Thanks for giving us a go, Laura. Now you're on air with us. So what's your story?
3: Okay, well, many years ago, I lived in a flat in Bondi, and my neighbour a few units down had her mother up visiting from Tasmania. I was over visiting with her to meet her, and the lady was telling a story about how she'd been in Martin Place and wanting to know where to go, because she was not from Sydney. She saw a tall man in a pork pie hat in a lovely tweed coat and said, sorry for the detail.
1: Oh, no, I love the detail. We're all here for the detail. Look at the pork pie hat, and he was tall. We had a small Lebanese man in a story an hour ago. So,
4: gorgeous, man.
1: Oh,
4: gorgeous,
1: my God, man. Ripper.
4: Six kids.
3: Okay, anyway, he was Canadian. She asked for directions, and later she's telling us this story. So I said to myself, that sounds so like my father, and I knew he was in the city, up from Barrow for the day, and he was in the city. So I rang him and asked if he had seen a woman who'd asked him for directions, and he had.
1: And was he wearing his pork pie hat? Was he wearing a pork pie hat?
3: He did, or like, you know those detectives used to wear
1: those? Yeah. Columbo had one. They all had one back in the day, the pork pie hat.
3: Yeah, in the 70s, and he used to dress up so nicely to come into the city. And anyway,
1: I miss those times where people would dress up to come into the big smoke.
3: That's right. And anyway, she thought he looked safe to ask. And that was my coincidence story. What are the odds of that?
1: What are the odds? It's incredible. It was your dad in the pork pie hat, the tall guy.
3: My dad from Barrow up for the day, and her mother in the city looking for directions.
1: You put them together, you can't, because they defy the odds. Believe it or not. Laura, I'm going to send you a prize. A great story.
3: Thank you. It's been my coincidence story all my life.
1: That's a great one. I love it.
3: Okay.
1: Laura, have a lovely day. Thanks for calling us.
3: Thank you very much.
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0: Christian O'Connell Show. Time for one last great story on this week's What Are the Odds? Your stories of coincidence and chance. If you got one, email me. We'll line you up for next week. And then we keep those lines busy for the rest of this year and beyond.
1: Beyond?
0: Yeah.
1: You're really yeah. worried about that.
0: I leave in 2029, so just until then, got to keep those lines jammed on a Wednesday. Otherwise, we're getting a bloody brawny story back. And I got a feeling she's deliberately tanked the show a bit today. Hashtag sugar bowl. You know, yeah. All righty, right. Let's hear Anne's story. This one is amazing. Anne, welcome to the show.
2: Good morning. Back in early 1980s, I was working in a small local club and I was involved in hold up. And down the road, also in Sydney at Liverpool, my cousin was involved in an armed hold up at 9 o'clock in the morning at a bank.
0: You are kidding.
1: Wow.
2: No.
0: Both of you in armed hold-ups at the same time?
2: Same morning, yep.
0: It's an incredible story. And both of you okay?
2: Yeah, everyone who was involved was okay, yes.
0: Wow.
3: That's crazy.
0: I never heard such a story. It's incredible.
2: My cousin rang me at lunchtime and just said, I've got something to tell you. I said, have I got something to tell you?
0: Oh, wow. I've got a topper. Yes. What are the odds? Also involved. What time? 9? Me too. 9. Now, Anne, what, it must have been, jokes aside, it must have been terrifying.
2: Oh, it was awful. Yeah. Yeah. But it was that moment you just got to steel yourself. You knew that. We had, of course, a young kid doing, what's it called, prac work with us. And we had to protect the kid as well. You know, it was awful.
0: Oh, wow. What an incredible story, Anne. Amazing story. Going to send you a prize. Thank you so much for sharing that story with us today. Thank you.
2: Thank you. Bye.
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0: for today's Time Waster. 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Soul Origin, check out their Tiger Buns. Talk about taste hits. So crunchy. Hear it. Hold the bun up to your ear. It roars. Try it at Soul Origin. My friends. This is how we should begin every show. As we row into the station on a longboat. That is intimidating, isn't it? Now, the Raiders are not getting ready to play, but this show is getting ready to get its Viking on. Oh, Lockie, I think his audio skills peaked earlier.
1: Bernie Mac.
0: We're going to put producer Lockie away in the play cupboard. Get your Viking on with us today. We're looking for your Viking. Oh, no.
2: I knew it. I could see it in your eyes, and I checked.
0: Viking songs.
2: Yes.
0: It's Viking songs,
2: it is.
0: Isn't it?
2: Yeah. Yes.
0: I know. It's only because producer Caden's got a sheet of paper here saying it's Viking movies.
2: Oh, that might have
0: been. She's deliberately trying to bring us down, isn't she? Huh? That umbrella, Ella, not on my watch. Not on my watch. 2029.
2: It is songs,
0: isn't it? That's it. Okay. What were they listening to on their Norse headphones? Light my Freya.
2: Go on.
0: I have to be honest, I've watched a lot of Viking TV shows, so this, Brio, check these out. That's an album's worth. I have a page of these.
2: So many.
0: Down Plunder.
2: Silver Plus.
0: Oh, the Loki Koki.
2: Very good. Gold.
0: I whip my horns back and forth.
2: Silver Plus.
0: They love Gwen Stefani in those longboats.
2: Yeah.
0: Oh, my God. Valhalla Back Girl. If you know, you know.
2: Gold.
0: I saw her standing there.
2: Silver Plus.
0: Daryl Braithwaite loves to get his Norse on. That's right. Norse is
2: good. Silver.
0: We all saw that one. Roy Orbison.
2: Oh, it's a lot.
0: Very popular. That's right. Odin the Lonely.
2: Gold.
0: And Knut, Feel the Love Tonight.
2: Knut.
0: C-N-U-T. Be careful with that one. King Knut.
2: Oh, okay.
0: Knut,
2: right.
0: Feel the love tonight.
2: Silver Plus.
0: Thank you. All right, Rhea, what have you got?
2: Return of the Axe.
0: Oh, why not? Return of the Axe, Silver.
2: Neil Young's a Viking.
3: Oh, yeah.
2: A man needs a raid. A man needs a maid.
0: Gosh, dear. No pillaging for you, my friend. It's a sugar bowl for you. Bronze.
2: Holy Ale. Holy Grail, Holy Ale.
0: Yeah. He's repeating.
2: No, this one's good.
0: Yeah, is it? All right, finally.
2: Valkyria lays on a road that I must travel.
0: Silver for the beautiful voice. Bronze for the content.
2: Put Valkyrie into that. That is actually so clever.
0: Viking marking coming up next.
4: 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Apple.

0: that alarm just not doing the job it should? 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Time to switch on Hammo's Heartstarter, thanks to Solar Power Gladstone. 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Yeah! 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

0: Christian O'Connell Show. Time waster today. One of you is winning $250 to spend on Soul Origin. Check out the Tiger Buns. Taste it. So crunchy. Lift up that bun to your ear. You'll hear it roar. Don't do it again. Try it at Soul Origin. It is time to get your Norse on, friends. Viking Songs is today's time waster. Right now, every Rubber Breakfast Show is intimidated by our new war cry. As we approach the top of every hour, we're going to play this. I'm a bit too much, actually. Just for this week. Sound the horn! God, I tell you what's dramatic, isn't it? It's a heart racing steady on, mate. It's only 5 to 9. All right, Viking Songs. I'm gonna drink 500 L's.
1: Silver.
0: That's it, mate. Ragnarok all night long. Ah, wanna Ragnarok all night.
1: Just a simple one.
0: It's roughly that one. You have 500 L's, that's what you sound like. Hagar, you're a rock star.
2: Very good. Very good goal.
0: Andrew, very, very good. Hagar, you're a rock star. You can call me Thor.
1: Silver?
0: It's Raiding Men.
1: Silver plus.
0: Viking or wishful thinking?
1: Silver.
0: Your Thor voice.
1: Gold.
0: Amanda, well done. Beards are burning.
1: Gold.
0: Plunderstruck.
1: Gold.
0: Yes. Well done, Mark. It's a long boat to the top if you want to rock and roll.
1: Silver.
0: Heavy Rose has its fall.
1: Silver plus.
0: Another brick in the shield wall.
1: Silver.
0: Living La Vida Loki.
1: Gold.
0: Mark Cohen, Viking in Memphis.
1: Viking
0: in Memphis. Viking in Memphis.
1: That's like what a vampire would sing.
0: I love that one.
1: Gold.
0: Gold's get the horn, I've just decided.
1: Okay.
0: What about Hungry Like the Beowulf?
1: Silver.
0: Gold.
1: I just wanted to play the
0: horn. I did, yeah, come on. Sven, will I see you again?
1: Gold.
0: Outlast. Hagar.
3: Hagar.
1: Hagar. Gold.
0: Is that getting longer, that horn? Plunder Pressure.
1: Silver.
0: Longboat Sally.
1: Silver plus.
0: Crazy little thing called loot.
1: Bronze.
0: Coming towards the end. Life life in a Norsen town.
1: Gold.
0: All right. Who is the winner today? Who's crunching into those Soul Origin Tiger Buns?
1: Hagar, you're an all-star.
0: Get in, winner.
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3: We launched our book, Pump Up the Jam, last night. Yes, my things are roiling around, let's just say
4: You've
3: that.
4: You've got a face of roiling.
3: Yeah.
4: Are you okay?
3: Yeah. In the midst of all of that, because it's strange for us, we are kind of, we're not, our show isn't ending. We're going to the Fruited Plains of the Drive show next year.
4: It's being relocated.
3: But at the same time, it is the end of an era. So there's some emotion around all of that, I think. And so we made a little speech last night. And we read out an email that we got from a woman called Jessica. And Jessica was there with us last night. And this was so lovely that

0: That's Jessica. Unbelievable.
1: Yeah.
2: Oh my goodness, you did it!
1: You are a star, Jessica.
3: Wow, thank you.
0: I wouldn't be able to answer those questions normally.
4: Whoa.
0: She was amazing.
4: That was a great idea of mine, that competition.
0: It was your, well, your idea was to call it Fuster Cluck.
4: Yeah, because it is. It's a Fuster Cluck.
0: I said, we can't call it that because I can't trust you. Day one, what happened? You got a little bit confused.
4: You got a bit cluster.
0: I knew you'd do it. Oh, Brendan, you wanted to call this competition that, and I said, don't do it because you can't do it.
4: I don't remember.
0: You can't have nice things, Brendan.
4: That's not my recollection. And then it became head jam.
0: And then we then a baby arrived.
4: And then a baby arrived. That
0: That's
4: was
0: all great. We need to Jessica, know. And Jessica was there last you. Night, and we loved that.
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7: You're a rich girl, and you're gone too far, because you know it don't matter anyway.

0: rich girl, yeah.
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1: Wednesday is Ideas Day. Next year we're going to the fruited plains of Drive Time Radio. The problem with this, for the last 7 weeks that we announced that we were making this change, we have been faffing around. We haven't actually done any work for the show next year. We actually have to come back and do work on the show.
4: We're going to have to get a whiteboard and some texters. Yeah.
1: Well, we've got the whiteboard, we've got the texters. Someone used a permanent texter on there to draw D&B.
4: Someone did a little bit of a sniff of a texter and now has a Hitler moustache.
1: So that someone will remain nameless because I don't want to embarrass Amanda. But I will say this, Wednesday's Ideas Day.
4: And today's our last chance before next year.
1: You ring her up and you suggest your idea. We get those ideas. Brian puts them on our whiteboard, not with a permanent marker. Then those numbers are transcribed. They've given numbers, put onto balloons. Amanda throws darts at me. Is everyone on the same page?
4: And then we test run one of the ideas.
1: These are the ideas we've had so far that have failed. Laughter is the best medicine. Inoffensive jokes.
5: New restaurants that they've opened up on the moon. Great food, but no atmosphere.
1: Dreadful. Kids carpool karaoke. Dreadful.
4: Who do you do impressions?
5: Good morning. It's a great pleasure to talk to you.
1: I kind of liked impressions.
4: Dreadful. Now, silence is golden. This is where we got to say whatever we wanted to, and Brendan, you couldn't talk.
6: My cat, she's the greatest thing in my
1: dreadful
6: in my world.
4: This is what I work with, Dobbin, a workmate.
7: We worked in a pretty small office. There was a guy and he was a serial farter.
6: I used to work with somebody who they used to only eat spam jars of artichokes.
4: I didn't mind that one.
1: That one had some.

0: We had the Goodlies instead of the Ghoulies. Something good that's happened
1: to
0: you.
1: That was dreadful.
0: Tell us your good news.
2: Yes, can you hear me?
1: No,
0: yes, can you hear us? Tell us your good news. This is going well.
2: My good news, it's a beautiful day and I pick up puppies.
0: Yeah.
1: Thank you, Adam.
0: What about motorcycle segment? That was terrible.
1: On Wednesdays, we ask for your ideas. You ring up with those ideas and... by and large, those ideas are absolutely true.
0: They're numbered, they're put onto balloons. Jonesy wears a coat of balloons. I throw a dart. Today, this was the one that won.
2: I think we should have a motorcycle segment.
0: No!
3: So that was true. Motorcycle. Okay.
0: That was terrible.
1: So was the replay of.
0: Tales of the mother-in-law.
1: Yes.
4: I had a mother-in-law that told me that I would not be in the first 500 choices for her daughter.
0: And last week, we tried Lyrical Relay. Okay, James.
5: Just a small town girl.
0: Desiree.
6: Living in a lonely world.
0: Brad, what's next?
7: Is a midnight train going anywhere?
0: This is great. Caitlin, what have we got next?
8: Just a city boy.
0: Yes. Mm-hmm. Lisa.
9: Born and raised in South Detroit.
0: Yes. Okay, James.
10: He took the midnight train going anywhere.
0: Yes. That's It worked. Do we want to take it to
1: Still
0: the fruited
1: dreadful.
0: Plains?
1: No.
0: All right. But what are we going to get today? We want to hear your ideas. We'll take them next.
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3: Wednesday is Ideas Day. Your ideas go up on the whiteboard and given a corresponding number. Those numbers are put onto balloons. Those balloons are put onto me. And Amanda throws darts at me as to determine what idea we'll be using.
4: If you can think of a simpler way, I'm happy to hear it.
3: We'd love to hear that. Sharon has joined us.
4: Hello, Sharon. What idea would you like to see come to the drive show with us?
5: I would like to see pensioner partners matching up all the over 60s who are single and, you know, we want to meet someone.
4: How old are you, Sharon?
5: 60.
4: Give yourself, sell yourself right here, right now. What are you looking for?
5: I'm looking for a man who's honest, loyal, and, you know, wants to be exclusive and not be a player, which is what they all are out there, especially on these dating sites. I mean, it is so hard to meet a decent person. Mm.
4: All right, Sharon.
3: It would be because at your stage of life, you get to that point and in your 20s, you just accept anyone. But as you get older, I'm not going through that again.
4: I know. It'd be very hard to squeeze someone.
3: Like if I had to re-pick a partner,
4: yeah,
3: I don't know what I'd do.
4: They can't be Sydney Sweeney, Brendan.
5: Yeah.
4: Brendan's looking wistfully.
5: I was married for 30 years and then had a cheating husband, which really, you know, and having to start again, it's really difficult.
3: Yeah, that's difficult.
4: Well, Sharon, good luck.
3: If anything, you've given us food for thought.
4: Thank you.
3: Kieran has joined.
4: Hello, Kieran. What would you like to see on the fruited plains?
6: Oh, hi. Just as far as a segment, probably fig jam, as in the fruit.
4: Mm-hmm. Yeah, tell me. How would it work?
6: Farters interrupting gatherings.
4: And tell me how that would work.
6: Well, when you're at a wedding or a funeral or the like, or out shopping with your rascal kids and they decide to in front of other people.
4: Oh, I see. So we'd take calls on when a fart has interrupted a situation.
6: Yeah, farters interrupting gatherings.
4: Oh, I see. Fig jam.
3: Brian, I don't think we're...
4: I see where you're going.
3: I don't think we're wasting pink sound effect on that.
4: That's very clever.
3: Joanne has joined us.
4: All right, Joanne, what would you like to see?
7: Good morning. So I got my idea from your segment this morning with Miguel.
4: Yeah.
7: It's called Miguel's Millennial Munchies.
4: Yeah.
7: So basically I have young adults, teenagers, sort of late teens, lazy, want to do something fast, but it has to be good. So he basically managed to do your sandwich press, but turn it up a notch and add the seasoning. So I think we need ideas like that.
4: That's not bad either. These ideas are actually pretty good.
3: It's hardly rocket science. You put a steak in a sandwich press and you put salt and pepper on it.
7: Young adult?
3: Yeah, I know, they're hopeless, but I'm just saying...
4: Brendan's a curmudgeon. You could do any segment other than motorcycle segment he's not going to be happy with.
0: Brendan Jonesy Jones
1: and Amanda Keller.
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2: Jam.
1: Jam Nation.
2: Wednesday is Ideas Day. We all get together with your ideas as to what we're going to be taking to our drive show next year.
3: Well, let's see what we've got.
2: Mel has joined us.
3: Hello, Mel. What do you think we should do?
4: What's your favourite soup? And why?
3: Oh, Mel, God. This is the best idea ever. What is yours, incidentally?
4: Look, it's a combination between chicken and sweet corn and a chicken noodle soup.
3: Oh, yes.
4: And a little bit of everything.
3: Yes, yes, yes. Do you like the Chinese restaurant chicken noodle soup? I'm a fan of that one too, and the sweet corn.
4: Yeah, I love it.
3: Yeah. Thank you, Mel. This is an idea, Brian, that's going places.
2: Don't waste that sound effect.
3: I love it. Thank
2: Ben
3: you, Mel.
2: Ben has joined us.
3: Ben, what's your idea for next year?
5: Yes, guys. This is actually channeling Sir Jeremy Clarkson as next on goal. Brendan Jones presents Slop Gear.
2: Okay.
3: Yeah, how does that work?
5: Back to the dealer, endless times. Laughable car names like the Telstar, the Pinto and the Lavour. Finding that replacement part for $2 and waiting months for it to turn up, only for it to not fit. And for Amanda, almost out of fuel, tails and the empty fuel tank.
2: Okay, so like a car section. So you could have your biggest lemon.
3: A car section.
2: Your biggest lemon.
3: Look, Ben, I like where you're going.
2: Yep.
3: I'm leaning towards the soup.
2: Okay. What about lemon soup?
3: Thank you, Ben.
2: Ben, Paul's in Fairfield.
3: Hello, Paul.
6: G'day, guys. Amanda, how are you this morning?
2: Great.
3: Very well. What idea would you like to see?
6: Well, I think Sharon just... a couple of previous callers ago, knocked it on the head because there just aren't enough nice people out there, genuine, that want to settle down and have a decent relationship. Well, God, I'd be keen to meet that Sharon because she sounds like a very genuine person and very loving
3: Paul.
6: And caring.
3: I love this. Tell us quickly about yourself, Paul.
6: Mate, I'm a glorified steering wheel attendant, or as a lot of people say, truck driver.
3: Right.
6: And travel up the coast and down the coast all day long, delivering blue metal to concrete plants. And look, I've got nobody to come home to. I'm 16 years single now. I've tried a few relationships, but these day and age, it's all about the money and what kind of flash car you drive. And if you don't own your own home, these day and age, people just sort of pass you by. And think it's just nitpicking, you know. It's I'm a genuine fella, I'm loyal, I'm a very loving and caring person, I've got the biggest heart, I help everybody as to the most extent I can.
3: Paul, you
6: just
3: do sound
6: right,
3: you sound lovely.
2: Well, Sharon's probably listening to this. What do you think, Sharon?
3: Sharon, we will put you in touch with Sharon.
2: Yep.
3: And please let us know how you get
2: let's
3: on.
2: See how this
3: happens. Our first wedding of the Fruited Plains.
2: That could be a thing. Paul, thank you for your call.
3: Thank you, Paul. This is exciting.
2: Maybe Sharon's idea has legs.
3: Maybe it does. Her ideas was pensioner partners. It's not a sexy name.
2: So all those ideas have now been given numbers on our whiteboard next to our own ideas. Mine's love song desecrations. Instead of love song dedication, it's love song diss. And yours was, what was yours again?
3: Pun hour.
2: That's right, dreadful.
3: All of these ideas will be up for grabs tomorrow and we'll test run one of them.
2: And we'll see how they go.
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0: Jonesy Jones. Amanda Keller.
1: Jam Nation.
2: This seemed like a good idea earlier in the week. I thought we're doing TikTok Tucker today. One of the, there's two elements to it. One is a food element. One is a liquid element. We're working on the liquid one now.
1: We're working on our liquids.
2: Martha Stewart's eggnog. We had a big night at our book launch last night. So the fact that I'm looking at this eggnog does not make me feel great. So far, I'll tell you what I've done.
1: Mm-hmm.
2: Six large eggs separated. You up the back. Super fine sugar mixed in.
1: Super fine.
2: Super fine. Heavy cream, heavy man, and some milk. Now, should we let Martha explain what the next step is?
1: Take it.
3: And now, 3 cups

0: egg and let guests enjoy. Remember, one per person.
1: Okay.
2: It's going to kill us. Did you hear how much booze went into that?
1: Sure. About as much as went into you last night. Again.
2: Now for the substantial booze.
1: Yeah, are you going to measure that out or just free pour it?
2: Measure with your heart.
1: Okay.
2: There's three cups of, what's this? Bourbon.
1: Bourbon, yep.
2: One.
1: Oh, okay. Okay.
2: Then there's some cognac.
1: Okay. How much cognac?
2: Well, she's saying, I think, half a cup or something.
1: Half a cup of cognac. Nice. Give a smell. But you're not using a measuring device. Okay. Sure.
2: And then there's a little bit of rum.
1: A little bit of rum. Okay.
2: Dark rum. Right, done. Particular.
1: Well, put that rum in. Oh, that is more than half a cup.
2: That goes into the fridge now.
1: Okay.
3: Jam Nation. With Brendan Jonesy Jones.
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0: would serve that to my dog.
1: TikTok Tucker, we make food from TikTok and eat it. Today we have a special guest chef in the studio.
2: He's not allowed to do the cooking. He's just observing and eating. Miguel Maestre, hello.
1: Hello, amigo.
3: Well, I'm already really anxious about what is on top of the table.
2: I know.
3: And I'm not talking about John C.
2: You're not going to like this. And thank you for coming to our book launch last night.
3: Oh, it was so fun.
2: You're not going to like what's about to happen. And we may not either. What we do is we replicate recipes that are famous on TikTok or that have been cooked in an unusual way. We're going to make the steak that Pauline Hanson cooked when she was luring Barnaby Joyce over to join One Nation. She was in her offices in Canberra. She cooked a Wagyu steak on a sandwich press.
1: Yep.
2: There were no seasonings. There was no oil. There was nothing. She just bunged it on.
1: Right.
2: So let's do it.
1: Okay, so we're going to go over there. Pauline at the time said this.
4: The steak was beautifully cooked. No one's been sick today.
1: There you go.
0: No one has been sick today.
2: More than you can say at your restaurants, Miguel.
1: So, Miguel, what Amanda likes is lots of advice. You're over my side of the desk,
2: is it?
1: But what Amanda likes is advice and people telling her how to cook and do stuff.
2: And you're not allowed to change this recipe. We're making it as it was done, heaps we could done.
1: How are you going with
3: that? But those steaks are just coming out of the fridge, like that?
4: Yeah.
3: But what about reaching room temperature?
4: Crackle.
3: Yeah, like, no, before you open it, handle it a little bit, massage it. Massage the meat.
2: I'm going to make it exactly as I saw it being made. I can't even open the packet.
0: I thought you said you wanted me in to help you.
1: it's an easy peel.
0: Let me give me the knife.
3: Because when you cook a steak, Amanda, you need to handle it a little bit, handle the meat a little bit.
2: Tell Pauline. I don't know if she handled his meat.
3: Because, you know, with your room temperature, your body heat, you're going to reach that nice room temperature. You're not going to have that clash of temperature when it goes into the grill.
2: I'll stop listening, Miguel.
3: I love how gracefully this is real gourmet.
2: What's like, going on? You ready?
0: What about the salt and pepper?
2: No.
0: And oil?
2: There was no oil. There was no seasonings. There was nothing.
3: No massage. No salt and pepper.
2: Did she close the lid?
1: Yeah.
3: Oh, no, you can't do that. Oh, that is an atrocity in Spanish, an atrocidad.
2: She said it was delicious.
1: How long
2: Barnaby
1: did she cook it for?
2: Said it was delicious. Well, until it's cooked.
1: Let's ask the professional chef.
3: What do you mean, how long? So this is the
2: sticks.
3: Cooking. It's a blow-up doll on the floor.
2: Also, I don't know if a sandwich press gets hot enough to sear the meat. We are going to see.
1: Okay.
2: Because this is what Pauline did. She said it was delicious.
3: Oh, God. No, leave it like that. The contact. I mean, the sear process, because it's a toaster, you'll get too sear in the like, size.
1: So it smells good.
3: It's going to caramelize. But, I mean, it's not seasoning. It's not massaging.
2: No.
3: It's a little bit of a rough start.
2: Have you seen Pauline Hanson? This is how she was going to do it all along.
1: It does smell nice and meaty.
2: And we're also going to drink our eggnog that has more booze in it than you can poke a stick at.
1: More TikTok, Tucker.
3: What about the fire brigade?
1: Coming up. Yes, it is a bit
0: coming up soon.
5: 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Amanda Keller.
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2: Two delights on TikTok, Tucker. This is where we make food from TikTok and eat it.
3: You know what's just occurred to me? Both the celebrities whose food we are replicating today have done prison time.
2: Yeah, that is true. We've got Martha Stewart's eggnog.
3: Yep.
4: And now 3 cups of bourbon, and we need 1/2 cup of dark rum, and believe it or not, 2 cups of cognac. A good cognac.
2: And Pauline Hanson's steak.
5: The steak was beautifully cooked. No one's been sick today.
2: And you're right, they have both done time.
3: I'm going to now blitz up some egg whites to go on.
2: We have special guest chef Miguel Maestre.
3: Hi, Miguel.
6: Oh, my God.
3: Can you tell me when that's done?
6: A little bit longer.
2: Yeah.
6: It's like watching grass growing.
3: I know. Is it done now?
6: Well,
3: done. Can you pour that into the eggnog? So this is a Martha Stewart's very boozy eggnog. When we come back,
2: what did you just blitz then?
3: That was egg whites.
2: Other than yourself.
3: So egg whites.
6: See the body, no? So this is going to build. But this is the mix.
2: Right.
6: Ooh! Ow!
3: Yep, it's boozy. Also, Pauline Hanson made a steak for...
2: Barnaby Joyce.
3: I was going to say Mark Latham, may as well be. Mark Latham, yeah. Mark II. And it lured him to join One Nation. Right. We're going to try the steak, which we'll be making in a sandwich press next.
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3: Starving.
4: It ain't what you do, it's the way that you do it.
5: Ever fancied a moldy, bacteria-infested slab of meat?
6: It's all about talking about.
7: Just fall off the phone.
8: That's what gets results.
9: Serve that to my dog.
10: TikTok, Tucker, we make food from TikTok and eat it. Not only today are we using two celebrity chefs.
11: Jailbirds.
10: Two jailbirds. They've both done time. We've got Martha Stewart's eggnog.
12: And now 3 cups of bourbon, and we need a half a cup of dark rum, and believe it or not, 2 cups of cognac. A good cognac.
11: Should we start with that?
10: To wash that down, we've got Pauline Hanson's steak.
13: The steak was beautifully cooked. No one's been sick today.
11: To wash down the drinks, we're going to eat a steak.
10: And celebrity chef Miguel Maestre.
11: As far as we know, he hasn't been in prison. So let's start with the eggnog. Miguel, can you do the honours, please, and scoop 4 of these?
14: 4 of them?
11: And once they've scooped, I'm going to put some whipped cream on the top.
10: Yeah, right.
11: Ready?
15: So
11: that'll
15: you're going to get a little bit of garnish.
11: There we go. Ready?
15: Okay.
10: Look how many plates that is.
11: There's
10: really.
11: One.
15: Oh, a little bit more, no? It's a little bit late.
11: No, this is as boozy. It's going to kill us.
10: Right.
11: Brendan, take
10: Thank
11: one.
10: Thank you.
11: Not,
14: yeah, you need to put a little bit more cream.
11: Here we go.
10: It looks nice.
11: Okay, I can smell it from here. All right, that'll do. No, we don't have time. That'll do. Brian, that's you. And Miguel, you keep plating.
10: Don't put it over the desk.
11: Let me just say something.
10: Yes.
11: This steak, the way she cooked it, it was just...
14: I mean, you see.
11: The way that she cooked it, completely plain. She put it into a sandwich press.
10: Yep.
11: I just opened the sandwich press.
10: You've got to open it now. You haven't opened it yet. What's the matter?
11: I had a sneak peek, Brendan.
10: Well, what do we drink this first?
11: No, we're going to together.
10: Oh,
11: Miguel.
14: That looks nice.
10: Oh, that looks great.
11: No.
10: That looks so good.
11: Look what's on it.
10: Steak.
11: Miguel has seasoned it. When did you do that?
14: When I was in the kitchen fighting with the fire brigade, we were going full of
11: this
14: smoke.
11: This is supposed to be plain as anything, because that's how she cooked
10: Miguel,
11: it.
10: Miguel, how could you?
14: I couldn't.
10: How could
14: I just
10: you?
14: Was looking at the steak and I said, I can't.
11: Oh, okay. Will you cut it
10: no
11: up?
10: Need for your language, man.
14: No, I didn't.
11: Miguel, make yourself useful. Cut it up.
10: Just stop it. Okay.
11: Look at all the fat that's oozed off that. I'm talking about Miguel.
10: It's all right, Brian. You don't have to dump
14: you
10: it.
14: You don't mean to carve it. Like, can you get a knife? Against the grain?
11: Just cut up a chunk. We don't care.
14: It's a lovely scotch fillet as well. Look at that beautiful marbling.
11: You don't have to.
10: Miguel, we were just saying as we were walking to the kitchen, how much is that piece of meat worth?
14: Oh, we're talking about $50 on
10: $50 piece of meat there. I mean,
11: no wonder Barnaby Joyce said, I'll join One Nation.
10: In Cozzy Lives Time, we want to make the ultimate respect to that meat.
14: Yeah, one cow died for this. So.
10: Yeah.
11: Chuck it onto a plate. We don't have all day, and let's shove it in our gobs.
10: That poor old cow.
11: Okay.
14: I've never done such a luxurious cooking segment like this one.
11: Well, how are you all going to eat it from one plate?
10: Amanda gets
14: no, it's a busy. Get a beast, like just like that.
11: Yeah,
14: finger.
11: Everyone has to eat it.
14: Do you want me to get in a little bit by bits?
11: Yeah. While you're doing that, let's drink our eggnog.
10: Okay.
11: 1, 2, 3. You too, Miguel.
10: I was going to take a sip.
14: How's that?
11: Oh my God!
10: Whoa.
11: That is
10: smell
11: rocket
10: it.
11: Fuel.
10: It's nice though.
14: It's not for Christmas though, but in Christmas it'll be good because people in Christmas, you know, get a little bit like excited.
10: Brian's loving it.
11: That's going to give me heartburn.
10: Okay,
11: take a piece of meat. Take that one, Miguel. Is this how you serve it at your restaurant?
14: Yes.
11: Take the whole plate, Brendan.
14: Yeah.
11: When I say three, eat it. This is a steak that's been cooked in a sandwich press. Miguel couldn't help himself, and he's seasoned it.
10: It's a bit stewy.
14: Yeah, it's a little bit stewy because I think it wasn't rested and we just left it
11: there. Oh, whatever. I watched Pauline do it. She did nothing fancy pants at all.
14: No one got sick today.
11: No.
10: Yeah. So, is it worth doing?
11: If you've got other kitchen implements, probably no. If you don't, this
10: isn't
11: bad.
10: If you're doing time and you can make up some hooch, then great. Miguel, thank you.
14: That's enough for me. I mean, thank you for having me.
2: You hungry?
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12: There is a medium chance of some showers for today. 20 to 25 knot winds on the waters. 26 the top temp for Gladstone today. Rockhampton, Banana Shire, 27. Yuppeni Mew Park, 24 and 23 degrees for 1770 in Agnes Water.
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0: music, more of it, 4CC. Hey, Gary, how you doing, mate? How can we help you this morning?
1: Mate, just want to advise, there's been an accident on the south, on the Tallulah bends, south of the South 3 turnoff, mate.
0: Okay, major accident, mate, do you know? Is the road closed or?
1: Both lanes are closed, mate.
0: Okay, mate. All right. Well, thank you for keeping us up to date, mate. Really appreciate it.
1: No worries at all.
0: See ya.
1: All right, mate. Thank you.
0: Okay, so that's at Tallulah Bend, south of the South Tree turnoff. And as we get information, we will keep you up to date as well. If you come across something, feel free to also call in regards to that. If you're close by and the road all of a sudden opens, yeah, just ring through on 497-22700 and I'll endeavour to get in touch with the police and so forth in the meantime and see if we can get an update each half hour or so. So that's Tallulah Bend of south of South Street. Turn off. Thank you, Gary, for ringing through, mate. Appreciate it. 4CC, Central Queensland and the Discovery Coast. Good morning.

4CC, Better Music and Bull Robert. Welcome to Thursday, the Brekkie Show, and all brought to you by Reef City Motors on Blaine Drive. Have a look at the Cherry Tigo Super Hybrids. I've got one out the front of the station to the moment. So if you're going past, have a look. If you like, I can come out and give you the keys, as long as you don't drive away. Up to and more than 1,200 kilometres with the Super Hybrid, and you can get out of a tank of fuel. That's amazing, especially with the price of petrol at the moment. Now, 4CC Solar Power Gladstone Heart Starter, Karen from Billawheeler. Songs from the soundtracks of Dirty Dancing up against Flashdance. So from Dirty Dancing, the movie Dirty Dancing, I come across this song that you'll remember, Be My Baby by the Ronettes.

that's song number one, the Ronettes from the movie Dirty Dancing. Second song from Flashdance, Michael Cimbello with Maniac.

0: Yeah.
1: Okay, which one for you? 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

0: Better music, more Robert 4CC. Morning, Donga. You've got some an update on that accident at Tallulah Bend.
1: Yeah, it's between the South Twerk Trees Drive and the Kirkwood Road traffic lights, mate. So if you're coming from the Tanumboyne area, you'll need to turn left at the lights at Kirkwood.
0: Oh, right. Okay. So turn left there. I got you. Yep. Okay. So
1: yeah,
0: otherwise...
1: So it's halfway up the hill by the look of it.
0: Otherwise, you can't get through, yeah?
1: No, that's right, yeah.
0: Okay.
1: But I think, yeah, I mean, somebody's... There is a person there trying to stop traffic, like, divert us, but some people still just got to go around it. You can see all the lights halfway up the hill, so...
0: All right. Okay. So, fair yeah. enough. All right, mate. Thank you for keeping us up today. Do you want to vote on Heartstarter while I've got you?
1: Yeah, not Maniac, the other one. I can't remember what it was now.
0: Be My Baby, something that you would sing to, yeah. to your lovely wife, Donna.
1: I'll send it to Mrs. Donna, yeah.
0: Yeah, I thought you might. Yeah, crawler.
1: Yeah.
0: All right, mate.
1: Thanks, mate.
0: See ya.
1: Okay.
0: Thanks for keeping us up today.
1: Bye.
0: 4972700, the two songs for our heart starter. First one, the Ronettes, Be My Baby. Okay, Hammer from Billy Wheeler put the request in for this. Songs from the soundtracks of Dirty Dancing. That was from Dirty Dancing, the Ronettes. The second one by Michael Cimbello from Flashdance.
2: She's a maniac, maniac on the floor. And she's dancing like she's never danced before.
0: Put your vote in, 4972700. And just to remind everybody, if you're coming from Boyne Tanum, there has been an accident at Tallulah Bend near the Kirkwood lights there. You need to turn left to get into town. All the latest with our weather coming up next on 4CC.
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5: Okay, some rain about, and we are expecting strong winds again for the next 24 hours. Top temperatures today, 26 for Gladdy, Rocky, Banana Shire, 24 degrees for your PNMU Park, 1770, and Agnes Water currently on 18.
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5: Hey, morning. I just got that. Yeah, hello, 4CC. G'day.
6: How you going?
5: Oh, I'm all right. How are you?
6: I'm great. How are you?
5: I'm trying to work out who this is. Oh, TC. I got you. Yep, fair enough. What's going on, mate?
6: Oh, just saying g'day and yeah, hard starter, mate.
5: All right, so the Ronettes, Be My Baby from Dirty Dancing or from Flashdance, Michael Cimbello, Maniac, which you probably are one, but anyway. Yep, sorry.
6: Oh, well, I was going to ask you to be my baby.
5: Oh, don't do that. Hey, people will start talking. What would your wife say?
6: I don't know. You're just talking about strong wind. I know Mel's got wind.
7: Oh. Morning,
5: morning, Mel. Mel's our local traffic controllers. Are you still out at Taroom?
7: We surely are.
5: All right.
6: I'm talking. Yeah, we're here till tomorrow afternoon.
5: And Sean's there as well.
6: Yep, I'm out.
5: G'day, mate. How you doing? A little slip up yesterday. Lucky I was recording you. Now, I have to let you know this: we are live to air right now, so no slip ups like yesterday. Okay.
6: No,
7: right. That's right. I pre-warned him.
5: You did? Great. All right.
6: I didn't do justice yesterday. I was going to say, Tony and Mel are an absolute bloody hoot.
5: Oh.
6: Taroom is great. They're as much fun off air as they are on air.
5: Oh, I bet you
6: Taroom
5: they are.
6: It's a beautiful spot. Everyone's lovely here. Couldn't ask for a better gig, honestly.
5: Right, yeah. Well, I might have to stop being a radio announcer and come out and be a traffic controller then. Hey, I get enough fingers pointed up to me through the window here when truckies go past. So,
6: you'll take a pay cut, mate.
5: Oh, yeah, rightio. So, Mel C, Ronettes or Michael Cimbello for you?
6: Be
7: my baby, please.
5: The Ronettes and Sean.
6: Yeah, absolutely. Be my baby.
5: Okay, definitely. No worries. Got the three down. Thank you, guys.
7: Can I give a quick shout out to Grannis?
5: Good
7: morning, Grannis.
5: Good morning, Grannis. Good morning, Grannis. Yep, fair enough. Okay, guys, thank you.
8: All right, well, you're on.
5: Have a ripper day.
8: See ya.
5: Safe travels. And just a reminder too, there is an accident. There has been an accident at Tallulah Bends, south of South Trees there. You know, the Kirkwood Road lights. You're best going left there at this stage because the road is closed. So Tallulah Bends, just south of the South Tree turnoff. Just turn left at the lights there to take you through to Kirkwood. So the two songs, Be My Baby versus Maniac, that's our heart starter this morning. Before six, you need to listen out, and this is for our 10K cash tracks. Thanks to Solar Power Gladstone as well. Before 6 o'clock, when you hear Jimmy Cliff, I Can See Clearly Now, get on the phone, get through. We will put you into the draw to win $10,000. 4CC. Better music, more of it. 23 to 6. Good morning.

0: Tennessee. Morning, Dogger.
1: Good morning, Hamo.
0: You were the caller that got through for our 10K cash tracks.
1: Oh, I can see clearly now.
0: Oh, dear. Can you leave the jokes up to me?
1: All right.
0: Is that all right? Yeah, do you write your own? Or
1: Did you say leave them up to you, or you are the joke this morning?
0: Well, hey, that's not even a question. I think people already know that answer. That is simple. I think this is every morning for me. My ex-wife used to call me. Yeah, very nice. You're nothing but a joke.
1: I can't say.
0: You're nothing but a joke. That's I used to cop that all the time. Morning, Julie. She's probably listening on iHeart. She likes to tune in just to hear people have a crack at me. Mate, you are in the draw. 10K on your lovely wife.
1: Thank you very much, Hamo.
0: All right, Dogger, thank you. See ya.
1: All right, cheers, mate. Bye.
0: We'll do it again between 6 and 7. The song to listen out for in the next hour is Cold Chisel with Forever Now. Cold Chisel with Forever Now. When you hear that song between 6 and 7, call through and you'll go into the draw if you're the caller that gets onto air to win yourself $10,000 thanks to Solar Power Gladstone. Also voting on Heartstarter with Solar Power Gladstone this morning. So it's the Ronettes. And hello from Billy Wheeler, put the request in. Dirty Dancing up against Flashdance. This one from Dirty Dancing.

0: My Baby versus this one from Flashdance. We get you to vote by calling on 497-22700. We do have a post up on the 4CC Facebook page, and you can email as well. Tony Leone, thank you, Jean. I do have your emails, which have come through. After 6:30, we play the song with the most votes. Just a reminder too, there has been an accident at Tallulah Bend, south of the South Tree turnoff. If you're coming into Gladstone, just take the left-hand turn from the Kirkwood light and head towards Kirkwood to come into town. I think both lanes are closed still, and as we get an update, we will let you know about it. So at the Kirkwood lights, turn left, and you'll be able to come into town. 4CC.
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0: I want to keep up with the local stories across central Queensland and the Gladstone region. Well, you've got the Gladstone Today, which has hit the newsstands. Now, from front page news to local features, there's opinion pieces, all local sport as well. It's there in Gladstone Today. Now, a couple of the lead stories. New regional indoor sports centre and construction of this kicked off last Friday, which is a major step forward for indoor sport and community infrastructure. It's been taken with the Gladstone Amateur Basketball Association. So that's great news. There's a story there. This is interesting. With the inland port plans, Interport Global has ambitious plans for an inland port near Calliope, and it is sparking some major global interest. It's a very interesting read. And with the budget that was handed down on Tuesday night, you can read a story with Federal Member for Flint, Colin Boyce. He has called out on the broken promises in the federal budget and has labelled it a big tax grab from older Australians. That's a few of the stories. There's a whole heap more in today's edition. It is out right now, Gladstone Today.
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1: 4CC and Hammo for breakfast.
0: 6 to 6, 4CC. How you doing, all right? Nice. That coffee going down well? Yeah, I bet. Ganga Jang, sounds of that. Better music, more of it. Good morning.

0: 4 double 8. Better music, more of it. More to come after our news, which is up shortly for you. A reminder about that accident at Lua Benz. And if you've got any information, if you're coming through that way, guys, jump on your speakerphone, your Bluetooth, and give me a call on 497-22700 and let me know if there's an update at all. I'm waiting for the police to get back to me, but pretty busy at the moment. Last I heard, both lanes were closed, and to come into town, you need to take the lights towards Kirkwood to come into town. But if you've got an update for me, please ring through on 497-22700. Also after the news, listen out for Cold Chisel with Forever Now, the song Forever Now. And once that song is played, if you're the caller that gets through, thanks to Solar Power Gladstone, we're going to put you into the draw to win $10,000. And voting on Heartstarter, the Ronettes, Be My Baby, versus Michael Sembello with Maniac. 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
9: Good morning. Joseph Price with your local news. A crash near Rockhampton has turned fatal and is now under investigation. It happened on April 24th when a white Mazda CX-5 collided with a parked Kenworth truck on the Capricorn Highway at Cabra. The driver and an 83-year-old man was taken to Rockhampton Hospital but died from his injuries yesterday. A 79-year-old woman was also hospitalised and remained in a stable condition. Police are appealing to anyone who may have witnessed the crash or has relevant dashcam footage to come forward. More than half of Aussie drivers are considering making the switch to an electric vehicle since the conflict in the Middle East began driving up fuel prices. That's according to the RACQ's latest quarterly fuel price report for March. Spokesperson Ian Jeffries says there's a stark difference in running costs between an EV and a petrol vehicle.
10: So looking at the last month, you know, we estimated the average running costs of a small car like a Hyundai i30 was around $175 a month, whereas if a comparable EV was a maximum of about $50 a month.
9: Petrol prices have since stabilised. Unleaded's currently going for around $1.80 to $1.85 a litre in central Queensland. Locals are being encouraged to take part in this year's Walk Safely to School Day, with sign-ups now open. The initiative gets underway next Friday for the 27th year, highlighting the benefits for children's health and education around crossing roads safely.
11: When people actually do it, many of them say, why aren't we doing this every day? And that's the aim. Let's get kids happy and healthy.
9: Pedestrian Council CEO Harold Scrooby there. Gladstone South, Tanham Sands and Boyne Island State Schools are already planning group walks, with more central Queensland schools set to join them. And Queensland captain Cameron Munster admits Tom Dearden's injury is a major blow to the team ahead of State of Origin. The in-form halfback suffered an ankle injury in the Cowboys' loss to the Eels last week, ruling him out of the first two games of the series.
12: Probably disappointing for Tommy. He bleeds maroon, and I know the Cowboys will miss him dearly. Yeah, it's a big blow for them, bigger blow for Queensland. Knowing Billy and the coaching staff, they'll do everything they can to pick the right squad and the right formula.
9: Daly Cherry-Evans, Kalen Ponga, Sam Walker and Tanner Boyd are in the mix to replace him.
8: National News now.
13: Morning, I'm Jackie Lim. The PM still insists he hasn't broken an election promise with the housing tax reforms announced in Tuesday night's federal budget. Labor pledged to retain the current negative gearing and capital gains tax concessions ahead of last year's election. Anthony Albanese has told 7:30 they've simply changed their position.
14: We weren't in favour of it. We've changed our position in order to provide that support.
13: Meantime, it seems economists are divided over how the budget will affect house prices, with some predicting falls of up to 5%. AMP warns housing shortages will persist, while CommBank says the measures could have a slightly positive impact on supply. At least 6 people are dead after a massive drone attack in Ukraine. It was one of Russia's biggest drone attacks of the war so far, with around 800 launched in broad daylight. It comes after a short-lived ceasefire between the two sides to mark the anniversary of the Soviet defeat of Nazi Germany over the weekend. And the need for food relief services has significantly increased across Australia. The Neighbourhood Centre in Queensland claims it's now distributing more than 1.7 million kilos of food every year.
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13: In sport, it's the grand final rematch in the AFL tonight, with Brisbane and Geelong going head-to-head at the Gabba. Cats coach Chris Scott unsure who O'Sheen Mullen will tag after shutting down Nick Dacos and Zach Butters in their recent clashes. He says the Lions simply have too many stars.
6: Put it this way, if we decide to play a negating role on one of them, it's unlikely we'll make a mistake choosing...
13: And Nathan Cleary's future at Penrith remains uncertain this morning after coach and father Ivan yesterday announced he was leaving at the end of next year. That's the latest in news and sport.
8: 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Harvey Norman Computers, Gladstone, your home of all things technology.
1: Some showers around today. There's been some light showers along the coast earlier on this morning, and maybe another one or two coming through in an hour or so. Temps later, 26 for Gladstone. This is after midday. Rockhampton and the Banana Shire with 24 for Yeppoonie, Mew Park, 1770 Agnes Water. Bumpy out on the waters with southeasterlies at 20 to 25 knots. And Gladstone at the moment, temperature is 19 degrees.
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1: Don't forget that accident at Tallulah Bends, just towards the south of South Tree Road, and you need to go towards Kirkwood at the lights there to get into town. If you've got an update for that for me, feel free to give me a call. If the road's been cleared, it's down to one lane, 497-22700. Also this hour, listen out for Cold Chisel Forever Now to go to the draw for $10,000. 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And voting on Heartstarter, Helen from Billy Wheeler put the request in with Dirty Dancing, the song by the Ronettes, Be My Baby, up against a song from Flashdance, Michael Cimbalo and Maniac. Ring through 497-22700. Email hammo@4cc.com.au. And you can also vote via our Facebook page, 4CC.

0: 4CC, Graham from Gladstone. Mate, you got an update on that accident at Tallulah Bends there, eh? South of South 3. Turn up.
1: Yeah, mate, there's a truck right on top of the hill.
0: Yep.
1: That probably the wet road has jackknifed right across the road.
0: Okay.
1: So it's blocked the road right across. So, yeah, it'll probably be a little while before they can get someone to get there because they'll need one of those bloody tow trucks to pull it out of the way. You know what I mean?
0: So, yeah, still turn off at those lights there, eh, to come into town to head towards Kirkwood then?
1: Yeah, mate.
0: Yeah.
1: Most definitely. It could take a little while because I'll have to get a big tow truck before
0: then. All right, mate. Do you want to quickly vote on our
1: Heartstarter? Yeah, mate. Go on the Dirty Dancer, my mate.
0: Okay. We've got you down. Thanks, mate.
1: All right, mate. See ya.
0: Have a good day. Bye. 4CC. We'll keep you up to date. So keep away from Tallulah Bends, eh? The south to south 3 turn off. Take the alternative route, heading south, round through Kirkwood. Or if you're heading north, take the turn off at the lights there. 4CC, good morning.

4CC. Karen from Billawheeler, thank you. I've got your vote for our heart starter this morning. It was a request from Helen from Billawheeler. Dirty Dancing, a song from Dirty Dancing. Here's one I chose from that movie. Back a memory of the Ronettes.

0: Get in on 497-227-100. Email hammer4cc.com.au. And you can also jump on to our Facebook page. And a few votes have come through via Facebook. We've got Mark and Linda, Laurie, thank you, Dee, Michael, Lynn, Natalie, also Lisa, Anne, Sandra, Peter, Karen from Gladstone Camping Centre. I love them both. Didn't put a vote. TC, or TV, I should say, Jeanette and Laureen have also put a vote in via our Facebook page. You can jump on there too. And a song with the most votes we will be playing after 6:30. Listen out for Cold Jezel very shortly. And the song Forever Now, give me a call for 10K into the draw. Thanks to Solar Power Gladstone as well, a 4CC.
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0: Tell you what, the budget, which was handed down on a Tuesday night, I've never seen so much coverage on it and people upset. The federal member for Flint, Colin Boyce, I've just got confirmation from Colin's office that he will be joining me on the show around about 9:15 this morning. And we'll get to Cole's, well, as much as we can, his thoughts on the budget that was handed down on Tuesday. I did chat to him yesterday, but he had to go through a whole heap of other things in regards to the budget and the effects that he thinks is going to happen in the seat of Flynn and also central Queensland. So federal member for Flynn, Colin Boyce, 9:15, we'll get his full thoughts on the budget, which was handed down on Tuesday.
7: You could win 10,000. $1,000 cash.

0: Forever Now, Cold Chisel, Tony from Glen Eden. Morning, mate. You got three, so you are in the draw to win $10,000.
1: Yes, thank you very much.
0: Thanks to Solar
1: My wife
0: Power
1: will be
0: placement.
1: Eternally grateful if something like that happened.
0: What? Why eternally grateful?
1: Well, she just thinks you're the best.
0: Well, that's got nothing to do with winning 10 grand.
1: Oh, no, she just loves the show, mate.
0: Oh, good. Oh, that's good, mate. I'm glad you guys do. Spread the word for us.
1: We certainly do. We've actually got a couple of people from Curtis Island, because we go there, who now start to tune in.
0: Oh, what's their names? Go on, give them a shout out.
1: Yeah, okay. Linda and Russell.
0: G'day, Linda. G'day, Russell. Thanks for jumping on board. Mate, thank you. You are in the draw. Hold the line. I'll get your number.
1: Okay, thank you.
0: And we will do it again between 7 and 8 this morning. I've got to pick a song yet. I haven't even looked at the log. There has been an accident to Lua Bends, and the road is cut around the South Tree area. I think the turn off there. Sarge, who lives at Tanham, you had to come the alternate way?
2: I did, yeah. I had to go left at the Kirkwood Lights instead of straight. So, okay. Yeah, you can't go straight. It is blocked off.
0: Both roads.
2: Yes.
0: Okay, so you can't go north, you can't go south at this stage. So police are there,
2: couple of police. Police are still there, yep.
0: Yeah. Apparently a truck has jackknifed across.
2: Yeah, it must be a little further down because I couldn't see anything other than the police cars. So, yeah, hopefully everything's okay.
0: All right. You'll be back for our 4CC Harvey Norman $1,000 minute.
2: I will.
0: And out in the 4CC Star Trek 4x4 Thunder Truck.
2: That's just right, after got some goodies. Well.
0: Where are you going? Not telling. Never says.
2: All somewhere right. I go once a month, if that helps.
0: Okay. G'day, Steve from Stay on Track. All right. Thanks, mate.
2: Bye.
0: See ya. Coming up to our 6:30 news, the winning song for Heartstarter between the Ronettes and Michael Cimbello will be played as well. It's around 10 to 7, Aaron Stevens with On This Day, brought to you by my bank, Bendigo Community Bank, 4CC.
3: 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But is your joke bad enough to win the $50 to spend at the Central Lane? Ultimately, there's two criteria to judge your jokes. A, does it register on Hammo's Laugh-O-Meter? B, is it better than Matsy's joke?
4: They believe that they've found the Pharaoh Rocher.
0: Oh.
3: 4CC's Bad Joke Friday. Call in with your dad joke, pun or cringeworthy one-liner. 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
12: Good morning. Joseph Price with your local news. Three men have been arrested and charged following an alleged robbery with violence at a pub north of Brisbane. It's alleged the trio robbed a 31-year-old man, and when he confronted them in the car park of the hotel, he was assaulted and stabbed in the neck. Two of the men, aged in their 20s, are charged with numerous offences, including attempted murder, while a 22-year-old man was arrested in Rockhampton and is charged with armed robbery. The man who was stabbed is in hospital in a serious but stable condition. There are still several factors holding drivers back from buying an electric vehicle despite rising fuel prices in recent months. The RACQ's quarterly fuel price report for March shows 57% of drivers are now considering an EV compared to a third of drivers the previous quarter. But spokesperson Ian Jeffries says there are a few factors preventing many people from making the switch.
13: Range anxiety is one of the top considerations or one of the top concerns when people are looking to buy EV. The other one is access to public EV charging stations, with 40% of potential owners highlighting this as a risk.
12: Fuel prices have decreased since the March quarter. Unleaded's currently going for around $1.80 to $1.85 a litre in central Queensland. Livingston Shire Council has appointed a new CEO following an extensive and highly competitive recruitment process. Alastair Dawson remains acting CEO until June 29th, until CEO of Banana Shire Council, Tom Upton, steps into the role permanently. Mr. Upton brings significant experience in senior leadership roles across regional Queensland councils and says he's focused on delivering high-quality outcomes for the community. And Cameron Munster staying out of selection debate on Queensland's new Origin halfback. Tom Dearden's been ruled out of the opening two games of the series with an ankle injury. Daly Cherry-Evans, Kalen Ponga, Tanner Boyd and Sam Walker are in the mix to take over, with Munster happy to leave it up to Maroons coach Billy Slater.
14: Bill's been around the game for a long time. He knows what rugby league's all about. He watches rugby league religiously, more than anyone I've ever seen. So he'll pick the right people, the right team. Regardless on who it is in the team, they'll do the job for Queensland.
11: National News now.
15: Morning, I'm Jackie Lim. The federal opposition has pledged a crackdown on migrants, banning them from accessing payments until they become Australian citizens. The policy is said to be outlined in Angus Taylor's budget reply tonight. Meanwhile, the Prime Minister has defended Labor's record on migration.
16: Net overseas migration has fallen by 45% on our watch.
15: Against post-COVID numbers.
16: That is important. They were growing when we came into office.
15: Anthony Albanese there on the ABC. The federal government says it secured a suitable plane to bring home the four Aussies and a Kiwi who were on board the hantavirus cruise ship. They're still on track to arrive in Perth by the end of the week, where they'll quarantine for 3 weeks. Peak Aboriginal bodies are accusing the NT government of politicising the death of Kumanjai Little Baby. They've slammed proposed changes to the territory's child protection laws, with the amendments now being referred for an inquiry. And Optus has launched a national ad campaign hoping to win back trust after four people died as a result of 000 outages on its network.
11: For bull bars, suspension or roof racks, go to Stay On Track 4x4. 4CC Sport.
15: In sport, the Swans have decided not to host the Saints in their annual Pride match this season, Sydney ending the 10-year arrangement following St Kilda's handling of Lance Collard's homophobic comments. The Swans will instead play the Bulldogs in round 17. And a big win for Queensland, with Brisbane securing the rights to Magic Round until at least 2032. A new deal's been struck with the NRL, with the previous hosting arrangement due to end next year. That's the latest in news and sport.
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11: 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Your weather now.
0: Hey, morning, Wayne. A little bit of rain in some parts of central Queensland for today. Should start to clear by tomorrow. Weekend's looking pretty good, although a bit bumpy out in the waters with 20 to 25 knot winds. Top temps today between 24 and 26 degrees. And currently Rockhampton sitting on 18.
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0: We will have the CEO of the Capras joining us before 7 o'clock this morning, Peter White. We'll find out about the game that was on over last weekend and what the Capras are doing for this coming weekend. But first up...
18: On 4CC, it's Hammo's Heartstarter. 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
0: It's actually Cara from Bella Wheeler that put the request in. Songs from the soundtracks of Dirty Dancing versus Flashdance. Dirty Dancing, the song that was chosen, Be My Baby, from the Ronettes, versus Maniac from the movie Flashdance by Michael Ciambello. This song won by about 14 votes to 2. It's the Ronettes, Be My Baby, 4CC.

0: We'll see.
1: Central Queensland, Discovery Coast, 9:27 Gladstone, and also for Yeppoon at Emu Park, it's 22-7. Joining us shortly, well, straight after John Lennon, Peter White, CEO of the Capras. We'll find out how the game went against the Ipswich Jets and what we've got coming up in the future and about some workshops that are happening across the region as well. Straight after John Lennon, and you can imagine, with better music and more of it, good morning.

0: the music at more of it on 4CC. Reminded to a Tallulah band, south of South Trees there. The road is blocked. A truck is jackknifed. So you need to take the alternative route left at the traffic lights to head towards Kirkwood if you're coming from the south, and obviously the other way if you're going from the north down towards the south. So as soon as the road's open, we will keep you up to date. Thanks to CQ Used Car Superstore, the CEO of the Capras, Peter White, joining us, mate. Good morning.
1: Good morning, Hamo.
0: Hey, not a bad result for us last weekend, but gee, we were ahead by 12. It ended up being a draw against Ipswich.
1: Yeah, tough game against the Jets. Second on the ladder, we're third. So it was always going to be a tight game, and it was. But you're right, I think we had about 10 minutes to go and we're up by 8 points. And to their credit, they fought back and, you know, got back to a draw. We still had the opportunity in that game. We just took the wrong option right at the end in front of the post. And unfortunately, we ended up with 1 point rather than two. But yeah, it was a tough game, and they had a stacked side, mate. Like they, I believe, had seven Titans in that side.
0: Right.
1: You know, and as I said, they get top 30 players. They had Moses Mungai as well, a former Origin player. So it was a really, really strong side.
0: Yeah.
1: So our boys did great. They fought hard, and yeah, we nearly got there. But as I said, we didn't lose. It was just a draw.
0: Yeah, mate, better start this season compared to last season, though, by a country mile.
1: Yeah, but again, as I keep saying, Hamo, that comes with experience.
0: Sure.
1: And, you know, we lost a lot of experience last year. And you could see our performance towards the end of the year when that...
0: got better.
1: You know, those young fellas were getting more and more experience. They, you know, we won, I think, 5 out of our last 7 games and drew one, so... you know, it's just, you know, Lawrence done a great job, and the coaching staff, you know, have done a great job to keep bringing them through for this year.
0: Right.
1: We only had 2 Dolphins development players with us on the weekend, so primarily we've got people that have either born and bred Central Queenslanders or have been in our system for years and years. So.
0: Yeah. All right, mate. Well, there's a bye this weekend. When the game after, the following weekend... what's going on there? What's the prep for that?
1: Yeah, massive weekend. That's our Ian Tiney Shield weekend. So Ian Tiney is number one for the Capras, player number one, and he's also in the team of the century, Central Queensland, and as he is for the Dolphins. So he had a wonderful career down in Brisbane in the old Brisbane Rugby League competition. He was a real warrior. He was renowned and play for Queensland. So two clubs in recognition and acknowledgement of Ian's contribution to both clubs that play off for that shield. So, yeah, that's going to be a huge day. But we start off, the gates are open. This is Saturday week, I should say. So Saturday, May 23rd at Horizon Stadium. Gates open at 1:30. We've got a heap of lead-up games. We've got school games. And we've also got junior reps presentation. That's under 17, 19 girls. We've got live entertainment with the Loops. As I said, the Entirely Shield is on at 5 o'clock, and that's between the Capras and the Redcliffe Dolphins.
0: All right, go to capras.com.au or go on Facebook to Rockhampton Leagues Club Capras, and a full update will be posted as that gets a little bit closer. Finally, mate, before we go, Cole Australia, and this is something that Sharpie from Reef City Motors is involved with as well. Cole Australia with the regional development in the region. That may be very important and very good thing for the Central Queensland region.
1: Yeah, it's a great program, Emo, and as you said, Sharpie's front and centre on this with Isuzu Reef City Motors, and they sponsor the Gladstone Hub. What it is basically is our under 13s, 14s, 15s get together, our male and female. It's all about upskilling our players as well as our coaches, and the Gladstone Hub is probably the best run out of the whole 4 hubs. And we've got hubs in Emerald that caters for Central Highlands and Central West, and we've also got 2 more hubs, one in Gap Coast and one in Rockhampton. So we've We got close to 400 kids involved in that. It's the biggest one in the state.
0: Wow.
1: It's by far the biggest one in the state, actually. And we've got, at this stage, 52 coaches, but we're expecting some more to join up as well. And again, that's probably 30, 40% bigger than any other hub in Queensland. So, yeah, we're really proud of it. That's run by Trent Hodgkinson, who oversees it. But we've got local leads, and it's all about upskilling our coaches so they can then take that back to their clubs, the respective clubs, and also upskill our players so they can be better armed for, you know, a football career, whatever that may be. So that runs for a five-week program or five sessions, and then it's going to culminate in a carnival in Rockhampton, as we did last year, and that we play off in all those age groups. And yeah, big shout out to Coal Australia, and as I said, you know, big Sharpie, of course, with Isuzu Reece City Motors for their wonderful support as well.
0: All right, Whitey, thank you for joining us, mate. We will catch up again next week, eh?
1: Thanks, Emma. I appreciate it.
0: CEO of the Capras, Peter White, joining us on 4CC. Up next, straight after the ad break, we will be catching up with Aaron Stevens with On This Day, thanks to My Bank Bendigo Community Bank.
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0: Straight after the 7 o'clock news too, we'll be looking for somebody to give us a call to go into the running for our $1,000 minute to win $1,000 to spend at Harvey Norman Electrical. So straight after the 7 o'clock news. Here's Aaron Stephen.
11: 4CC's on this day. Thanks to Hammer's Bank, Bendigo Community Bank, Gladstone and Calliope.
12: Hi, it's May 14, the anniversary of the opening of the World Amateur Championship in Paris in 1900, also known as the Olympic Games.
13: Taking place from May 14th to October 28th, the Games were overshadowed by the massive 1900 World's Fair.
12: The United States' first space station, Skylab, was launched in 1973.
14: They got to be able to go on board that Skylab and then begin that 28-day stay.
12: The Australian $1 coin was launched in 1984, introduced by Treasurer Paul Keating.
15: The new $1 coin. They're small, so they're not too heavy in your pocket or your purse.
12: The last episode of the popular 90s sitcom Seinfeld went to air on this day in 1998. Over 40 million people in the US watched Jerry, Elaine, George and Kramer sent to prison.
16: Because you only get one call. The prison call is like the king of calls.
17: I think that would be a very nice gesture.
12: And it's the anniversary of the wedding between Crown Prince Frederick of Denmark and Tasmanian Mary Donaldson in 2004.
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12: To the birthdays, George Lucas, the producer and director and Star Wars creator, turns 82.
19: I've worked enough to be able to fail the rest of my life.
12: Talking Heads lead singer and guitarist David Byrne is 74 today. David Rain turns 67, started with Australian Crawl, played with the Shantuzies, better known as a TV presenter and actor.
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12: Australian actress, multiple Academy Award winner Cate Blanchett is 57.
21: Such a bite, he'll wish he'd kept his hands in his pocket.
12: North Melbourne legend Brent Harvey is on the birthday list. The 400 gamer is 48.
22: Harvey's six goals!
12: Actually, massive day for AFL birthdays. Special mentions to Melbourne and Collingwood player Lyndon Dunn, Essendon great Dyson Heppel, and West Coast Premiership winner Darren Glass.
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12: Class dual Brownlow winner Gary Ablett Jr. is 42. Facebook billionaire Mark Zuckerberg is also 42.
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26: I did it my
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0: And if you missed the early morning on this day, thanks to Bendigo Community Bank, again, it's replayed at 9:45 on The Breakfast Show, and then once again in the afternoons just after 3:30, and you'll be able to take that with Karina. So on this day, thanks to my bank, Bendigo Community Bank. Double C. What do I like about you?

0: 4CC, you got Joppy up next with the news, the 4CC Harvey Norman $1,000 minute. Your chance to ring through very soon to have a crack at that $1,000. We've got something a little bit different too. It's a bonus prize if you equal my score or beat me. 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It's the 5K Football Fan, and you'll be able to enter. But we've got, thanks to Top Trumps, World Football Stars collectibles, as in cards. I think they are. We'll get Sarge to talk more about that when she jumps on straight after our news, which is next. And with David Byrne turning 74 from Talking Heads today, listen out for our 10K cash tracks, thanks to Solar Power Gladstone, for Talking Heads once in a lifetime in the next hour for your chance to go into the running to win $10,000 on 4CC. Gee, there's a lot going on.
1: Before you get started on your day, you know, going to work, taking the kids to school, dropping into the Bendigo Bank, we retrace our steps with On This Day. On This Day. Looking back on historical moments, marking movie, TV and music milestones, and checking out who's celebrating a birthday. On This Day with Aaron Stevens. And again in the Arvo before four, thanks to Hammo's Bank, Bendigo Community Bank, Gladstone and Calliope. On Central Queensland's 4CC.
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9: Good morning. Joseph Price with your local news. A man has died in hospital weeks after a car crashed into a parked truck on the Capricorn Highway near Rockhampton. An 83-year-old man and a 79-year-old woman, both from the Bundaberg region, were taken to Rockhampton Hospital following the incident at Cabra on April 24th. The man died from his injuries yesterday, while the woman remains in hospital in a stable condition. Forensic crash unit investigators are appealing to anyone with information or relevant footage to come forward. A man's been arrested in Rockhampton following an incident north of Brisbane that left a man fighting for life in hospital. The 22-year-old's among three men charged over the violent armed robbery at Caboolture on Saturday. He's facing armed robbery charges, while two others in their 20s are charged with numerous offences, including attempted murder. It's alleged the trio robbed a 31-year-old man before assaulting him and stabbing him in the neck. The injured man's condition's been downgraded to serious but stable. You might see an increased number of EVs getting around central Queensland, with the latest stats showing more and more people are considering getting one. The RACQ's latest quarterly fuel price report shows 57% of people were considering an electric vehicle compared to 35% the previous quarter. Spokesperson Ian Jeffries says that's being backed up by sales figures.
10: Battery electric cars were 17% of new sales in the latest data. Typically, we were seeing sales at about 9% towards the end of last year.
9: That growth might slow slightly now that fuel prices have stabilised. Unleaded's currently going for around $1.80 to $1.85 a litre in central Queensland. And hundreds of families will be ditching the car next Friday for National Walk Safely to School Day. Pedestrian Council CEO Harold Scrooby says it doesn't have to be health benefits, but also helping ease traffic jams around schools.
11: We do understand that many parents and carers have to drive because the public transport system isn't there. But if you have to drive, we're saying to parents, look, why not leave the car a good distance from the school and have a walk with your children?
9: Locals are being urged to take part, with Frenchville State School and St. Peter's Catholic Primary School already planning walking groups.
8: National News now.
12: Morning, I'm Jackie Lim. We have an update on the Aussies and Kiwi who were on board that cruise ship at the centre of the hantavirus outbreak. Canberra has now secured a plane to fly them to Perth by the end of the week, where they'll spend 3 weeks in quarantine. WA Premier Roger Cook allaying fears their returns could lead to an outbreak of the virus here.
13: There's a very low risk of them even contracting the disease, and they are not unwell.
12: The federal budget is set to reshape housing policy, but economists can't seem to agree on how it will affect prices, with some predicting price drops of up to 5%. The Commonwealth Bank believes the reforms to CGT and negative gearing could modestly boost supply, while AMP warns housing shortages are likely to persist. New migrants would be banned from accessing welfare until they become Aussie citizens if the Coalition's elected into government. Opposition leader Angus Taylor will unveil that policy tonight in his budget reply speech. And the world is drinking less wine. The International Organisation of Wine says globally, the number of glasses poured has dropped 2.7% in the last 12 months and 14% since 2018.
8: 4CC, your sport now. A man's toy shop. 450-gram grease cartridge from $10.
12: In sport, questions this morning on how many Penrith players will follow Ivan Cleary out the door after the star coach announced his resignation yesterday. He will depart the Panthers at the end of next season with Peter Wallace to take the reins. NRL commentator Andrew Johns on Nine says he's done enough.
14: Well, he's climbed Everest four times in a row. You don't want to do it again. He's achieved everything he has to out there at Penrith. He's set the club up. The club is in a great position.
12: And the AFL will announce the next batch of fixtures later today, covering rounds 16 to 22. That's the latest in news and sport.
8: 4CC, your weather now. Harvey Norman Furniture Gladstone, prioritising finding you the right lounge.
0: We've had some light showers around. There could be one or two more coming throughout the day. It'll clear tomorrow, 15 to 20, up to 25 knot winds. For today, maybe tomorrow, top temps between 24 and 26 degrees. Currently, Yeppoon and Emu Park along the coastline sitting on 20.
5: It's another great day in CQ with Hammo and a better brekkie on the reef thanks to Reef City Motors on 4CC.
0: Reminder too about the footy tipping. If you do want to tip against me, that will be after 7:30 this morning. And listen out in this hour for Talking Heads with the song Once in a Lifetime. And if you're the caller that does get to air, you will be in the running to win $10,000 thanks to Solar Power Gladstone. We're doing that because David Byrne from Talking Heads turned 74 today.
15: Are you up to the test? Call now to play 4CC's $1,000 Minute. Sarge has the questions. You've got the challenge. 10 questions in 60 seconds. Hammo's, well, Hammo.
16: He's just starting the clock.
15: 4CC's $1,000 Minute. Thanks to Harvey Norman Gladstone. 497
0: to play. Hello, Sarge.
17: Good morning.
0: Good morning. You came in from the south and the road is still blocked.
17: It is, yes.
0: Around Tallulah Bend. So
17: yeah, I need to go left at the Kirkwood Lights.
0: Yep, or yep, come back that way if you're going south.
17: Yes.
0: Yeah, either or. And we'll give an update on when that happens. We've got $10,000 to give away.
17: We do.
0: Later on in the show.
17: We've got $1,000 right now.
0: $1,000 right now, but I was going to mention the 5K football fan.
17: Yes.
0: That we've got running on our website.
17: We do.
0: You need to jump on there. But there is a bit of an alternative prize if you equal or beat my score today, where you pick up, and this is in conjunction with Top Trumps.
17: Yes.
0: Yeah.
17: So they're Top Trumps World Football Stars collectible cards.
0: Okay.
17: So they're, yeah, soccer cards. You can collect them at Big W, but we do have a few to give away over the next few weeks. So I will be giving them away at the cross today as well.
0: Okay.
17: But also if, yeah, someone beats your score today, they will be getting a pack.
0: A pack of them. Yeah.
17: Yeah.
0: So if you're a collector, might be coming handy for you.
17: Yeah.
0: I thought they were Pokemon cards. All right. Caller number.
17: Six
0: this morning, 497 22 700. Ring through right now and get 10 out of 10 thanks to Harvey Norman. $1,000 coming your way.

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2: Alrighty, Liz from Gladstone, good morning.
3: Good morning.
0: Have you played before, Liz?
3: I haven't.
0: Oh,
2: I didn't think so.
0: I thought you might have been a new caller. Are you a soccer fan?
3: Not really.
0: Do you collect things?
3: I'm a bit of a collector.
0: All right. Well, these are collectible soccer cards. You never know I watched that show on TV. What's it called?
2: I don't know. What's it called?
0: Where they take stuff in and hock it. And then they get money and... I've got an old man in it. They call him... Porn stars.
2: Oh, yeah.
0: Porn stars. Oh. And you see some of those collectible cards come in, and they're worth thousands of dollars. So these, you never know. If you hold on to them down the track, could be worth quite a bit of money. So you've got to equal
3: see what we can get out of it.
0: Equal my score or beat my score to win that.
2: Which is 6 out of 10.
0: 6. Yeah, didn't do too well. But get 10 out of 10 in 60 seconds for $1,000 thanks to Harvey Norman to spend in electrical. You ready?
3: Let's do it.
0: All right, good luck.
2: A baby kangaroo is called a what?
3: A joey.
2: Name something you put tomato sauce on.
3: A burger.
2: Mount Fuji is famous mountain in which country?
3: Japan.
2: Which Michael Jackson song has him dancing with zombies in the music video?
3: Thriller.
2: What Aussie icon was famous around the world for saying crikey?
3: Steve Irwin.
2: True or false, Albert Einstein failed mathematics as a student?
3: True.
2: The Curse of the Black Pearl is the first film in which movie franchise?
3: Pirates of the Caribbean.
2: Breaking My Back Just to Know Your Name is the first line from what Killers song?
3: Pass.
2: What car company makes the Tasman?
3: Kia.
2: What festival on the Discovery Coast is held next weekend?
3: Pass.
2: Breaking My Back Just to Know Your Name is the first line from what Killers song?
3: I can't think of it, so I'm
0: tipping
3: my tongue.
0: All over. Right. That's the 60 seconds done.
2: How do you think you went?
0: I think you beat me.
2: I think so.
3: I think I went okay.

0: famous mountain in which country? You answered Japan. It is Japan. Which Michael Jackson song has him dancing with zombies in the music video? You said Thriller. Correct. What Aussie icon was famous around the world for saying crikey? You said Steve Irwin.
1: I nearly said Paul Hogan.
0: I know. You got it in the end.
1: I got it in the end.
0: True or false, Albert Einstein failed mathematics as a student. Mm. You said true. False. He didn't fail mathematics.
1: No,
0: I got that one wrong too.
1: Because I thought it might be, like a trick question. Yeah.
2: Trick question.
1: That's what you thought as well? You thought it was a trick question? Yeah, me too. All right.
0: The Curse of the Black Pearl is the first film in which movie franchise? You said the Pirates of the Caribbean, which is correct.
1: Yeah.
0: Hamo got that wrong.
1: I said Indiana Jones, I think.
0: Breaking My Back Just to Know Your Name is the first line from what Killers song? It's Somebody Told Me. What car?
2: My tongue.
0: Yeah. What car company makes the Tasman? You said Kia.
1: Well done on this.
0: And what festival on the Discovery Coast is held next weekend? You pass. It's the 1770 Festival.
1: Yeah.
0: So you got 7 out of 10.
1: So you got me.
2: That's okay.
0: Well done.
2: I'm okay with 7 out of 10.
1: Well,
0: for your first time. Yeah, so good.
1: You've won these collectible cards thanks to
0: Top Trumps.
1: Top Trumps.
0: And Winning Moves.
1: And they're available. You can pick them up and buy them from a Big W. And we're giving people the opportunity to win a 5K makeover of their lounge to watch the footy as well through this competition. So, hey, well done.
0: Thanks, Liz.
2: Thank you.
1: And it will be back again tomorrow morning for the final time of this week. Now, before we go, a couple of things. Listen out for Talking Heads, everybody, in this hour for our 10K cash tracks. We've got so much we're giving away.
0: I know.
1: Talking Heads, it's because there's a birthday of David Byrne from Talking Heads who turned 74 today.
0: Okay.
1: Do you know any of their music, their songs?
0: Oh, maybe if I heard it.
1: Yeah, okay.
0: It doesn't sound familiar.
1: Listen out. It's like that killer song that you mentioned
0: to me. You had
1: no
0: idea.
1: No idea at all, but it is a special day today as well.
0: It is. There's another birthday today, and that is good old Bobby. Happy birthday to Bobby.
1: Bobby Parthorpe.
0: Yes.
1: He's been involved with the station, I think, for 40.
0: So many years.
1: Yeah, had so many roles, and you see him driving around in the yellow van. Everybody knows Bobby.
0: Yeah, give him a wave. Give him a toot. Yeah. Say happy birthday.
1: Yeah. Good on you, Bobby, mate.
0: Thanks, Bobby. Happy birthday.
1: And thanks for everything that you do for 4CC as
0: well. Appreciate you.
1: Good on you, mate. Happy birthday. Tomorrow morning we will be back with the 4CC Harvey Norman $1,000 Minute. Better music and more of it. Here's Oasis across central Queensland and the Discovery Coast. Good morning.

0: ABC 7:22. Hey, after 7:30, a chance for you to win some money to spend at the Baroran Hotel. Here's how.
1: Each week, there's the big hits, the niggle, the low shots.
2: Good morning, Ranger Hammond.
0: Ranger? From Skippy.
1: Can you imagine if these two were actually on the field? Four double C's footy tipping competition with Hammo and Macca, thanks to the Baroran Hotel.
2: My aim this week is to increase my tips by 100%.
0: So, two.
2: What's my target?
1: And we call these guys experts.
0: Let's stop mucking around.
1: Yep, it's time to get serious. Register now for your chance to win a spend at the Baroran Hotel, the number one pub in Baroran.
0: Yeah, should we go for the Roosters? Oh, no, they're going to buy. Yeah, they get their 2 points anyway.
1: Four double C's footy tipping competition. Each week on the home of Hammo, Four double C.
0: I want to keep up with the local stories across central Queensland and the Gladstone region. Well, you've got the Gladstone Today, which has hit the newsstands. Now, from front page news to local features, there's opinion pieces, all local sport as well. It's there in Gladstone Today. Now, a couple of the lead stories. New regional indoor sports centre and construction of this kicked off last Friday, which is a major step forward for indoor sport and community infrastructure. It's been taken with the Gladstone an Amateur Basketball Association. So that's great news. There's a story there. This is interesting. With the inland port plans, Interport Global has ambitious plans for an inland port near Calliope, and it is sparking some major global interest. It's a very interesting read. And with the budget that was handed down on Tuesday night, you can read a story with Federal Member for Flint, Colin Boyce. He has called out on the broken promises in the federal budget and has labelled it a big tax grab from older Australians. That's a few of the stories. There's a whole heap more in today's edition. It is out right now, Gladstone Today. The Gladstone Bowls Club is turning up the heat last Saturday of every month with a sizzling Brazilian barbecue. 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Don't miss it.
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0: Just a quick reminder too, when you hear Talking Heads, once in a lifetime, be the caller there to get through and you'll be in the running to win $10,000. Thanks to Solar Power Gladstone. Good on you, Murray, for putting that up. in conjunction with 4CC. Here's Green Day. 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

0: 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Thanks to Solar Power Gladstone. Macca, we'll get into our footy tipping for the NRL for this week. Kicks off tonight with the ladies, Queensland, New South Wales, State of Origin. And then I'll get you to call in to tip against me for this week to win money to spend at the Baroran Hotel. 4CC.
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0: Each weeknight, 4CC dedicates an hour to the 80s. Thanks to the Hearing Centre Gladstone in Tank Street. And if you have to turn it up because you can't hear the songs like you used to,
1: what did he say?
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11: Good morning, Joseph Price with your local news. As we continue to unpack the federal budget, it seems as though the Bruce Highway in our region has missed out. North and Central Queensland leaders say the 80-20 funding deal's been slashed and nothing has been allocated for dangerous stretches of the highway in our region.
12: I was very disappointed with the budget last night. Once again, regional Australia misses out. There was an extra $1 billion put in. Well, that's great, but that was for the southeast corner. Nothing for the regions once again.
11: Member for Capricornia, Michelle Landry on 7 there. A new CEO for Livingston Shire has been appointed following an extensive and highly competitive recruitment process. Alastair Dawson remains in the acting role until June 29th, until CEO of Banana Shire Council, Tom Upton, steps into the role permanently. Mr. Upton brings a significant experience in senior leadership roles across regional Queensland councils and says he's focused on delivering high-quality outcomes for the community. Locals are being encouraged to take part in this year's Walk Safely to School Day, with sign-ups now open. The initiative gets underway next Friday for the 27th year, highlighting the benefits for children's health and education around crossing roads safely.
13: When people actually do it, many of them say, why aren't we doing this every day? And that's the aim. Let's get kids happy and healthy.
11: Pedestrian Council CEO Harold Scrooby speaking there. Gladstone South, Tanham Sands and Boyne Island State Schools are already planning group walks, with more Central Queensland schools set to join them. And Queensland captain Cameron Munster admits Tom Dearden's injury is a major blow ahead of State of Origin. The in-form halfback suffered an ankle injury and the Cowboys lost to the Eels last week, ruling him out of the first two games of the series.
1: Probably disappointing for Tommy. He bleeds maroon, and I know the Cowboys will miss him dearly. Yeah, it's a big blow for them, bigger blow for Queensland. Knowing Billy and the coaching staff, they'll do everything they can to pick the right squad and the right formula.
11: Daly Cherry Evans, Kalen Ponga, Sam Walker, and even Dingo's Ben Hunt are in the mix to replace him.
14: National News now.
15: Morning, I'm Jackie Lim. Canberra says a suitable plane to bring home the Aussie and Kiwi passengers on board the Hantavirus cruise ship has been secured. But DFAT says there's still delays, with no country yet willing to grant the plane permission for a refuel stopover. President of the AMA WA, Dr. Kyle Hoth, telling Nine, every precaution will be taken to make sure the virus isn't spread.
16: It all comes down to trying to make sure that there is no spread of this virus. So they're making sure that whatever the transit situation is, whatever people coming on or off the plane is, that we aren't exposing other countries to spread, that we're not having the staff or the pilots or anyone else exposed.
15: Donald Trump has been met with pomp and ceremony in China at the start of a state visit. The US president has arrived in Beijing for high-level talks with China's president. Those discussions are expected to be dominated by trade, the Iran war, and Taiwan. And a man involved in the overdose death of late Friends actor Matthew Perry has been sentenced to 2 years in prison. Eric Fleming is one of five people charged over Perry's death. He was found in his backyard jacuzzi in Southern California in 2023.
14: Weekend plans sorted in the Gladstone region. You'll be glad you did. 4CC, your sport now.
15: In sport, Geelong's gearing up for tonight's heavyweight AFL Grand Final rematch with Brisbane at the Gabba. Cats coach Chris Scott reckons there's little separating the two sides.
17: Yeah, I think they'd be pretty comfortable that their best footy is not too far off. And we're probably a little bit the same, so really looking forward to the opportunity.
15: And the NRL's Magic Round is staying put in Brisbane. A new contract will see the event stay in Queensland until at least 2032. Other states had been circling to poach the event, including New South Wales and WA. That's the latest in news and sport.
14: 4CC, your weather now. Allied Moving Services, the careful movers. Relax while they carry the load.
18: A chance of a shower or two once again for later today. 15 to 20, up to 25 knot winds for the next 24 hours. Top temps between 24 and 26. And banana shower at the moment on 16.
14: You're waking up with Hammer and a better breaking on the reef. Thanks to Reef City Motors on 4CC.
18: We'll get into our footy tipping very soon. We'll have Macca, and then I'll get you to give me a call to tip against me for this round of the NRL. Kicks off tonight with the ladies. Queensland up against New South Wales.
14: 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It's 4CC's $10,000 cash prize. 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

the ball.

0: double C. David Byrne from Talking Heads turned 74 today. And that was our cash track for this hour. GP from Agnes Water. You rang through, mate. You're the first caller that got through.
1: Well, that's unusual. I thought Talking Heads were very popular.
0: Yeah, they are very popular. Oh, you, sorry, you were the caller that I chose. I grab numbers randomly. So, yeah, so well done, mate. In the draw, 10K. What would you spend the money on? Oh, golf clubs, of course, yes.
1: No, I wouldn't do that. I would actually recycle through Murray to get another battery on top of our system that's got now.
0: Well, all the rebates are in place at the moment too. Murray is the expert at all of this with solar. He just knows everything, really does, and only uses the top quality stuff, so it lasts longer too.
1: Absolutely, mate. He has set our house up down here in Agnes Water right from the start with solar panels onto the batteries, and we're very, very happy with him. And good morning, crew in the office, Angela, boss. She'll get a laugh out of that.
0: She will get a laugh out of that. She is the boss too, trust me. Don't worry about that. I prefer to talk to Mara. I'm too scared to talk to Ange. No, I'm kidding, Ange. Hey, well done, mate. You are in the draw for 10K. So that's our cash tracks. Good on you.
1: Yeah, and I've got to go out and play golf today also. Just
0: thank you. Say good day to Rick and the team for me. Tell them I'll be down next weekend.
1: Right, mate.
0: All right.
1: See you,
0: mate. Bye. That's our cast track for this hour. Listen out for another song between 8 and 9 this morning for your chance to go into the draw to win $10,000. Yes, Talking Heads, eh? Somebody has got two of them. Hello, Marker from the Baroran Hotel.
2: Good morning, hello.
0: You right?
2: Yep.
0: Which head am I talking to?
2: The right-hand one.
0: What do you got going on at the pub? Quickly, before we do our tips.
2: Mate, we've got everything going on at the pub from 11:30 daily. We've got the Sunny Girl chicken breast burger. That's selling very well this week. That comes with chips. And, of course, the famous lunch sirloin with chips and salad and a free gravy. And if you don't want the gravy, it's no extra.
0: Right.
2: Baroran Hotel.
0: Number one pub.
2: In Baroran.
0: Let's go for the footy tipping, mate. Tonight's game, the ladies, State of Origin, Game 2, Queensland, New South Wales. What are you doing here?
2: Well, of course I'm going for Queensland, but right. I just wish them all the best. New South Wales have played very well last week or the week before. Let's hope the girls can do it.
0: Yep, all right. Sharks up against the Bulldogs tomorrow.
2: Mate, I flipped the coin and it come down on its edge. So, I'll back the Sharks.
0: Yeah, I've gone Sharks as well. Oh, hang on. We were going to do it the other way around, weren't we?
2: Yes.
0: Okay.
2: Otherwise, then you can't cheat.
0: Right. Okay. So next game is Rabbits versus the Dolphins. I've gone the Rabbits with Latrell Mitchell back in the side.
2: Yep. Yeah, me too.
0: Oh, who's cheating now? Then we've got Tigers versus Manly. I've backed Manly for this one.
2: Yeah, well, you're on a loser because the Tigers will win that.
0: Tigers, fair enough. Roosters are playing the Broncos. I've gone Roosters. Oh, Cowboys, sorry. I've gone Roosters with Tommy Dearden out. Going to be a tough ask, I think.
2: Yeah, well, I'm loyal, Hamo. I'll stick with the Cowboys.
0: Right. Next game, Storm versus the Eels. The Eels played all right last week.
2: They did, but I think the Storm might be a bit slick.
0: Yeah, I think so. Storm. Oh, hang on. I was meant to pick first. Sorry.
2: You pick first. You go first, haven't
0: I? Titans are playing the Knights. I've gone the Knights.
2: Yeah, that was a big surprise. So have I.
0: Okay. The Warriors are playing the Broncos. Sorry, Aaron. I've gone the Warriors.
2: Aaron, I'm with your brother, the Broncos.
0: You're going Broncos? Okay.
2: Yep.
0: And the final game. And this is the biggest I've seen as far as a margin is concerned with the odds, and gamble responsibly, everybody. Panthers are playing the Dragons. If you're a Dragon supporter, feel so sorry for you. The Panthers are paying $1.04, right?
2: Mm-hmm.
0: The Dragons, $11. No, I don't think I've ever seen
2: $11?
0: That.
2: $11? I was at 12 last night.
0: Yeah.
2: And I thought I should have no money on them.
0: Yeah. I know you're going the Panthers there too, so...
2: Absolutely.
0: Okay. Thank you, mate. That's our tipping. Now, we want somebody to tip against me. If you do want to tip against me, give me a call on 497-22700. Equal my score or beat me, and you've picked yourself up some money to spend at the Baroran Hotel. Thanks, Macca.
2: No worries, Hamo. And just before you go, you wouldn't believe what day it is.
0: Tell me what today is.
2: And you and I am not guilty of any of it.
0: No.
2: Because I'm sure we haven't got any.
0: Right.
2: And I'm not talking about brains. It's piercing day.
0: Piercing day?
2: Yeah.
0: I did have a...
2: Do you have a nose ring, love?
0: No, I did have an earring when I was a teenager, 14, 15. It didn't last long.
2: I believe that.
0: Yeah. And you know how it got pierced?
2: Here we go. Yeah, okay.
0: It was by a young girl that I had a crush on. She was a year older than me. Mm. And she put an ice cube on the back of my ear and then used a safety pin and pushed
2: how
0: it
2: wonderful.
0: Through. Yeah, I know. Well, things you do when you're 14 and in
2: on it for 3 weeks.
0: And 14 and in love. Yeah, yep. And once I got over, that was it. I wasn't going to have an earring anymore. But nose piercing, yeah. I can't stand that. Nose piercings.
2: It looks like you're going out the pasture, doesn't it? Like,
0: yeah.
2: Come on.
0: You can hook a thing up and lead them along, you know, like one of those little hooks. And anyway.
2: Yeah, that's it.
0: I wonder with a nose piercing... With a cold, I mean, there's one advantage of it. If you've got a cold or runny nose, you can take the earring out and then you can hold the other side of your nose and then sneeze out through the hole that comes out of the piercing. That'd work.
2: Goodbye, Hammer. That was terrible.
0: I know. I'm on my way. See you, Magga. It's 11 to 8.

0: double C. Better music and more, Robert. I did have Lynn from Gladstone on the line. She dropped out and tried to ring back, but it went straight to message bank. So, Lynn, give me a call once, probably flat battery. Give me a call once you can get through to me again, and I'll get your tips, and then we'll share it after 8 o'clock. Up next, we've got Cat Stevens off 4CC.
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1: Double C and Hammo for breakfast.
0: Okay, we got Lynn quick. We'll have to go through this quickly, Lynn. So good luck with it all. You need to beat me. First game, Queensland, New South Wales. What are you doing?
7: South Wales, please.
0: Oh, that's... wow.
7: I'm a blue supporter.
0: Oh, yeah. I'm lucky for you. Wow. Yeah.
7: I hope not.
0: Going to be a good game. The ladies do well. Sharks up against the Dogs.
7: Sharks, please.
0: Same as me. We've got the Rabbits versus the Dolphins.
7: I've got to go Dolphins.
0: Okay, I've gone Rabbits. Next one is Manly Tigers.
7: Manly, please.
0: I've gone Manly as well. Roosters, Cowboys.
7: Oh, I've got to be Cowboys.
0: Cowboys, I've gone Roosters. Oh, it looks like the money's safe. Eels, Storm.
7: I'll go Storm, please.
0: Okay, I've gone Storm. Knights, Titans.
7: Knights, please.
0: Beautiful. I've gone Knights. Warriors, Broncos.
7: Warriors.
0: Same as me. And Panthers, Dragons.
7: Dragons, please.
0: What?
7: Dragons. Got to go Dragons.
0: Right.
7: we need a bit of competition.
0: We do. All right, thank you. We'll
7: thank
0: see
7: you.
0: How you
7: have
0: go.
7: A good day.
0: Might be giving you a call with the money to spend at the Baroran Hotel on Monday. Thank you.
7: Thank you. Bye.
0: 4CC, better music, more of it. Gee, we better hurry up. choppy. I'm sorry, mate. News running a little bit late. Straight after the news, thanks to Glass and Camping Centre, the $500 glamping wheel.

0: 4CA News up next with Joppy. 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
0: Good morning. Joseph Price with your local news. A crash near Rockhampton has turned fatal and is now under investigation. It happened on April 24th when a white Mazda CX-5 collided with a parked Kenworth truck on the Capricorn Highway at Cabra. The driver, an 83-year-old man, was taken to Rockhampton Hospital but died from his injuries yesterday. A 79-year-old woman has also hospitalised and remains in a stable condition. Police are appealing to anyone who may have witnessed the crash or has relevant dashcam footage to come forward. Three men have been arrested and charged following an alleged robbery with violence at a pub north of Brisbane. It's alleged the trio robbed a 31-year-old man, and when he confronted them in the car park of the hotel, he was assaulted and stabbed in the neck. Two of the men, aged in their 20s, are charged with numerous offences, including attempted murder, while a 22-year-old man was arrested in Rockhampton and is charged with armed robbery. The man who was stabbed is in hospital in a serious but stable condition. More than half of Aussie drivers are considering making the switch to an electric vehicle since the conflict in the Middle East began, driving up fuel prices. That's according to the RACQ's latest quarterly fuel price report. Spokesperson Ian Jeffries says there's a stark difference in running costs between an EV and a petrol vehicle.
9: So looking at the last month, you know, we estimated the average running costs of a small car like a Hyundai i30 was around $175 a month, whereas if a comparable EV was a maximum of about $50 a month.
0: Petrol prices have since stabilised. Unleaded is currently going for around $1.80 to $1.85 a litre in central Queensland. And Cameron Munster is staying out of selection debate on Queensland's new Origin halfback. Tom Dearden's been ruled out of the opening two games of the series with an ankle injury. Daly Cherry-Evans, Caelan Ponga, Tanner Boyd and Sam Walker in the mix to take over, with Munster happy to leave it up to Maroons coach Billy Slater.
10: Bill's been around the game for a long time. He knows what rugby league's all about. He watches rugby league religiously, more than anyone I've ever seen. So he'll pick the right people, the right team. Regardless on who it is in the team, they'll do the job for Queensland.
1: National News now.
11: Morning, I'm Jackie Lim. The Coalition has unveiled its latest policy that's focused on migrants. Opposition leader Angus Taylor says billions of dollars would be saved by preventing new migrants from accessing welfare until they become Australian citizens. They currently have access to 17 welfare payments. Nationals leader Matt Canavan has told Seven that's got to change.
12: We do think that our welfare, our generosity should be reserved for Australian citizens.
11: An overlooked item in this week's budget, it's going to cost more to leave Australia. The passenger movement charge, which is currently $70, will rise to $80 from January 1. The fee apparently goes towards the cost of customs, immigration and quarantine processing. Optus has launched a national ad campaign hoping to win back trust after last September's deadly outage on its 000 network. It includes an apology from the telco boss, who admits the deaths should never have happened. And Princess Kate has received a rock star welcome in Italy, arriving for her first solo work trip since her cancer diagnosis 4 years ago.
1: Clark Rubber, all things pool, foam, rubber and commercial cleaning. Your sport now.
11: In sport, John Longmire says he still hasn't made a decision on whether he's keen on the Carlton coaching role. The former premiership winning coach telling AFL 360 he needs a little bit more time to decide.
13: Now, people would like a yes or no, but if you're not in that situation to be able to provide that, you're better off not doing it and just letting time play out.
11: And the women's State of Origin rolls into Brisbane tonight to kick off the Magic Round. The Blues are just one win away from wrapping up the series against the Maroons. That's the latest in news and sport.
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14: Light cloud around and a chance of a light shower or two. We're looking at temps between 24 and 26 degrees after midday, 20 to 25 knot winds. Gladstone are currently on 20 degrees.
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14: 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We'll put you into the draw straight away. 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
0: All righty, Alan. 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You ready?
2: Yeah, let it rip.
0: What would you like? Austral camp chair, Icy Tech cooler, Auspeak smoker, a Yeti water bottle, a camp fridge, a Weber smoker, snow boots, Austral tent swag, campfire cast iron cookware, or a gazebo? What would you like off our wheel?
2: Snow boots, eh? We'll get snow boots again.
0: It's come up a few times the last couple of weeks. You ready?
2: Yeah, I've been...
0: This time it's an Auspeak smoker.
2: Okay, better luck next time.
0: Thanks, Alan. Catch you later.
2: Thanks, mate. Bye.
0: Yeah, and everything. All your camping supplies, all you need, your barbecue smokers, refilling of gas bottles, all there at Gladstone Camping Centre. They're open every day from 8:30. And don't forget those gas refills as well. They're on the Dawson Highway, just on the corner there, right near the fire station. Open every day. 4 Double C, 13 past 8. Better music, more of it. You can never

0: 4 double C. Better music and more of it. Across Central Queensland, Discovery Coast. Hey, we're proud to support Gladstone Brothers, president of the club, Russia. Hello, mate.
1: G'day, Henry. How are you going?
0: Not a good weekend for...

0: move forward.
1: All right. Now, magic round with the NRL this weekend. So all teams are having a weekend off. So next game won't be till the weekend after. And we'll talk about that more next week. But a couple of things with the brothers, mate. First up, every Friday night, you have your raffles at RG's.
0: That's correct, mate. It'd be a meat tray raffle, meat tray voucher raffles. Thanks to RG's for hosting us and Port City Meats for providing a good quality meat for us.
1: And also coming up, mate, you've got the Brothers Old Boys at weekend. Now, this isn't until July, so it'll give everybody heaps of time to get ready for it. It's round 11th on the 11th of July.
0: That's correct. Plenty packed for that weekend. As far as I know, a few people are travelling for it, so there should be a good weekend starting Friday with the raffles at the RGs and with the game day on the Saturday, all three grades are playing and mostly night at the shed after the games. Hopefully positive results for us then. But recovery brekkie on Sunday.
1: Yeah, now it's 50 years of memories, mate, and a brotherhood, of course, one club, brothers forever. The reunion to celebrate the proud history of the club.
0: Yeah, well, it's a club 60th year next year, but this year we're celebrating the 50-year reunion from the premiership wins, the 40-year reunion, the 30-year reunion. So,
1: and everyone's welcome to go along to the whole 3 days, mate.
0: Oh, for sure.
1: Yeah.
0: The more the merrier. Everyone's welcome. Everyone who ever put on the butcher's stripes or anything, ran water, played, anything supported, everyone welcome.
1: All right, so that's the Old Boys weekend. Now, a couple of dates to keep in mind for everybody too if they want to lock it into their calendar. For Brothers, you've got the presentation night. Now, that's not till September, till after the season, but that's on the 19th.
0: That's correct, yeah. Presentation's locked in for the 19th. We've, RGs are hosting us as well. They've done it there last few years, so why not have it there again?
1: All right.
0: Always a good service.
1: Put that in your diary. And the Ladies' Day, what's that all about on the 10th of October?
0: The few of the older ladies and my partner as well, they got together and seen that the brothers haven't had one with other clubs host doing theirs, and the girls just thought, why not do our own?
1: Okay. So that's on October 10th, and I suppose more info will be up on the Facebook page, mate, as it gets a little bit closer, eh?
0: Oh, 100%. There's going to be plenty of raffles on the day. We're going to do the boys are going to do the waitering, so there'll be waiter auctions for the ladies to serve the table.
1: Look
0: so
1: out. Are you going to be one of them, mate?
0: Nah, I don't think I'll be allowed to, but you'll see how we go.
1: All right, Russia, mate, thank you for giving us an update, eh?
0: No drama. Thanks, Sam. I appreciate it. Have a good day.
1: Good on you, mate. Brothers Rugby League Football Club at Gladstone. Put those dates in your diary. We'll catch up with Russia next week and we'll talk about next weekend's games.
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0: meals too at $13.95. 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

0: 4CR. That was our 10K side track for this hour. Larissa from Emu Park rang through. A bit shy to jump on air, Larissa, so I let her go. But she is in the draw to win $10,000, all thanks to Solar Power Gladstone. Back again tomorrow. Listen out for the 4CR Solar Power Gladstone cash tracks. Each time you hear the song that I nominate, ring in. Get through, I'll put you into the draw for $10,000. We've got the news coming up very shortly. Bit of Dragon and the Choir Boys. And from Gladstone today, Matthew Pearce will join us. We'll find out what's in this week's edition of the Gladstone Today on 4CC.
1: Is that alarm just not doing the job it should? 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Time to switch on Hammo's Heart Starter, thanks to Solar Power Gladstone. Just after six, Hammo's rose two songs into the ring. He's rocking a riff shirt, two sizes too small. And it's up to you to call the winner. Yeah! 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We power up your picks straight out of the 6:30 news. 4CC's Hammo's Heart Starter, thanks to Solar Power Gladstone, on the home of Hammo, 4CC.
0: I want to keep up with the local stories across central Queensland and the Gladstone region. Well, you've got the Gladstone Today, which has hit the newsstands. Now, from front page news to local features, there's opinion pieces, all local sport as well. It's there in Gladstone Today. Now, a couple of the lead stories. New regional indoor sports centre, and construction of this kicked off last Friday, which is a major step forward for indoor sport and community infrastructure. It's been taken with the Gladstone Amateur Basketball Association. So that's great news. There's a story there. This is interesting. With the inland port plans, Interport Global has ambitious plans for an inland port near Calliope. And it is sparking some major global interest. It's a very interesting read. And with the budget that was handed down on Tuesday night, you can read a story with Federal Member for Flint, Colin Boyce. He has called out on the broken promises in the federal budget and has labelled it a big tax grab from older Australians. That's a few of the stories. There's a whole heap more in today's edition. It is out right now, Gladstone Today.
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2: Good morning. Joseph Price with your local news. A man has died in hospital weeks after a car crashed into a parked truck on the Capricorn Highway near Rockhampton. The 83-year-old man and a 79-year-old woman, both from the Bundaberg region, were taken to Rockhampton Hospital following the incident at Cabra on April 24th. The man died from his injuries yesterday, while the woman remains in hospital in a stable condition. Forensic Crash Unit investigators are appealing to anyone with information or relevant footage to come forward. There are still several factors holding drivers back from buying an electric vehicle despite rising fuel prices in recent months. The RACQ's quarterly fuel price report for March shows 57% of drivers are considering an EV now, compared to a third of drivers the previous quarter. But spokesperson Ian Jeffries says there are a few factors preventing many people from making the switch.
3: Range anxiety is one of the top considerations or one of the top concerns when people are looking to buy EV. The other one is access to public EV charging stations, with 40% of potential owners highlighting this as a risk.
2: Fuel prices have decreased since the March quarter. Unleaded is currently going for around $1.80 to $1.85 a litre in central Queensland. Livingston Shire Council has appointed a new CEO following an extensive and highly competitive recruitment process. Alastair Dawson remains in the acting CEO role until June 29th, until CEO of Banana Shire Council, Tom Upton, steps into the role permanently. He brings significant experience in leadership roles across regional Queensland Council and says he's focused on delivering high-quality outcomes for the community. And locals are being encouraged to take part in this year's Walk Safely to School Day, with sign-ups now open. The initiative gets underway next Friday for the 27th year, highlighting the benefits for children's health and education around crossing roads safely.
4: When people actually do it, many of them say, why aren't we doing this every day? And that's the aim. Let's get kids happy and healthy.
2: Pedestrian Council CEO Harold Scrooby speaking there. Gladstone South, Tanham Sands and Boyne Island State Schools are already planning group walks, with more Central Queensland schools set to join them.
1: National News now.
5: Morning, I'm Jackie Lim. Fears among young Aussies that rental prices will soar amid the capital gains tax cut in the federal budget. Housing Minister Claire O'Neill telling Nine they were facing a housing system that was stacked against them.
6: We've got a big comprehensive agenda. It's about levelling the playing field for first home buyers, and it's about building homes that the country desperately needs.
5: The federal government says it secured a suitable plane to bring home the four Aussies and a Kiwi who were on board the hantavirus cruise ship. Despite waiting for a country to allow a refuelling stopover, they're reportedly still on track to arrive in Perth by the end of the week, where they'll quarantine for 3 weeks. Thousands of older Aussies are having to wait up to a year for a spot in an aged care facility. According to a report from The Age, a nationwide backlog is causing an average waiting time of 358 days. And it seems classical music has seen a resurgence. According to the latest Live Performance Australia data, screenings of blockbusters like Star Wars, How to Train Your Dragon and Pirates of the Caribbean, alongside a live orchestra, have soared in recent years.
1: Allied Moving Services, the careful movers. Relax while they carry the load. Your sport now.
5: In sport, it's grand final rematch at the Gabba tonight. The Lions set to host the Cats. Defender Kitty Coleman says the midfield battle will shape the result.
7: Yeah, their high forwards get up and down and the big tall forwards bring it to ground. So us as high defenders going to have to get up and work back and take out the smalls, and then main one is going to win out the contest.
5: And the US PGA Championship gets underway tonight with six Aussies in action. Jason Day, the first to tee off in the opening round. World number one Scottie Scheffler is favourite to take out the golfing major. That's the latest in news and sport.
1: 4CC. 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
8: Light cloud and maybe one or two more light showers across the region. 24 to 26 degrees top temperatures across the area. Winds around 20 to 25 knots. And at the moment, we're on 21 degrees.
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8: Now, I saw some of the treats that you've taken out this morning, Sarge. Well worth popping in and seeing you.
10: It is. Hello. So I'm in the 4CC Stay On Track 4x4 Thunder Truck down at Stay On Track 4x4 Accessories this morning. And, yeah, you may have pinched one of my goodies.
8: No. Nope. not a medic
10: they
8: are, to it.
10: They do look delicious this morning, so I don't blame you.
8: Yeah. What have you got?
10: I've got some fresh bread and some jam and cream donuts from the Boyne Bakery, now open Sundays. I have some fresh fruit from Bruce at the Night Owl on the Dawson Highway, some coffee milk from Rum City Foods, some newspapers from Gladstone Today, and I also have some Top Trumps World Football Stars collectible cards to give away. So I have two packets to give away as well.
8: Now, that's part of a promotion that we're running on our website, Top Trumps 5K Football Fan. 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
10: That's right. It's amazing. And all you have to do is head to our website and fill out a little form and you're in the draw.
8: Okay. Now, what did you say they were? They were the cream things that you left one behind?
10: Jam and cream donuts.
8: They look like what we call a cream bun.
10: Jam and cream buns? Yeah, they're quite bigger than donuts. They're not... Are they a bun? Would you say a bun?
8: Cream bun.
10: Cream bun.
8: That's what
10: all
8: we used
10: right.
8: to call them.
10: They do look delicious.
8: They're beautiful. Nice and soft too with the bun and the cream. I can't wait till after 9. I can't eat it until then.
10: Yeah, you enjoy that.
8: All right, Sarge.
10: Thank you. This is Sarge in the 4CC Stay On Track 4x4 Thunder Truck at Stay On Track 4x4 Accessories. Come on down and say good day.
8: And I reckon Steve from Stay On Track 4x4 Accessories might grab himself one of those cream buns. Gee, they look good. 4CC. Oh, good morning. It's Dragon.

0: Central Queensland Discovery Coast 4CC. The Gladstone Today is out today. In this week's edition, I've got Matthew Pearce from Gladstone Today to take us through some of the stories. Morning, mate. Welcome to the show.
1: Morning, Emma.
0: Now, in the paper this week, it's quite a big paper, isn't it? This week's heavy, heavy, heavy.
1: Heavy, yeah. 44 pages this week.
0: Mm-hmm. Now, the front page story is a project on track with the $20 billion plus a project linking a private rail line from the Queensland border to the development of the inland intermodal hub.
1: Yes, that's Interport Global. They're talking about a plan. Their plan for a new container terminal at the Gladstone Port, and that container terminal will link by rail to a new facility near Calliope, and they're in the process of securing I think 10,000 hectares of land near Calliope for that.
0: Right. Yep. Okay. So that's a good thing and good news for our region. Yes. Moving on to a couple of the other pages, mate, we've got, we're getting all set for show season, and there is a big show for Mount Larkin, which is coming up next month.
1: Yeah. Two days of the Mount Larkin show, 20 and 21 of July. That's a great community event. I went to that one last year. It's a really good show.
0: Yeah. Mate, Colin Boyce is in the paper a bit for this edition for two reasons. One, obviously, with his thoughts on the budget being a tax grab, and you can read all about that in the paper, but also he has said no to One Nation. He is not going there.
1: Yes, yeah. There were reports in, it was the Guardian newspaper that reported that he might be considering a move to One Nation, and he has he's come out and denied that. Said he's loyal to the National Party. He's got no plans to leave.
0: Yeah, all right. Now, mate, Kirkwood Precinct gets the go ahead. That's good news.
1: Yeah, that's good news. Out at Kirkwood, that was the Gladstone Council approved that last week at the meeting. I'm pretty sure it's a bulky goods precinct with a four areas, 44,000 metres. So pretty big. Pretty big development.
0: Yeah. I see Matty Burnett, Mayor of Gladstone, in the paper as well today, mate. Was that about the budget too? I think it was.
1: Yeah, that was about the budget. The regional councils in Queensland are getting $500 million for infrastructure in the budget. And, Matt Burnett is the head of the LGAQ, the Local Government Association.
0: Yeah. Okay. What else have we got in the paper, mate, to talk about?
1: Yeah, well, on our back page in sport, there's another nice one. It's the Gladstone Amateur Basketball Association. They've started construction on the Gladstone Regional Indoor Sports Centre, and turning the sod on that one. And that one, that's going to open up opportunities for Gladstone to host representative carnivals and regional competitions. And that'll be good for the economy as well.
0: Yeah, and not just for basketball, mate. It'll be for other events as well, too, eh?
1: Yes. Different sports, not just basketball.
0: Yeah. Okay, mate. What else have we got?
1: What else have we got? We have the Agnes Water Blues and Roots Festival. They've announced that they injected $1 million into the Queensland economy this year.
0: Yeah, absolutely huge. They do such a wonderful job down there. Mate, a dedicated group of volunteers. I know there's a lot of hard workers, paid workers, but if it wasn't for the volunteers, an event like that just wouldn't happen. They do such a terrific job. And Discovery Coast Tourism and Commerce with Amber and the team, big pat on the back, eh?
1: Yeah, definitely. Yeah, without volunteers, no events like that would ever happen. So, we need more of them.
0: All right. Now, mate, you've got national news in there as well, your local sport across the region. There's a good TV guide. There's an ugly picture by the TV guide, which we don't want to talk about. But anyway, and the movie guide in there as well, and a great little cover story in regards to an Aussie Sean Milcalf.
1: McAuliffe?
0: Yeah, McAuliffe. Yeah, sorry, I said Metcalf there. Great story.
1: All right.
0: And read more about the budget, mate. Thank you very much. We'll catch up again next week.
1: Thank you. See you next week.
0: Grab your copy of Gladstone Today. It is out today. And to all your regular spots, the news agencies, and a few other spots too. Gladstone Today, your local paper. Better music, more of it. It's 8:45 on 4CC.

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0: 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Maybe a shower or two throughout today. Light showers, a bit windy out in the waters. Top temps between 24 and 26 degrees across central Queensland today. Currently, we're sitting on 22.

0: 4CC, Better Music and More of It. More to come after our news, which is up shortly. Now, Federal Member for Flint, Colin Boyce, will be joining me round about a quarter past nine this morning. Get a full brief on his thoughts about the federal budget that was handed down on Tuesday night. We'll get not just the negatives for Central Queensland, but Cole will tell us about a few of the positives for our region too with the budget that was handed down. News up next with Joppy though on 4CC.
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6: Good morning. Joseph Price with your local news. A man's been arrested in Rockhampton following an incident north of Brisbane that left a man fighting for life in hospital. The 22-year-old's among three men charged over the violent armed robbery at Caboolture on Saturday. He's facing armed robbery charges, while two others in their 20s are charged with numerous offences, including attempted murder. It's alleged the trio robbed a 31-year-old man before assaulting him and stabbing him in the neck. The injured man's condition's been downgraded to serious but stable. As we continue to unpack the federal budget, it seems as though the Bruce Highway in our region has missed out. North and Central Queensland leaders say the 80-20 funding deal's been slashed and nothing's been allocated for dangerous stretches of the highway in our region.
7: I was very disappointed with the budget last night. Once again, regional Australia misses out. There was an extra $1 billion put in. Well, that's great, but that was for the southeast corner. Nothing for the regions once again.
6: Member for Capricornia, Michelle Landry on 7 there. You might see an increased number of EVs getting around central Queensland, with the latest stats showing more and more people are considering getting one. The RACQ's latest quarterly fuel price report shows 57% of people were considering an electric vehicle, compared to 35% the previous quarter. Spokesperson Ian Jeffries says that's being backed up by sales figures.
8: Battery electric cars were 17% of new sales in the latest data. Typically, we were seeing sales at about 9% towards the end of last year.
6: That growth might slow slightly now that fuel prices have stabilised. Unleaded's currently going for around $1.80 to $1.85 a litre in central Queensland. And hundreds of families will be ditching the car next Friday for National Walk Safely to School Day. Pedestrian Council CEO Harold Scrooby says it doesn't just have health benefits, but also helps ease traffic jams around schools.
9: We do understand that many parents and carers have to drive because the public transport system isn't there. But if you have to drive, we're saying to parents, look, why not leave the car a good distance from the school and have a walk with your children?
6: Locals are being urged to take part, with Frenchville State School and St. Peter's Catholic Primary School already planning group walks.
4: National News now.
10: Morning, I'm Jackie Loom. The Coalition has unveiled its latest policy that's focused on migrants. Opposition leader Angus Taylor will unveil the details in his budget reply speech. National Senator Bridget McKenzie on Nine says tonight it's their turn.
11: We want to actually put Australians first, whether it comes to our migration policy, making sure those who've come on a variety of visas can't access 17 different welfare payments.
10: Economists can't seem to agree on how the reforms to capital gains tax and negative gearing will affect home prices, with some predicting drops of up to 5%. The Commonwealth Bank believes the measures could modestly boost supply, while AMP warns housing shortages are likely to persist. US President Donald Trump has arrived in Beijing for high-level talks with his Chinese counterpart. He has been accompanied by powerful tech identities, including Elon Musk. And the world is drinking less wine. The International Organization of Wine says globally the number of glasses poured has dropped 2.7% in the last 12 months and 14% since 2018.
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10: In sport, the AFL will announce the next batch of fixtures later today, covering rounds 16 to 22. The Cats and the Swans are set to be rewarded with more free-to-air Thursday and Friday night games. Meantime, the Swans have decided not to host the Saints in their annual Pride match this season. They'll instead play the Bulldogs in round 17. And the Panthers are hoping the relationship star players already have with Peter Wallace will be enough for them to stick around. Wallace begins his head coaching career when Ivan Cleary wraps up at the end of next season. That's the latest in news and sport.
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12: A couple of showers expected throughout today. The boating forecast, our easterlies are 20 to 25s with today's top temperatures. Gladstone, Rocky and the Banana Shire, 26. For Yeppoonie Mew Park, 24 degrees after midday. And for 1770 Agnes Water, a top of 23.
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0: better music, more of it, four doubles. So yesterday we did catch up with the federal member for Flint, Colin Boyce, and we touched on the budget a little bit, but Cole's had time to go through it quite a bit more in the last 24 hours. So we've got Cole on again to talk about the budget, the disappointing aspects of it, some of the positives, what's happened with it all. G'day, Cole. Welcome to the show again, mate. Thanks for jumping on again this week for us.
1: That's all right, Emo, and good morning to the listeners. And the budget for me was a complicated document that takes time to absorb the ramifications fully, obviously. I think the accountants will be scratching their heads for a long time, readjusting everybody's investment portfolios and understanding exactly what happens to capital gains tax and so forth. So for me to change the rules on generational wealth and how they've built that wealth is a bit of a betrayal, particularly for older Australians. I fail to understand how this is going to make housing affordability for younger Australians better. What we're seeing is the net result is a tax grab. Some of the economic commentators have made that point, that Mr. Chalmers will go down in history as the highest taxing treasurer Australia has ever had.
0: Yeah, I think with all budgets, you've always got those that are happy with it and those that aren't happy with it. But what I'm feeling and hearing quite a lot of is that there's more negatives. There seems to be more negatives for the average Aussie in this budget than, well, anyone that I can remember.
1: And that's absolutely right. There are the government's obviously promoting this tax relief for low-paid Australians. Well, if you actually sit down and analyse it, it amounts to $5 a week. In a cost of living crisis, I mean, I'm sure that's welcome, but at the end of the day, it doesn't amount to very much. For me, there's a complete disincentive for younger Australians into the future to actually save or save for their futures and save for their prosperity into the future. This whole change is to negative gearing. For an example, if you can't write off your expenses against your income on an investment property, as we do now, and negative gear the whole thing, all I can see happening in that respect is the landlords will put their rent up to cover their costs, and that will be a further cost being placed on those people who are renting.
0: I agree with that.
1: The other big issue that I went right into a bit, mostly because most of agricultural Queensland, it's got a discretionary trust of some sort or another, particularly the agricultural sector. So as far as I can ascertain, the ramifications, if you derive that income from agricultural purposes, these are largely exempt from the discretionary trust changes, whereas many of the other ones aren't, so much so that you will see a lot of discretionary trusts disappear now because they're just simply not advantageous to people that use them.
0: Mate, you always hear of election promises being broken, and it does happen. But this seems to

0: for a government to take power?
1: Well, again, I would argue that if you go back to the days of Bill Shorten, who was in the 19 federal election, went to the election with all of these tax changes and obviously didn't win that election.
0: Yep.
1: The government has just implemented pretty much the same thing without telling people.
0: Yeah, okay. Made $11 billion worth of cuts across the budget for regional Australians. Take us through some of, and the amount of money, some of the cuts. I mean, there's quite a few.
1: Absolutely. There's cuts and changes to regional communications, for an example, to regional infrastructure of all kinds, including roads and water infrastructure, to biosecurity for agriculture. The inland rails had a massive hit, and I note that there was just an ad on the radio about inland rail before we speaking, and Indian Rail is not going to proceed with the current government. It will stop the parks now, and that's some $6 billion of funding cuts to Inland Rail. Inland Rail, to me, was a nation-building exercise, which ultimately would be hugely advantageous for the Port of Gladstone, develop that into an entry-exit point for container shipping. The positive side of that is there are still a private consortium that is proposing to continue on with that that proposal. But for me, in general, the budget is paraded around as being the most important budget in the last 10 years. That's, I would argue, is nothing more than political spin.
0: Yeah. Mate, the negatives we've spoken on, and I mean, there's a lot there, but there is also positives for our region. Can you take us through some of the positives that have come out of it?
1: Look, again, there are some income tax cuts for average wage earners in Australia, absolutely, and that's probably what has been promoted by the government. It's the biggest positive. So there are, further funds towards the urgent care clinics and health in general and so forth, which is welcome, obviously. But again, overall, you've got to have a look at this in terms of what we get versus what we have to get taxed on. And like I say, it's a big taxing budget. We're seeing Australia's national debt. The forecast is it will be well over $1 trillion, as high as $1.1 trillion in coming years.
0: Okay. Mate, it's a lot to take in, and for the average Joe, like myself, to have it broken down into the pros and the cons of it is a hard process for us to go through. Is there a way that we can jump onto your website or get the information step by step, the negatives, the positives, what's happening here, what's happening there? I mean, to go through that whole book of the budgets,
1: we will be endeavouring to dot point all of that as we get through it ourselves. Obviously, the budget papers, to go through them and actually analyse what they mean is a bit of a process, and that's a work in process as we speak. Having said that, many of the economics analysts and commentators in the media are already putting up their views, and I encourage people to read them.
0: All right, no worries. Carl, thank you for joining us, mate. I know it's a busy time for you, and you'll let us know when you've got all that information that we can share with everybody to say, hey, jump onto this side here, and you'll be able to go through it step by step, point by point, eh?
1: Certainly will, Hemo, and look forward to further conversations in that space. And good morning to the listeners.
0: Thank you. Colin Boyce there, federal member for Flynn. His points on the budget on 4CC.
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4: Hi, I'm Normie Rowe. 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Normie, The Story So Far.
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1: Hey, I'm Chandra from Your News Now with your news headlines. Opposition leader Angus Taylor will deliver his budget reply speech in Parliament tonight. He's set to outline a plan to limit net overseas migration to the number of homes built in the previous year. A drug addiction counsellor has been sentenced in Matthew Perry's overdose death, and the Women's State of Origin kicks off in Brisbane tonight. Get your news when you want it. 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

0: Better music, more of it. 4CC hits the newsstands today. It's the Gladstone News, the GN. Hello to Mel from Gladstone News. How
1: are
0: you doing?
1: Good morning, everybody. I'm good. How are you?
0: Yeah, good. Now, a big addition in with the Gladstone News this fortnight, because there's a lot of really good stories in there.
1: We've had a lot of great announcements that have come up in regards to developments in the Gladstone region and new things that are super important that have come into the community. So yep, super excited for you guys to hear about them.
0: Awesome. Well, let's touch on a few other things first up. First up in what's on in Gladstone, apprenticeship and traineeships for 2027. There's an information session there.
1: There is. Families and students are invited to join in the School Resources Centre for information evenings focused on apprenticeships and traineeships opportunities for 2027. It's on the 19th of May, so we got some information there down in Tanham Sands and back in Tanham Sands, following it up, the Tanham Crab Classic Family Fun Day on the 24th of May. Great event.
0: Yeah,
1: classic.
0: Next weekend. I mean, that is a great family event too.
1: So much fun. It is packed out at the pub down there. If you haven't been before, definitely book that in for your weekend.
0: Yeah. It's wedding season this time of the year normally, with the cooler weather, and there's a big CQ Wedding Expo which is being held, eh?
1: Yes, the CQ Wedding Expo is finally coming to Gladstone. We're super excited that we have the opportunities here. We have a lot of information about CQ Wedding Expo, what you can expect there, and a call for vendors as well. So if you are getting married in the next couple of years and you want some more information, or if you're a business that could potentially be a vendor at the CQ Wedding Expo, grab a Gladstone News and have a little bit of a read.
0: Yep, that's it's on the 2nd of August, I think, isn't it, at Urala Sports Club?
1: Yes.
0: Is that where it is? And as you mentioned, you know, businesses that want to be involved with it, that may want to, you know, put a stall up and so forth, you can do so. And maybe, you know, like Olive and Fig Hampers, I mean, that might be a, you know, a good way of getting some stuff, you know, organised for the wedding or presents or whatever. I think Olive and Fig Hampers do okay with that type of thing, don't they?
1: They do, absolutely. Yeah. Bridesmaid boxes, groom's boxes.
0: She knows all about it.
1: Hampers to give if it's your daughter getting married or your daughter-in-law that's getting married.
0: Yeah.
1: Lots of options at Olive and Fig Hampers.
0: Yeah.
1: We have some create your own options as well, where you can pick and choose exactly what you want for that special person that you're gifting it for. Local here in Gladstone, local delivery around the Gladstone region as well. Olive and Fig Hampers. .au.
0: And there's a whole step there. Step one, step two. This is great for, you know, people like me. Oh, what am I going to get somebody for a present? I mean, step one, choose a box. Step two, choose my products. Step three, write a special message that you'll probably help with. And then step four, send your personalised hamper. So there's a step-by-step guide in the Gladstone News.
1: We make it super easy for you guys. So if you're needing some assistance, gents as well.
0: Yeah, all good. Kirkwood Road Commercial Centre.
1: Yes.
0: Yeah.
1: We have a lot of information about the new Kirkwood Road Commercial Centre that's set to become an exciting new retail and lifestyle destination in Gladstone. Mm-hmm. Not sure if people drive around Kirkwood Road that often, but that block of land has been vacant for a long time. There's been lots of chitter chatter about what's going there. We have a little bit of an update, so grab a Gladstone News and have a read if you're interested.
0: All right. Just quickly, Luminous, that's back in July from the 16th to the 19th, and you can find out the link of where to go to have a look at what's happening over that weekend in July.
1: Absolutely.
0: Then we'll move on to the Great Keppel investment.
1: Yes, there has been an update and a new chapter for the Great Keppel Island. They're set to benefit from a significant wave of investment to enhance visitor experiences. They're getting $1 million to help upgrade. I love Great Keppel. I've been out there so many times, and it's so good to see money going back into the region to enhance stuff, especially coming up with the Olympics as well, pushing people up to CQ.
0: Yep, definitely. Now, something that you went to and I went to was the sod turning of the new patient transfer facility, which is coming to the Gladstone Airport. What a great thing for us.
1: It was fantastic. Yeah. It's been so needed for so long and so great to see that it's finally moving forward.
0: Yeah.
1: Hammer and I went to the sod turning and listened to some people chat and went out and saw the site, and it was fantastic to see what this is going to be able to bring for the region and the support that it's going to bring to these families.
0: Definitely.
1: In times of need as well. So super excited to get this moving. We'll definitely keep you guys updated when that moves forward.
0: Now, the birthing services in the Banana Shire, Bella Wheeler, they're back.
1: They're back.
0: An update.
1: More exciting news in the health sector for the Gladstone region. The birthing services are returning for Billow families, so we have a little bit more information about what services are going to be on offer and when they're progressing for the end of June 2026. Building works is definitely underway, so if you're interested, have a little bit of a read.
0: Yep. Well done too to Gladstone Sunrise Rotary Club, because they're transforming discarded bicycles into life-changing mobility for people that need it.
1: Absolutely. The Sunrise Rotary Club in Gladstone are collecting old bikes and turning them into wheelchairs. I wouldn't even think to do that. I wouldn't even have the capability to do that. But there's been lots of Gladstone locals that have jumped on this project with the Sunrise Rotary Club and delivering these wheelchairs all over the world to whoever need them. And such a great story.
0: Yeah.
1: So great to see what people come up with and how we can support other people.
0: Well done. Well done to all of them involved. The Gladstone region unites for domestic and family violence, the Remembrance Day, and that's something that should always be front of mind for so many. There's so many people that do suffer from this, and the story that you've got in the Gladstone News for this fortnight actually highlights of things that you need to look out for and that type of thing. Yeah,
1: absolutely. Super important and super, like you said, super important to be at the front of our minds, not just in Domestic and Family Violence Month, but throughout the year,
0: all the time,
1: offering support. CCRDFV do a lot of great work for the region. Just had a large celebration as well. Correct me if I'm wrong, but I'm pretty sure they just celebrated 10 years in the community.
0: Yep.
1: So congratulations to them, and thank you again for all the work that they do in the the region.
0: Well done, guys. All right, moving on to the recipe, deep dish spiced apple pie. It only takes 45 minutes
1: only
0: to prep.
1: 45 minutes.
0: And 45 minutes to cook, and serves 10. Beautiful.
1: With the cooler weather that we've been feeling over the past couple of days, I'm not sure if anybody is loving it as much as I am, but I'm super excited for the change of season. So this is a perfect thing to get started on for winter. Nail it out. See if you want to make any changes to us. Again, let us know if you like it.
0: Yep, fair enough. Here in history, the Gladstone Marina with Betty.
1: Betty Laver has given us another here in history about the Gladstone Marina. A lot of information about the initial stages of the project in 1987, with a great image of it there as well, and the initiative for the Port Authority and how they started within the port and things like that as well. So super interesting read. Here in History is one of our favourites.
0: Yeah, it is. And finally, Female Football Week showcasing Gladstone's talent with the ladies. It's there's quite a great story there, a couple of pages where you can go through, have a look at some of the local ladies in soccer, football, soccer, we're talking about. That's in today's Gladstone News as well.
1: It is. Well, we have lots of amazing sporting legends. It's nice to highlight some of our female athletes here in the Gladstone region, and also some of the football clubs that we have as well. We have so many and so much talent. So nice to highlight those ones. And if you're interested, you can find out more information about potentially what clubs you might want to join.
0: Gladstone News, that's this fortnight's edition. Thank you very much, Mel. If somebody's got a story or would like to share something, get in touch with you guys too.
1: Absolutely. We'd love to hear your local stories, whether that be about volunteers, events that you have coming up, sporting stories, any initiative that you're running in the Gladstone region. Send some information over to news@gladstonenews.com.au. We'd love to hear from you.
0: Good on you. Catch you in 2 weeks.
1: Sounds good. See you then.
0: 4CC.
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9: Hi, I'm Normie Rowe. 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Normie, The Story So Far.
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10: Hi, it's May 14, the anniversary of the opening of the World Amateur Championship in Paris in 1900, also known as the Olympic Games.
11: Taking place from May 14th to October 28th, the Games were overshadowed by the massive 1900 World's Fair.
10: The United States' first space station, Skylab, was launched in 1973.
12: They got to be able to go on board that Skylab and then begin that 28-day stay.
10: The Australian $1 coin was launched in 1984, introduced by Treasurer Paul Keating.
13: The new $1 coin, they're small, so they're not too heavy in your pocket or your purse.
10: The last episode of the popular 90s sitcom Seinfeld went to air on this day in 1998. Over 40 million people in the US watched Jerry, Elaine, George and Kramer sent to prison.
14: 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The prison call is like the king of calls.
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10: And it's the anniversary of the wedding between Crown Prince Friedrich of Denmark and Tasmanian Mary Donaldson in 2004.
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10: Talking Heads lead singer and guitarist David Byrne is 74 today. David Rain turns 67, started with Australian Crawl, played with the Shantuzies, better known as a TV presenter and actor.
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19: Such a bite, he'll wish he'd kept his hands in his pocket.
10: North Melbourne legend Brent Harvey is on the birthday list. The 400 gamer is 48.
20: Harvey's six goals!
10: Actually, massive day for AFL birthdays. Special mentions to Melbourne and Collingwood player Lyndon Dunn, Essendon great Dyson Heppel, and West Coast Premiership winner Darren Glass.
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0: With Facebook, people loved it.
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Cheers to those moments in music you just have to crank up. 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

0: 4CAA, Better Music and More of It. Our news up next with the team, and then Campo will take you through. Don't forget Bad Joke Friday tomorrow as well. So get ready for the bad jokes. Big, big show coming up. Leave you with this, something to think about. You cannot burn calories by jogging your memory. Till tomorrow, be good. If not, be good at it. See ya.
1: There's always something to talk about in Central Queensland. We talk it over. We've got it covered on 4CAA's Hot Topic, thanks to Night Owl.
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2: Night out here in the bush, it won't. We're not with the miles we've got to travel. It'll suit the people in Brisbane with public transport, but there's none of that out here. I don't see a bus or a train coming past my gate.
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9: Morning, I'm Jackie Lim. It seems economists are divided over how the federal budget will affect house prices. Some are predicting falls of up to 5% following changes to capital gains tax and negative gearing on new builds. AMP warning housing shortages will persist though. CommBank says the measures could have a positive impact on supply. Meantime, the PM has been quizzed on the ABC about whether fresh voters influenced his decision to wind back the negative gearing. There will be 700,000 additional Gen Z voters at the polls in 2028.
10: No, we were discussing the merits of the policy and whether it stacked up. That was the